0: FIFA World Cup performance, Coldplay, here on Nova for 9 minutes of the World Cup.
1: This is football. This is unity. And this is greatness.
0: Oh, well said, Tom Cruise. What a... kind of loved it. 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

girl Ray Ray on Nova 100. I was officially influenced by her when I bought one of her new lipsticks that she's selling. It's good. Can recommend. You're on Nova 100, the home of Jace, Lauren and Clint. Now this morning, Jace showed up to work in the South Melbourne studios. Clint showed up to the South Melbourne studios. And one Lauren Phillips was at the World Cup.

0: Who else is here?
1: I want Lauren Phillips' life. I can't believe she went to the World Cup and didn't even tell the guys about it until they FaceTimed her this morning. You have to hear the full chat on the Jace, Lauren, Clint podcast and, of course, catch up on all the action on the socials. And Lauren Phillips was on the SBS coverage as well. I love it. The guys are back tomorrow morning from 6. More chances.

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14: 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Two crashes to avoid, one on the Mornington Peninsula Freeway, citybound before Thompson's Road. Another in Sunshine, Anderson Road northbound before Ballarat Road. Reports of a crash airport west, Melrose Road northbound before the M80 Ring Road. And reports of a crash too for Deer Park, Station Road northbound just before the Western Freeway. Ballarat Road is getting smashed eastbound before the Ring Road. 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Mostly sunny, headed for 16. Right now it's 12 on Melbourne's Nova 100.
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0: ask a favour, Clint, because I've got my Sunday's friend in today. 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

0: Stupid song from Olivia Rodrigo here on Nova. Did you hear on Friday? Fitzy, Whipper and Kate gave away a trip to see Olivia Rodrigo in Orlando, Florida.
1: Guess what? We're going to send you to Florida to see Olivia Rodrigo.
2: Yes!
1: Oh, my God. Thank you so much. I'm literally shaking. We can see the phone. Your FaceTime is like
2: this.
1: Looks
2: like you're in an earthquake. Oh, my God, Amy.
1: Yes.
3: What is Olivia?
4: Oh, my God, I'm sorry. I'm shaking so much. I've never been to the US, and I'll tell you what, guys, that's during my 30th.
2: Oh, wow.
0: Congratulations, Amy. Now, we're sending you to San Francisco to see Noah Kahan. Flights, accommodation, spending money, the whole shebang. And I'm going to open 13-24-10 to get you in the running to win. Once we've enjoyed 9 minutes of the FIFA World Cup, that's next.
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0: Congratulations to the official FIFA World Cup winners.
18: Spain are the champions. The kings of Europe have conquered the world. This time, Messi is beaten.
0: Ah, Championi, congratulations. Did you see, oh my gosh, the performances were incredible. Opening the game was Robbie Williams, Nicole Scherzinger and Laura Pausini singing the FIFA anthem Desire. Performances from Madonna, Justin Bieber, BTS, Coldplay, Shakira, Post Malone. Let's play a few of our favourite performances from the halftime show with 9 minutes of the World Cup. And we're kicking it off with Die Die, Shakira and Burna Boy on Nova. Oh, yeah.

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0: Melbourne's Noble 100. Did you get up early this morning to watch the FIFA World Cup? If you did you see one Lauren Phillips in the stands with Matt Damon? This is wild. She got a ticket and flew all the way to America to go there and then decided to tell Jason Clint live on air.
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2: Matt Damon.
3: 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It's 0-0 at the half just for all the commuters in Melbourne.
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2: Pass the phone around, Adrian. Who else is here, Adrian?
0: Lauren Phillips just hanging out with all the stars of the FIFA World Cup. I am obsessed with her life. I don't know when she's coming back, but I'm very excited to get all of the juicy details. Catch up on any of their show that you missed this week. Oh, sorry, this morning podcast on the Nova Player and see her FaceTime you guys on the Jace Lauren Clint Instagram. We'll go check your midday headlines, my friends, and get back into the fresh hits and more chances to go to San Francisco.
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26: The census is coming this August. 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There's a crash causing delays on Peninsula Link Citybound approaching Thompson's Road. Reports of a crash out on the Western Freeway outbound before Leakes Road. It's heavy getting through. On the Calder Freeway, heavy outbound from Kings Road to Calder Park Drive. And works in Bulleen have Bulleen Road closed between Bridge Street and Manningham Road. Use Thompson's Road instead. Manningham Road also down to one lane travelling citybound. Origin is making useful happen, from simplifying customer service to helping you go solar and everything in between. 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Mostly sunny today, 16 the top. Right now in the city, it's 14 degrees on Melbourne's Nova 100.
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27: Day headlines. Good afternoon, I'm Susie Thompson. A Labor MP has described Pauline Hanson as a walking headline in response to her comments about mass deportations. During an interview, the One Nation leader said she loved the idea of mass deportations in Australia, later clarifying she only meant for illegal immigrants. Emergency Management Minister Christy McBain's told Nine she doesn't believe One Nation has anything meaningful to offer Australians.
28: At this stage, you've got Pauline Hanson overseas calling Australia and Australians stupid, which is surprising.
27: There have been more US casualties in the Middle East as the conflict continues to escalate. Military officials say unidentified remains have been discovered during a search for a service member who was unaccounted for in an attack on a base in Jordan, which killed two others. Another soldier has died in Iraq. Andy Burnham will give his first speech as UK Prime Minister outside No. 10 Downing Street today. He will be the seventh British Prime Minister in just 10 years. And media icon Darren Hinch will be farewelled at a funeral service in Melbourne this afternoon. The former broadcaster and senator died last week at the age of 82. Checking sport, and Spain is the new World Cup champion following a 1-0 win over Argentina. The GWS Giants have slumped to a major loss. It was just 3 points, but it was to the cellar-dwelling Bombers. And Kiwi Ryan Fox has won his first major title, taking out the British Golf Open. And you're up to date on Nova.
29: 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Well,

What's for lunch? I've got leftovers from dinner last night. I'm so excited to tuck into it. But you've got 20 minutes. So either eat quick or hold off, because that's when I'm reopening 132410 to get you in the running for Noah Kahan in San Francisco. Let's play some new music while we wait. This is Sienna Spyro, Material Lover. Her voice is so beautiful.

0: Swift and Toy Story 5. So good. You're on Nova. Hey, this afternoon, Fitzy, Whipper and Kate are back. 4 o'clock. 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And your chance to get in the running for Noah Kahan in San Francisco. 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
1: Oh, Alex Warren here on Nova. I'm so excited. Tomorrow, Fitzy, Whipper and Kate are having their annual backyard cricket sesh at Kirribilli House with Albo and a whole bunch of celebs like Amy Shark, Julia Morris, Jim Jefferies, Nova's own Susie O'Neill. That's tomorrow. The next, the Joel Creasy Show. It's got Michelle Bracey on the show. I love her. And he's playing this. Have you heard it? Talk to you. It is such a vibe. It's coming up. Have a great hour, my friend. We'll chat tomorrow. No, we won't. Aaron's on. I'll be doing cheap seats. Watch me 8:40 tomorrow.
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21: 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There's a crash on the Western Freeway outbound approaching Leakes Road. It's in the left-hand lane today, still heavy back to Hopkins Road. In Ringwood, watch out for a crash on the Ringwood Bypass, citybound before Warrandyte Road. Two lanes are closed with speed back to 40. And in Deer Park, Ballarat Road, heavy citybound from Station Road past the Ring Road due to works. AusAlert, Australia's new emergency messaging system, will send a test alert to compatible mobile devices around 2 p.m. on Monday, 27 July. If you receive one, you don't need to do anything, as it's just a test, authorised by the Australian Government, Canberra. Mostly sunny today, 16 the top, right now 15 degrees on Melbourne's Nova 100.
22: It's 1 o'clock here on Nova. I'm Stephen Barlett, host of The Diary of a CEO, and this conversation stayed with me long after it ended.
23: Here's AI expert Mo Gaudat.
24: And so tech somehow ends up being more capitalist than altruistic. And I think I wasn't the first. Nick Bostrom started, you know, Jeffrey Hinton completely changed his mind. Fei-Fi Li is starting to say, you know, this is very serious. Everyone now, everyone who's ever had a very deep relationship with the machines is a bit concerned.
22: I wonder if there's a path that's hard to see now that ends in AI being net positive for humanity.
24: For sure. I bet 100% on that. It's that this path is very painful.
22: This path is very painful.
24: Yeah, so the example you need to understand is, you know, we discovered nuclear power, and the very first implementation was a nuclear bomb, not nuclear energy. And I think that's exactly what's happening with AI.
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28: 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Welcome to the week. I'm here for your Monday lunch hour. Very exciting day. Spain won the World Cup. Get it, Spain. And very exciting day because I am becoming an uncle for the third time. My big sister Holly is currently giving birth, and I am here for an hour playing some tunes. I mean, us Greasies, we work hard. Coming up today, I'll be joined in studio by actor, comedian, writer, Logie-nominated Michelle Brazier. But let's kick off with some Ray and Where Is My Husband on Nova.

0: Rockula from Tame Impala here on the Joel Creasy Show for your Monday lunchtime. And Logie-nominated actor and comedian Michelle Brazier is here. We've been chatting about Gold Logie winners.
1: There are people who are Gold Logie presenting, and there are people who are waterbed presenting as well, which is something I've just started thinking about.
0: What do you mean?
1: But like people who seem like they have a waterbed.
0: Oh, I thought you said a waterbed.
1: Yeah.
0: Do you know who does have a waterbed? I know for a fact.
1: Who?
0: Angela Bishop.
1: Does she?
0: She does have a waterbed.
1: That, do you know, that's really thrown my perception of who has a waterbed.
0: Okay, talk me through this whole theory.
1: I think I'm waterbed presenting because
0: yeah,
1: I wear platform Crocs. Like, I can be a bit annoying.
0: Oh, I don't think it's because you're annoying.
1: Oh.
0: I think it's because
1: you're... Maybe that's separate. But, like, I just think I'm the kind of person that people would be like, oh, yeah, she's probably, like, committed and gotten herself a stupid waterbed. Like, I would do that. I would spend, like, $10,000 on a waterbed. Everyone would be like, wish you didn't do that.
0: You're like, no, it's really important to me. What am I waterbed presenting?
1: I don't think you're waterbed presenting, but I think your fiancé is kind of waterbed presenting.
0: Yeah, you reckon? Yeah, I see that.
1: Yeah.
0: Mm.
1: Your dog is waterbed presenting. Like, she would love it.
0: Okay.
1: Yeah.
0: Lady Gaga.
1: Waterbed presenting.
0: Yeah, okay. I'm assigned Meryl Streep.
1: When she was young, waterbed.
0: Waterbed.
1: And then she would grow out of it.
0: She needs some sort of
1: posture. She's serious now.
0: She's serious.
1: Yeah.
0: Brad Pitt.
1: No.
0: No, not waterbed presenting.
1: Not waterbed presenting.
0: Ed Sheeran.
1: Waterbed. Yeah.
0: Wow.
1: Yeah. I think there's something about no technology and waterbed that goes together really well.
0: There's a link.
1: I like ginger being ginger. Like all gingers are waterbed presenting.
0: Oh, so like Jerry Halliwell.
1: Jerry Halliwell, yes.
0: I reckon she'd be, to me, she's very waterbed presenting.
1: Incredible. Is there one in the Spice World movie? Maybe?
0: Yeah, that's ringing a bell.
1: Maybe there is, but also like Nicole Kidman, waterbed.
0: Oh, okay, is Nicole? See, she's very serious.
1: She's well. I think she's a whimsical woman.
0: I love her.
1: She loves wigs. You know, that's whimsical.
0: She loves working.
1: She loves to work.
0: When does she sleep?
1: That's why they have to roll her out the waterbed at work.
0: That's why she needs it.
1: In her dressing room.
0: On her rider.
1: She has a whole trailer made of water.
0: That's why we probably think of Spice World in that bus. That ridiculous bus that we're meant to believe.
1: Oh.
0: Yeah, there'd be a waterbed in there.
1: I wish that we had that bus in our lives.
0: I used to think it was, I used to believe that entire film.
1: I do believe that entire film, and I don't want to be challenged on that. I don't want to be challenged on that.
0: I asked Alan Cumming about that film, because what is he playing? The documentary maker.
1: What a name drop. My favourite actor in the world, Alan Cumming.
0: Is he?
1: He's my favourite actor in the world.
0: Yeah, he's brilliant. He is a friend of mine. You can actually catch the full chat with Alan Cumming on the Joel Creasy Show podcast, and also the full chat with you, Michelle. But you are sticking around. We're going to be back with more after this. 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
10: 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What's your dream?
11: Pretty Woman the Musical arrives in Melbourne this month. 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
0: The ever so talented comedian and actor Michelle Brazier is here in studio, back with her next. But let's get this one on from Zara Larsson, Lush Life on Nova.

0: the Joel Creasy Show on Nova. Hope your lunch hour is just swell. I'm here with comedian Michelle Brazier. Hey, you have an award-winning musical comedy show called Average Bear.
1: Average Bear? I'm about to do it at Darwin Festival.
0: Have you done that before?
1: No, never done Darwin Festival. I'm so excited. Yeah.
0: It's awesome.
1: Yeah, it's going to be amazing. But yeah, Average Bear is like, so Average Bear, when it came out and we went to like London, New York, and it just was like this show because it's about grief and it's about like, because basically, long story short, I got kicked out of VCA when I was 18. What? And yeah, I got kicked out. I did 1 year. I got kicked out. They were like, you need to go get some life experience. I was like, no worries. Booked a trip to Europe.
0: Well,
1: and then before I could go to Europe to go and get an STI and a baguette, I was in a house fire and I had third degree burns. I had to learn to walk again. I was in hospital. I came out of hospital. Long story short.
0: Yeah.
1: I was in hospital. I came out of hospital and my mum was like, oh, your dad is sick. And I was like, what's going on? And then he was diagnosed with cancer. And then a week later, he died. A week. And then shortly after that, my brother got diagnosed with cancer. A few months later, when I was in Edinburgh doing Edinburgh Fringe, he died.
0: Yeah.
1: And then I went to a genetic counsellor and I was like, hey, am I also going to die? And they're like, yeah, probably. Yeah. And I was like, awesome. And so I made a show about it that's like called Average Bear. And the idea is like, you know, if you had less time than the average bear, how might you spend that time? And it's like my story weaved in with this story of this bear called Average. And she's like, all her friends are at hibernation and they're calling. They're like, babe, we're at hibernation. Where are you? And she's like, yeah, I'm coming. She's like, we're doing shots. She's like, yeah, I'm coming. But it's like about like, if you knew this was your last winter, like, would you maybe just go out and see the snow?
0: For Ghosts, which you can watch on 10play and Paramount Plus, you can buy her book, My Brother's Ashes Are in a Sandwich Bag. You can check her out in Pretty Woman the Musical, or if you know anyone in Darwin.
1: Yeah, come along in Darwin. Say, come on, my Darwin friends, get your Darwin group chat out.
0: Everyone knows some, like at least one person in Darwin.
1: Yeah, I think so.
0: Let that one person know. I went to a restaurant in Darwin called Mango and had an allergic reaction to mango because I didn't take the name of the restaurant seriously and I just thought that was the name. Didn't realise every dish would have mango in it.
1: Oh, no.
0: So if you like mango, check out Mango.
1: And if you don't like mango, beware.
0: That's a very camp allergy,
1: mango. Yeah, being allergic to mango is actually really cool.
0: Yeah. Sometimes I think I'd rather the reaction to the mango than the reaction to telling the waiter I'm allergic.
1: I can't have mango. Yeah, I respect that. I really respect that.
0: You're the best. Congratulations.
1: You're the best.
0: And, give my love to Sammy. I'll see you soon.
1: Yeah.
0: You can listen to my full chat with Michelle Brazier on the Joel Creasy Show podcast. Next up, we'll get a scroll update and see what went down at the World Cup final in terms of entertainment.
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5: 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In Keysborough, an incident on Corrigan Road at Henderson Road, seeing delays in both directions. Use Springvale Road or Chandler Road to skip around. Works in Bulleen. Bulleen Road is closed in both directions between Bridge Street and Manningham Road. Use Thompson's Road instead. Manningham Road also down to one lane travelling citybound. And the Monash Slope outbound approaching Wellington Road. 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Melbourne weather, mostly sunny, 16 that's up. Right now in the city, it's 15 degrees on Melbourne's Nova 100.
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15: With the 2pm headlines, good afternoon, I'm Michelle Stevenson. A high-profile One Nation MP has sought to distance himself from comments made by his leader. Pauline Hanson used a podcast to claim the end of the White Australia policy has led to immigration problems, but her colleague Barnaby Joyce says the end of the policy has been a good thing. Labor members will debate increasing taxes on Australia's resources sector, including on gas. The issue will be discussed at this week's national conference in Adelaide. The Minerals Council argues another impost on the sector will hurt investment as well as jobs. Well, broadcast stars, showbiz figures, politicians and academics have honoured Darren Hinch at his state funeral in Port Melbourne. Domestic violence advocates are warning victim survivors with hidden safe phones to make sure the device is turned off ahead of a nationwide test alert next Monday. And it was a star-studded affair for this year's World Cup final. Matt Damon, Jay-Z, Beyonce and Tom Cruise, just some of the fans watching on, while Madonna, Justin Bieber, BTS and Shakira all performed in the halftime show. And up to date on Nova.
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21: A little glimmer today on a Monday, Jack.
22: And what is that glimmer?
21: The glimmer is this. I was scrolling through Instagram, which is one of my favourite things to do, obviously. And I love checking in on Ricky Lee and Tim Blackwell.
22: Yes.
21: And she has always had a trench moment.
22: She rocks a trench.
21: And I've always loved it, always loved the look. And I was like, gosh, she always looks so great, you know, in the trench. And then I thought, you've got two trenches that you never wear. Wear it on Monday. Be like Ricky Lee. And so I'm wearing it today.
22: It is an elite trench. It's like a dark navy.
21: Yeah.
22: I really like the buttons on it.
21: It's literally never been worn.
22: Well, like, as I said to you when you walked in today, you could die soon.
21: I know. And the way I'm going could be tomorrow.
22: So start wearing your nice clothes.
21: Exactly.
22: Hey, Swanee, I'm really excited because after 3 o'clock, we have tickets to Delta Goodrum to give away in Chrissy's Quizzy.
21: Oh, my God.
22: You don't want to miss those. We've also got Chrissy's Yoplait Countdown. That is back, and it is a kids edition. There is $1,000 cash to be won.
21: Apart from obsessing over Ricky Lee's trench all weekend, I did think of you often, Jack, because on Friday you gave me a little rundown of what you were going to achieve on Saturday. An answer to a simple question like, what's on for the weekend? And I actually got an instant anxiety stomach ache when you finished.
22: I did a lot.
21: Did you survive with your mental health intact?
22: I actually did. Oh, so yeah. Much so that yesterday I meal prepped my week of lunches, which wow. I never do.
21: I feel like you need another weekend to get over the weekend.
22: I do. You can hear it in my voice.
21: Yes. Actually, 13, 24, 10, say g'day. Do you want another weekend to get over the weekend you just had? Let us know what you did.
22: Olivia Rodrigo for your Monday here at Nova. New York City's

0: Auckland.
1: Have you seen her since, or did you find a new hairdresser?
0: No, I sort of. She texts me. She goes, "Is my dog Psycho?" And I'm like, "Oh my god, I'm so sorry. I felt so bad. I apologise. That's never been the same." No.
1: Oh no. See.
0: Yeah,
1: okay. Let's run you into that equation.
2: Jack. Yes.
1: If that exact thing happened to you.
2: And was I being Tanya or the hairdresser?
1: You were Tanya. You were Tanya and you wanted to tell me about your hairdresser's bad breath or whatever, and you sent it to them or whatever, the fur baby question. How would you deal with that?
2: I would never return to that
1: Correct.
2: Hairdresser.
1: Yes, that is the right answer.
2: Ever.
1: Hello there, Renee.
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1: I can hear in your voice this is a cracker.
3: 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So I, my friend's husband, I said, "How's your penis going?" He's like, "What?" And then I realised, I was like, "Oh, no, I meant your patio.
2: That's magic.
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10: Hey, it's Daniel Ricciardo here. 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
0: Hello again. We've got a crash over on the Ring Road Altona bound just before the Prince's Freeway Westgate interchange. The right-hand lane is shut, slowing to 40Ks. Heavy delays to the Deer Park bypass. A crash in Mount Eliza on the Nepean Highway city bound before Old Mornington Road. Only one lane remains open. And an incident in Keysborough on Corrigan Road at Henderson Road. Delays in both directions. So detour through Springvale Road or Chandler Road instead. The census is coming this August. You'll get instructions soon on what to do. In the census, every answer matters. 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Today is mostly sunny, a low of 8 degrees tonight. Right now it's 15 degrees on Melbourne's Nova 100.
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18: Hello, I'm Michelle Stevenson. Well, the PM says it's astonishing Pauline Hanson has used her time overseas to talk Australia down. The One Nation leader has made a podcast appearance with a far-right activist to claim the end of the White Australia policy has led to immigration problems. One Nation MP Barnaby Joyce has sought to distance himself from the comments, though. Anthony Albanese says elected officials should be talking Australia up when they're abroad.
19: What we need to do as public representatives is take our responsibility seriously. We live in the best country on earth, and we are the envy of the world.
18: The chair of a Senate inquiry into the recent Telstra outage has committed to amending legislation to hold telcos to account. Friday's hearing found the network failure could have been prevented if an ageing server had been replaced. Coles is reportedly in talks to send dozens of jobs offshore in a bid to cut costs amid rising competition. The move could result in the loss of close to 70 local jobs. Well, veteran broadcaster Darren Hinch has been remembered as a larger-than-life character at a state funeral in Melbourne. The former senator passed away earlier this month, aged 82. And fans were treated to an all-star halftime show for the FIFA World Cup final. Madonna opening the event, followed by Shakira and BTS, while Jason Sudeikis' fictional character Ted Lasso introduced Justin Bieber for his rendition of Hallelujah.

0: Crystal World Cup pattern. Here's what's leading Nine News tonight.
1: Thanks, Michelle. Hello, I'm Tom Steinford.
0: And I'm Alicia Loxley. Tonight in Nine News, incredible video of a car speeding the wrong way on the Balti Bridge.
1: A woman fights off kidnappers in a shocking daylight ambush.
0: Broadcasters, politicians and entertainers gather to farewell Darren Hinch in Port Melbourne.
1: Melbourne's Spanish community paints the town red after the World Cup triumph.
0: And stopping hoons in their tracks, new technology in Melbourne suburbs that can hear them coming. Nine News, nightly at 6 on Nine and Nine Now.
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7: You know, Jack, you'll be so proud of me. As I lay my head on the pillow last night, a big cat-like smile just spread across my face. I had the most gorgeous Sunday. A, sun was shining.
8: How good was it?
7: Oh, B, I saw two of my favourite people, Pete McLean and Jamie Rowe. They came over to my house. That's the third reason to smile.
8: Didn't have to leave the compound.
7: Didn't have to leave the compound. And I made another batch, so I know it's not a fluke, of the most perfect roast potatoes. In fact, I recorded the crunch, and I'm going to get that to play for you before the end of the show.
8: Okay.
7: Because they must be crunchy roast potatoes.
8: They must.
7: They've got to be, yeah.
8: They must. I've actually perfected, I think the roast potato as well, because my mum asks me to cook them when I am back home visiting.
7: Well, I would never go against what Wendy said, but I was surprised you use olive oil.
8: Yeah.
7: I never had much success with it.
8: What do you run with?
7: I use beef tallow.
8: Okay, I'll try that.
7: Olive oil's smoking point is too low.
8: Right.
7: So it doesn't work for me, but good on you for, you know, like a Michelin chef.
8: Hey, Swanee, coming up before four, we're going to be talking about Facebook Marketplace.
7: Oh, it is a wild ride, baby.
8: But next, in Chrissy's Quizzy, we have tickets to see the one and only Delta Goodrum. 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So jump on the line, but to celebrate, we are going to play my favourite Delta Goodrum song.
7: Wait.
8: It's Believe Again.
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0: work a little song here for us. See ya. You're listening to the Chrissy Swan Show on Nova. Now, I bet she's not trying to offload her sofa on Facebook Marketplace. And a six-year-old sofa or 11? Six. Six-year-old sofa still wants $6,000 for it, does Sarah, the influencer. People are saying, you're dreaming.
1: That's just not the kind of figures you see on Facebook Marketplace.
0: It just isn't. I think what you've got to understand about Facebook Marketplace is this. It's generally, I mean, there are people that turn it into a business and they're separate whatever, but it's generally a step up from hard rubbish. Do you know what I mean?
1: Yeah.
0: Like, if you get something for it, that is better than having to drag it out onto your nature strip. Do you know what I mean?
1: Exactly right. Any cash is just really a bonus.
0: Exactly.
1: 13, 24, 10, we want to hear your Facebook Marketplace stories.
0: Kim, isn't it the absolute Wild West out there?
2: It's wild.
0: What'd you get up to on the weekend?
2: Just on the weekend gone, I sold my parents' two-door ice and water fridge. They live in a high-rise down the Gold Coast. And these people came and collected it. They got lost. They ended up parking in a shopping centre underground car park. I found them. They barely spoke English. I'm crazy enough. I ended up getting in the car with these people.
0: Kim!
1: That's wild.
2: Yes. In a three-seater ute, mind you, so it was very squishy.
0: Kim, you need to go to my Instagram account now, Chrissy Swan. I've done a little series called Facebook Marketplace or Murder. It was very close for you this weekend, Kimmy.
2: No.
0: Oh, my God.
1: Kim's a loose unit. I'd love a night out with Kim.
0: Hello, James.
3: Hello, how you going?
0: Hi, really good. It's the Wild West out there on Facebook Marketplace, isn't it?
3: Sure is. My experience isn't so good, but long story short, my partner got his e-bike stolen. Anyway, so I thought, all right, I've got to act on this. I'll scroll through Marketplace, and I scrolled, and I found this bike that looked like his bike.
0: Yes.
3: So I thought, all right, I'll message him and say, can we catch up? I'll buy the bike. She goes, yeah, there's a female. You can buy it tomorrow. And then half an hour later, she goes, look, lucky day. I need it sold. It's $500. It was listed for $1,000. $500, you can have it. My partner, I spent too much money on the pokies. So I organised to catch up with them. This was towards like late at nightish. I thought, all right, I'll go somewhere where there's cameras. So we ended up meeting at a petrol station because I knew there was cameras. I called the cops. The local cops came down. They were absolutely amazing. Anyway, I went over back of the car, and there was a bike that matched the description. Anyway, cops ended up arresting him, which was amazing. But we never had a serial number, so we're like, shit. Like, what if this isn't the boy? Anyway, so I woke my partner at midnight and he had no idea what was going on. I said, there has to be a serial number. There has to be a photo that matches it. Nah, I've got nothing. You guys, I said, what about the key? So I get the key. I run down the police station. I stick it in the bike and I'm freaking out that it's not going to turn. But sure as shit, it turned.
0: Oh, Boom. Thank God.
1: What a story, James.
0: Oh, my God. Sure as shit.
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6: Hello again. Watch out for delays following a crash on the Ring Road Altona bound before the Princes Freeway Westgate interchange, heavy back to the Deer Park bypass. A serious crash in Deanside on Neil Road, which is closed between St Clair's Road and Clark Road, so use Taylor's Road instead. Reports over in Baldwin North on Burke Road, southbound before Belmore Road. And watch out for some works in Bulleen, leaving Bulleen Road closed between Bridge Street and Manningham Road, so detour through Thompson's Road. KFC are dropping 31 deals over 31 days this Christmas in July for you to unwrap in-app. Let the festivities begin. Only available till 10 p.m. Pick-up only. Today is mostly sunny, a low of 8 tonight. Right now it's 15 degrees on Melbourne's Nova 100.
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0: You're listening to the Chrissy Swan Show on Nova. I am drooling because we've just been watching dirty videos of my roast potatoes. Oh, my God. But Kelly Clarkson first.
1: Chrissy's clickbait.
0: She's back on the road.
2: She is.
0: It's sad because I don't get to see her on my television. I love her.
2: I've noticed as well that at the moment, while she's doing this Vegas residency, there's guest co-hosts. So I don't think she's actually finished her run on the talk show yet. But she's obviously using up whatever annual leave she's got.
0: Well, yeah, she's like, what are you going to do? Fire me. You know, that philosophy, yeah. In fact, there is a little bit of footage doing the rounds. I love how sassy Kelly Clarkson is. And she's sort of rubbing the hand of a little arm, the forearm of an audience member. And it just reminds her how good it is to be free of the shackles of a television contract.
3: I would get fired at NBC, but I don't work there anymore. Which we are sad about. It's a fun show, but it is funny. You go to those HR meetings, you're like, nobody on the road would last. It's just a different world, you know? I'm like, I was 19 on a bus of dudes. What? I can't do what? Yeah, that's completely inappropriate. Who would do that?
0: You and I would get into serious trouble, I think.
2: Oh, we absolutely
0: would. We've always
2: would.
0: Said that about radio, almost about any industry, really, because the real world is a lot more relaxed than the HR world, I'm guessing.
2: Absolutely.
0: And none more so, apparently, than America's NBC. She also brought up the fact that she'd been given a talking to specifically about commenting on someone's weight loss at the office.
3: Like, you can't comment, like, if someone's lost weight. And I'm like, bitch. You gotta write a memo? You gotta write a memo about it? Write a song about it? Like, I just think that's so dumb. Like, so that makes people feel good when you say, oh, you look really good. And then people are like, no, because that means that you meant they did look really bad. And it's like, or it just means it's improved.
0: Tell that this is one thing that she's like, I will die on this hill about,
2: yes,
0: you know?
2: Yes, and absolutely would have gone back at the HR people about it.
0: Yes. I mean, that might have been the reason that she left.
2: True.
0: She can't deal with these circumstances. Now, Ninja Warrior is returning to Network 10 in 2027 with Robert Irwin, Georgie Tunney and Bo Ryan as hosts of the format. Now, you and I were confused because I thought Robert Irwin was the new Channel 7 golden child.
2: So did I, Swanee. And I thought that after the Logies, he'd probably then go on to host I'm a Celebrity, Get Me Out of Here.
0: Because that's gone to 7
2: yes.
0: from 10. Unless, of course, this was an existing contract and they couldn't get out of it.
2: Potentially.
0: Or maybe
2: he's got, like, he'll sort of do what Sam Pang does and just have several shows on several networks.
0: Yes, that whole, well, if you don't like it, I don't care, I just won't do any of it. And they go, oh, my God, what? Okay, Sam.
2: Hey, Robert. Speaking of a reaction like that, we need to talk about your potatoes quickly.
0: Okay, I'm going to try and cue it up because we haven't got it on the
2: No, I've
0: button.
2: Got it.
0: Oh, do you?
2: Yeah.
0: Oh, okay. So yesterday I made some roast potatoes, which I have perfected. And I didn't realise I'd perfected until I did it the same thing 2, 3, 4 times. It's the answer. I am going to put it on Instagram once I edit it up. Someone's got a new subscription to CapCut. Don't you worry about that.
2: Don't you worry. I've noticed.
0: Oh, man.
2: Sound effects galore.
0: The sound effects. So much fun. But these are real. These are not sound effects. This is me and my friend Jamie Rowe crunching and scraping along the roast potatoes yesterday in my backyard. Have a listen. That's the snap.
4: Oh, wow.
2: Full ASMR. That will be on your Instagram and our Instagram later.
0: And inside, fluffy like mash.
2: Yum.
0: Outside, crunchy like glass.
2: Fitzy, Whipper and Kate are up next. Have a great Monday night.
0: I love you, mate.
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12: 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New GWM H6 models are in stock with Australian tuned suspension. 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
0: Good afternoon. We've got a breakdown on the Westgate Bridge outbound after Todd Road. Two right-hand lanes are shut, slowing to 40Ks. Reports of a crash on the Ring Road Altona bound just before Ballarat Road, causing delays back past Furlong Road. A crash in Kew East on Burke Road southbound before Belmore Road. The right-hand lane shut, also under speed. And a serious crash over in Deanside on Neil Road, which is closed between Sinclair's Road and Clark Road, so use Taylor's Road instead. Phone bill rivaling fuel costs? 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Today is mostly sunny, a low of 8 tonight. Right now it's 15 degrees on Melbourne's Nova 100.
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4: Good afternoon, I'm Michelle Stevenson. Barnaby Joyce is hosing down comments made by One Nation leader Pauline Hanson, arguing she's been misinterpreted. Senator Hanson's under fire after saying that the end of the White Australia policy has led to some of the country's immigration problems. But speaking on Sky, Mr. Joyce says the party leader was talking about tightening Australia's immigration intake to remove the risk of radicals.
5: Pauline Hanson does not support the White Australia policy. She supports the assimilation and the Australian culture.
4: Telstra's recent outage could trigger tougher laws for Australia's telcos, holding them to account. The chair of a Senate inquiry is committed to strengthening legislation after hearings found the network failure could have been prevented. Former Attorney General Mark Dreyfus has given evidence at the Royal Commission into anti-Semitism and social cohesion. The Labor MP urging the Albanese government to give victims of online hatred more power to have offensive posts removed. He's also suggested a ban on protests outside Jewish schools and synagogues. Well, veteran broadcaster and former Senator Darren Hinch has been farewelled at a state funeral service in Melbourne. Legendary journalist Ray Martin among those paying tribute. And some of the biggest acts in the world have wowed the thousands of fans who turned out for the FIFA World Cup final. Shakira, Justin Bieber and BTS taking to the stage, while Madonna rode into MetLife Stadium on a pink buggy.

0: now. Let's see what's happening on Nine News.
1: Thanks, Michelle. Hello, I'm Tom Steinford.
2: And I'm Alicia Loxley. Tonight in Nine News, incredible video of a car speeding the wrong way on the Balti Bridge.
1: A woman fights off kidnappers in a shocking daylight ambush.
2: Broadcasters, politicians and entertainers gather to farewell Darren Hinch in Port Melbourne.
1: Melbourne's Spanish community paints the town red after the World Cup triumph.
2: And stopping hoons in their tracks, new technology in Melbourne suburbs that can hear them coming. Nine News, nightly at 6 on Nine and Nine Now.
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0: Fitzy Whipper Kate, and it's time to check in on our backyard cricket. Oh my God, this is it, guys. One day, tomorrow, it's on, Tommy. Some late breaking news. Oh my God, got it.
1: Just warming up the voice for tomorrow.
0: That's going to be loud.
2: You'll see on your screens too, and on our socials now, a pitch check that is currently underway. We have the Nova team there, Vaya and Dylan.
1: Good.
2: Yeah, and they are giving you live shots from the PM's house.
1: So is that coming from the sniper rifle there, Tom? That's the target, right?
3: I think it's illegal to speak that way.
1: Okay, sorry.
0: Sure, that's not a tree, that's a cannon.
2: Yes, right. But you can see the beautiful, the grass is looking great. And later in the show, you're going to chat to Albo too, a Prime Minister, your host for tomorrow.
0: Okay.
2: He'll join us at about 5:15. But I just received a late breaking text from Dr. Chris Brown, who is on Team Whipper.
0: He's Team Whipper, he's with me. Don't.
3: What's happened? Don't.
2: Well,
1: this is great.
0: He wants me to bring Albert along.
1: We've had to put him down, or no?
2: Let's call Dr. Chris Brown now.
3: Yeah. Is he pulling out?
0: No, he can't.
4: Hello.
0: It's Dr. Chris Brown. You're live on the radio. Welcome.
4: Oh.
0: This is so exciting, mate. We're so pumped for tomorrow.
1: Can't wait, mate.
0: And we're
1: cannot wait. You got your whites on already? You'll sleep in them tonight, won't you?
0: Just signing off on the lineup.
4: Yeah. Just sort of working on the elastic bands, just freeing up the mobility to make sure I can really come off the long run.
0: Oh, that's great, mate. Yeah. That's perfect.
4: But instead, I'm going to throw you a little bit of late swing.
0: Oh.
4: I can't make it, guys.
1: That's
0: not true.
1: Are you putting down a dog or what's that? What are you booked in to do something? What are you doing?
4: I had surgery the other day. And
3: are you okay?
4: Thank you, Kate.
1: I didn't think your jaw was that big. I didn't think you needed to reduce it at all.
0: 56.
3: I don't really mean, are you okay? But I've done enough therapy to know that you should always check first if the other person is okay and then obliterate them.
0: What's wrong, buddy?
4: I had ear surgery because I swim a lot.
3: Have you had your ears pinned?
1: Surfer ear.
4: Yeah, it's basically it's swimmer's ear. So I had my ears drilled basically because if you spend too much time in the water.
1: It's really painful, I heard. Tommy Williams had it done, Dr. Chris Brown, and he was sidelined for a couple of days. He was gone.
4: It's the worst. I came out of, I had anaesthetic for it, obviously, and came out of the anaesthetic. My whole head was wrapped in a bandage. It's surprisingly painful. I guess it's not that surprising when you talk about your head being drilled into.
0: Well, yeah, but here's the thing. I mean, no doubt when you realise you were having the operation done and the timing of it, you rang someone of note and said, hey, could you take my place? You know, Phil and Whipper needs you. So who are you suggesting as the replacement?
1: Adrian Portelli.
0: Could he do it, mate? I mean, we're raising money.
4: I reckon he is a logical choice. He's in the country.
0: Yeah, he is.
4: In the country and he can sort of open a fuel station and have a chat with Albo about fuel levies.
0: That's not bad.
4: I reckon we could be on.
0: Mate, could Lorraine play? Your fiancée.
4: I mean, she's talented in cricket. I think we played once. I had to explain the rules to her once. So I'm
3: just going to step in here, and I it's not that I don't want Lorraine there. I just don't want you to subject Lorraine to the cricket
1: constant
3: day.
1: Questions.
3: Yeah.
1: No, Brownie, we want to send out a quick recovery. We understand. I mean, most people would push through the pain, but obviously you're pretty weak in that sense. But that's okay, mate. We totally understand it. And thanks for being honest for us and throwing us under a bus with a day to go. That's okay.
4: Thank you, guys. And once again, sorry.
0: Well, no, I appreciate it, mate. That's awesome.
1: Brownie, the one thing you are going to miss out on as well is the amazing barbecue that we have afterwards. Adam from Tender Gourmet Butchery is on the line now. This is the highlight. Well, it is for Whipper every year because this feed is unbelievable. Adzi, are you ready to go tomorrow?
5: Mate, I am super pumped. I can't wait.
0: Oh, this is good. You know what I love about this day too? You bring the kids along, Adam, don't you? And they've got an apron on and a set of tongs and they're working just as hard as you.
5: Mate, I had to get them out of school tomorrow and they're so pumped. There was no way they were going to miss it.
3: Yeah, I'm doing the same, Adam. What can we expect on the barbecue tomorrow?
5: Oh, look, we've got some beautiful mint and rosemary lamb cutlets. We're going to have some chicken cheese and baby spinach sausages. And I got my world-famous pork, truffle and provolone sausage.
1: Oh my gosh. Whoa. Can we take a doggy bag with us? I mean, can we bring some home with
3: us,
1: Adzi?
3: I'll have a spare kilo of that wrapped up in a plastic bag. Thank you.
1: Well, do you remember last year, the Prime Minister and Peter Malinowskis got behind the tongs, remember?
5: They did, and they like a good snag and all that too. So we've got quite a few different options for people, and the salads and that are amazing too.
3: Yeah,
5: so.
3: Okay, great.
0: Wow,
3: great.
0: Adam, we can't wait to see you, buddy. Looking forward to the feast tomorrow.
5: I can't wait.
0: You might need to fill in for Dr. Chris Brown. Yeah. That's okay. you can bat with your tongs.
1: Good on you, Adzy. Thanks, mate.
0: All right, Dr. Chris Brown out. Adam from Tender Gourmet Butchery in, which is great news. But we need to get a pitch report, guys. We will do that with the Prime Minister himself just after 5 o'clock.
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8: 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We've got a crash on the Ring Road Altona bound before Ballarat Road in the left-hand lane, slowing to 40Ks, delays back to Sunshine Avenue. Another smash in Kew East on Burke Road southbound before Belmore Road in the right-hand lane, and a crash in West Melbourne on Footscray Road inbound just after the Tulla Freeway. Ferguson Players Bakehouse is celebrating 125 years of yum. 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Today is mostly sunny, a low of 8 tonight. Right now it's 15 degrees on Melbourne's Nova 100.
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8: 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Out of control.
11: Because, I mean, it's fascinating, some of the stories you hear. Have you heard anything like people are, I don't know, hanging out in a bin or they've snuck into the hotel some way?
5: Have you heard a story about that one supermodel or something where there was a man under her bed? There was, like, a mirror, like, next to the bed or something. She turned over and there was a guy under her bed.
11: No
19: way. Just quickly do the clown story.
11: Okay, babysitter is moved in and the kids...
5: I know this. Okay. I love this story. The one where he's like, oh, he doesn't have a clown.
11: We don't have a clown.
5: Chill. That's the greatest one.
11: But I tell it as though it happened to a friend of mine.
5: Oh, it happened to a friend of mine as well. Maybe we have the same friend.
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0: Yeah.
1: Okay, so Donald Trump, he presented the World Cup and that famous trophy that gets handed over. But unfortunately, Trumpy didn't want to leave the podium.
2: He wouldn't get off, would he?
1: And Spain is celebrating and getting photos, Kate, and he's still in the shot.
2: Have a look at him.
3: Oh, there he
2: is. Look at them. They're trying to sing the national anthem.
1: Look at this. Go away, mate.
2: Look, he stays though. You come off. He won't get off the stage.
1: Go away, mate. Like, I mean, that's the closest that anyone got to those Spanish strikers, well, I tell you.
3: The only time he started to move to the wings was when the glitter cannon went off.
2: He didn't want it in his hair. Yeah, he thought it was another bullet coming his way. He didn't know what was going on. All right, we move on, guys. A big next sporting event takes place tomorrow. That is our backyard cricket. That is so exciting. The Prime Minister, just after 5 o'clock. It's up there with the World Cup, Kate. Don't question it.
3: Look, I don't. I'm not.
2: Thank you. And before the end of the show, win your share of $10,000 in cash just after 5.
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6: Hello again. We've got a crash on the Ring Road Altona bound before Ballarat Road. Two left-hand lanes are closed, slowing to 40Ks. Delays back to Sunshine Road. A broken down truck in Rosanna on Rosanna Road northbound at Lower Plenty Road, closing the left-hand lane. Another crash in West Melbourne on Footscray Road inbound just after the Tulla Freeway. The right-hand lane shut, also under speed. And a crash in Mentone on Lower Dandenong Road east of the Nepean Highway. Just watch out for reports in Heidelberg as well on Rosanna Road north of Banksia Street. 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Today is mostly sunny, a low of 8 tonight. Right now it's 15 degrees on Melbourne's Nova 100.
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19: Hi, this is Chris from the band Coldplay.
0: At the moment, I'm having this phenomenon of people telling me that I look like me, but there's no way I'm me. This lady ran up to me yesterday and said, "Are you Chris?" And I said, "Yes, I am." And she said, "No, you're not." And then she ran off.

0: Nelly Furtado, Timberland. How good is that after the weekend? This Fitzy Whipper game. What are you laughing at, Coach?
1: I thought you said frittato, like a frittata.
2: Oh, yeah. Yes, frittata. How good's a frittata?
1: Well, it depends. You want them
0: Nelly
1: to be.
0: Nelly Furtado.
2: Eggs.
0: Thanks,
2: protein.
0: Nelly.
2: Hey, we were just talking about the entertainment at the World Cup at halftime. Spice Girls would have been amazing. And the link to, obviously, Victoria with Beckham.
1: He's
2: been there the whole time, doing cashies at sporting clubs. He'd be making a fortune.
0: Always.
2: I didn't know this. Congratulations to our favourite Spice Girl, Melanie C, who's been on the show numerous times. She got married over the weekend to an Aussie bloke. Yeah. I didn't even know she was going out with an Aussie bloke.
0: He's a model, isn't he, Fitz?
2: He is. Chris Dingwall. Look at him. He's hot, Kate. Look at that. He can pull off a beard.
0: Oh, my God. Oh, handsome. Yeah. What a rooster.
1: Look at them there standing in the long grass.
2: God, look at Dingy.
0: I mean, she's still got all the ink out on show because it's a
1: because it's a tattoo.
0: Strapless,
1: it's a tattoo
0: dress.
1: That's not a strapless. That's
0: what
1: a
0: do you call that?
1: Shoestring strap.
0: My favorite.
2: That is one. That is one dinghy right there that I wouldn't mind going fishing in. That's for sure.
1: What are you talking about?
0: Ding in the back of that car?
1: No, him.
2: Okay.
1: Oh my goodness.
2: I don't know why I'm doing this break, Tom. But do you want to talk about the dress, Kate?
0: Oh yeah.
1: I love to hear you doing it. Do you want to talk about the dress?
2: Yeah, I can have a crack. Who do you think the designer of the dress was?
1: Is it Australian?
2: No, it's a very good friend. Like, and when I talk a very good friend,
1: it's Victoria.
2: It's Victoria Beckham's dress.
0: Oh, okay. Well, that would make sense.
1: Well, that's just a bit of silk with some French lace thrown at it.
2: Did she have to pay for that?
0: No, but she's worn it. Rates. She's worn it, and there was no other option.
1: Why?
0: Well, when Victoria said, "Honey, let me sort out your dress," Mel C couldn't be bothered in the relationship to say, "You know what? I don't want to wear that."
1: While we're making up stories about how it unfolded, maybe Victoria had to give the dress to Mel because she didn't turn up on the day. She said, "I can't be there, but I'll make you a dress."
2: She did say, Victoria Beckham had an interview with Vogue. I was actually having dinner with Melanie and asked what she was up to. She very casually told me she was leaving for Australia in 2 days and getting married. When I asked what she was wearing, she mentioned she actually had ordered one of my dresses, but that it didn't quite fit and she didn't have time to get it altered before leaving. I happened to have that exact dress in my own wardrobe and offered to lend it to her.
1: Mel C actually got married in Australia a while back, and this is the second one.
2: Right. This is a mate. Was it a hand-me-down Victoria Beckham? Yeah. She's already worn it.
0: There's a couple of yellow stains under the arms you can see with a fake tan and sweat's rubbing.
2: What's that website where you can actually hire dresses, can't you?
0: Ferrari.
2: Do you have to wash them and give them back?
1: I think you just give them back and they dry clean them. I don't know. Something to do with a closet or something like that. But, for a wedding generally you have to do something borrowed, something new, something something blue or something.
2: Gotcha.
1: So maybe the borrowed dress just kind of ticked the traditional
0: She's my favourite Spice Girl.
2: Yeah, she's amazing, isn't she?
0: I mean, what's the other one? Scary. She's a stinker. Don't worry about her.
2: Tommy, what was we had?
0: I've got zero time for
2: We had Scary Spice locked in for an interview, remember?
0: Yeah.
2: And late. We had to keep pushing her back. Oh, she's in now 10 minutes now. Now 20 minutes. She'll be here in 20 minutes. Yeah. And then you got onto her and she said, "I'm in the taxi on the way."
0: Yeah.
2: But she wasn't. She was at home.
0: She was at home doing her hair. Yeah. That's when she said, "I'll never come on this show again." And we went, "You need to be invited first."
3: Yeah. Thanks for doing us a favour.
0: Anyway, count yourself out.
2: Tell you what, she lived up to Scary Spice that
0: day. She? Not to mention the bloke. What's his name?
3: Belafonte.
0: Oh, Belafonte.
1: Oh, conversation is making. Oh, my God, you guys are out of control. We're on air.
0: Are we? Can I give you just this one on the World Cup, Fitz? This one that is just breaking news here. Because when we were watching it this morning, Lisa, my wife, was going, "How hot's the ref?
1: Show me the ref."
0: This is the ref.
2: There's no hot ref. Oh my gosh,
0: he's got the broad shoulders. Anyway,
2: and he's wearing Victoria Beckham as well.
0: Well, we just found out that he was arrested at a SEX party in 2020, but he was not charged. He was among 26 men and 9 women detained at the party with 4 packets of cocaine, 10 pistols, 3 protective vests, and $11,000 in cash.
2: I've got more breaking news. Donald Trump's just got him off.
0: You get it.
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0: Good afternoon. Watch out for a breakdown on the Princes Freeway outbound prior to Carew Creek Road. The right-hand lane is closed, slowing to 40 km. A crash on the Ring Road Altona bound before Ballarat Road. Two left-hand lanes shut. Also under speed delays back to Keilor Park Drive. A broken down truck in Heidelberg on Rosanna Road southbound before Banksia Street. And another broken down truck in Rosanna on Rosanna Road as well. Northbound at Lower Plenty Road, shutting down the left-hand lane. 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Today was mostly sunny, a low of 8 tonight, tomorrow partly cloudy. Right now it's 15 degrees on Melbourne's Nova 100.
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2: Good afternoon, I'm Michelle Stevenson. Pauline Hanson's colleagues have sought to clarify comments the One Nation leader made on a podcast. Senator Hanson suggested the end of the White Australia policy led to the start of immigration problems. Her office, though, argues Senator Hanson doesn't believe the policy should come back. Meantime, the opposition maintains One Nation is not fit to govern, as a new poll shows the minor party has bounced back. Liberal leader Angus Taylor won't be drawn on the polls, but says One Nation is not the answer to the problems.
3: I just don't think she has any of the answers. I mean, we have an economic crisis that the Prime Minister and his team has brought about, and One Nation doesn't have the solutions. We know their top few policies would drive up inflation, drive up interest rates by 3% or more, and make life harder for Australians.
2: Domestic violence advocates are warning victim survivors with hidden safe phones to make sure the device is turned off ahead of a nationwide test alert. All phones and cellular connected devices will vibrate and play a 10-second siren next Monday. Jacinta Allen has apologised for the first time to athletes disappointed by Victoria's cancelled Commonwealth Games as the event prepares to begin in Glasgow this week. And it was a star-studded affair for the FIFA World Cup final, whether they were watching on or performing. Madonna leading the pack, while Justin Bieber, Post Malone and BTS were also some of the other big names in the halftime show. Tom Cruise opening the ceremony.
4: This is football. This is you. And this is greatness.
2: Now let's see what's happening on Nine News.
25: Thanks, Michelle. Hello, I'm Tom Steinford.
26: And I'm Alicia Loxley. Tonight in Nine News, incredible video of a car speeding the wrong way on the Balti Bridge.
25: A woman fights off kidnappers in a shocking daylight ambush.
26: Broadcasters, politicians and entertainers gather to farewell Darren Hinch in Port Melbourne.
25: Melbourne's Spanish community paints the town red after the World Cup triumph.
26: And stopping hoons in their tracks, new technology in Melbourne suburbs that can hear them coming. Nine News, nightly at 6 on Nine and Nine Now.
27: Tonight's dinner, it's not just any dinner. It's a slow-cooked, full-flavoured masterpiece. Mmm, can you hear that? That's 64 layers of golden, flaky pastry wrapped around a Herbert Adams pie. But it's what's inside that counts. Chunky beef in a rich, velvety gravy. Herbert Adams. Doesn't get any better.
28: Right now.
29: You ready?
28: This
29: party.
30: Is Fitzy, Wiver and Gay driving you home.
31: The team is in and the team is on.
30: Yeah, just get in the car.
28: On Nova.
31: Yeah. All celebrating the big win, the Bombers, their second win for the season over GWS.
32: Give me a break,
31: the biggest
32: mate.
31: Sporting event in the world took place yesterday.
33: I thought you were talking about the Warriors beating St. George.
32: I mean, if you... If you're
31: off the bottom of the ladder.
32: Oh my gosh, if we're celebrating Essendon winning, well, let's just say, Kate, that there'll be plenty left in the show to talk about because that's their second win in 2 years, isn't it?
33: Oh, no, is it?
32: Okay, one sleep. You've got to check our socials. Tomorrow is a big day. It's the backyard cricket game. Tommy, weather update in Sydney. How's it looking at Kirribilli House?
34: Yeah, I think it's we're getting a pitch check from the Prime Minister in about 10 minutes' time.
32: What, but, with his voice or yeah, no, yeah, or the actual yeah, pitch?
33: La, la, la, la, la, la,
35: that,
33: la.
35: Now, that would be interesting.
34: And but
35: Bobby.
34: Weather is looking good.
35: Okay, I'm flying Kirribilli in for House. Tommy. Make yeah. sure it's okay.
34: Good luck.
31: All right, coming up, guys. Do you know your jingles, your ads and your brands? Brand Man is the name of the game. Get ready to play along. Kay Ritchie, you've won the last 3 weeks.
33: I love it. I love this game.
31: Can she round it out to four? Brand Man is next. Alex Warren, though, we love this man. Fever Dream. It is Fitzy, Whipper, Kate for your Monday night. Thanks to Chemist Warehouse on Nova.

0: you're not in heaven on a Monday evening. Toughest day of the week out of the way. Well done. It's Fitzy Whipper Kate. Thanks to Chemist Warehouse. Tomorrow is a very big day.
1: Get ready for backyard cricket at Kirribilli House.
2: We are very, very excited because tomorrow is the day. It is our favourite day of the year, the traditional backyard cricket game at Kirribilli House. We raise money for some amazing funds and the man that lets us do it lets us into his home. We have a barbecue afterwards. It is one of the great days of all is the Prime Minister, Anthony Albanese. Welcome, sir.
0: Welcome, mate.
3: Good to be here. Really looking forward to tomorrow.
0: Great to kick open the gates of Kirribilli House and storm through for that pitch that I need to ask. I mean, you're the only one that's seen it recently. How are the conditions of the cricket pitch?
3: The conditions are magic because they've put in new lawn.
0: Yep.
4: New lawn. So
3: there's no pitch. It'll be a soft bouncy pitch.
4: Yeah, beautiful.
5: Bouncy. Jeez, I don't know why you'd let us in when you've just had new lawn laid. I mean, that could be something you should do later in the week.
3: Well, you know, you're a respectable lot.
0: Wow,
3: you know, and I'm looking forward to. I've already seen the team selection a wise decision by Team Fitzy to have me on the team because I can always change the rules on the way through or intervene in some way, you know, FIFA style.
2: Well, it is. Did you see Donald Trump hanging around in the shot today when Spain won it? Prime Minister, he wouldn't get out of the shot.
3: Well, good on Spain. I got to see, I was in Darwin this morning. I'm in Canberra now. I got to see the game and we had an early morning press conference announcing a new maternity facility at Royal Darwin Hospital there. And the security people were like, we've got to go. And it's like, it's extra time.
5: Extra time.
2: Well, no, actually, I want to ask you because, I mean, everything that you do as a Prime Minister is important. Now, I understand that. But sometimes you must look at your schedule and go, okay, I've got to go there. Okay, I'm doing this. But this, what does this day mean to you, Prime Minister?
3: Oh, it's a bit of fun and it's a bit of fun for a good cause too.
0: Yep.
3: The charities tomorrow, full stop. Australia,
5: yes.
3: raising money for special counselling for people dealing with sexual, domestic and family violence is really important. And then another charity, Boutier, which helps for preventive mental health charity as well. And a bit of light relief tomorrow. So bring your A game.
0: Prime Minister, here's what
3: we'll
0: I'm thinking.
3: See how we go.
0: Based on the World Cup and what we've just seen, you're the man that can pull a couple of strings here. Would it be too late in the piece for you to organise Tom Cruise and maybe the Muppets to perform at some stage? I mean,
3: I saw the Muppets. How good was that? That's fantastic.
0: Who's going to play the role of the Muppets? Is that me?
5: That's you and Fitzy.
0: I'm nervous about, Prime Minister,
3: there's a few people from the media coming tomorrow that can play the Muppets.
5: Yeah, Muppets. Very well.
3: Not quite sure why we're playing cricket in July, but anyway.
2: I know.
5: Well, I think that has something to do with your schedule.
2: Yeah.
0: Well, you're the one. You're the one hard to pin down.
3: That's probably right.
2: Being a Rabbitohs man, and I know you love Latrell Mitchell, but, geez, you must be excited. Being on my side, Prime Minister, we're up against James Tedesco tomorrow. Teddy will be playing, and I know...
3: I wasn't going to play on the same side as Teddy.
0: No,
3: lose my number one supporter status at South if I played on the same side as Teddy. No, he's a good fellow.
2: Yep.
3: And I'm looking forward to seeing him and others there. I do know that, you know, Whipper's chosen. You look at the athletes, Michael Hooper, Teddy.
0: Yep. Pretty good lineup.
5: Kate Ritchie.
3: We've got a doctor and media people.
2: Yeah, I know. No. I've
3: got a swimmer.
2: Susie O'Neill is an absolute jet, one of the most competitive sports people on this planet.
3: She'll be good.
5: Yeah.
2: So, it is going to be good. Will Toto the dog be there? Because we know I've always picked you because we have an extra fielder in the outfield.
3: Toto will be there and Toto will be rounding up those balls. Don't worry about that.
0: There's been a...
3: She's not real good at throwing it back to the keeper, but she's good at stopping balls.
0: Prime Minister, there's been a call too for Kate Ritchie, believe it or not, to sing the National Anthem. Now, I have asked and she hasn't agreed to
3: it.
0: But if the Prime Minister requests it, Kate.
5: No. I think that. No. No.
3: That's done. I will have the music prepared.
2: Great. That is. It'll be.
5: Actually not. There. Yeah. I mean, I have to draw the line.
3: Amy Shark coming. I might point out.
5: Yeah. Okay.
2: It'll be the death of the national anthem, Kate. I'm sorry. It'll be murdered. But yeah, Amy, have we asked Amy?
0: Tommy
2: our producer?
0: Amy?
2: No, she didn't want to. Apparently it is. It's one thing that...
0: Yeah, it's a job for Kate Ritchie.
2: ...that performers hate doing, Prime Minister, because it is a moment that if you do forget a lyric, it stands out forever.
3: Kate Ritchie, you're on.
2: Oh, yes!
5: Sorry, Prime Minister, I think you've just dropped out. See you tomorrow.
0: Thank you, buddy.
3: See you tomorrow, guys.
0: We look forward,
3: to it.
2: Thanks, Anthony.
0: See you, mate. Bye-bye.
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7: 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Watch out for a broken-down truck in Heidelberg on Rosanna Road, southbound before Banksia Street in the left-hand lane. A smash in Warrandyte on Ringwood-Warrandyte Road at Croydon Road. And an earlier serious crash in Deanside on Neil Road, which is closed between Sinclair's Road and Clark's Road. So make sure to use Taylor's Road instead. Whether you're moving, decluttering your home or office, or heading overseas, let Storage King help you start your new chapter. 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Search Storage King today. A clear night heading for a low of 8. Tomorrow is partly cloudy and 16. Right now it's 14 degrees on Melbourne's Nova 100.
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30: How are you doing?
31: I know you probably get asked this quite a bit, but...
30: I will speak Spanish.
31: Oh, yes.
32: On a first date, where would you take me?
33: Si tuviéramos que salir un día, ¿dónde te llevaría?
31: That was Spanish for McDonald's.
0: No, well...

0: question. There's a bit of a game for you guys. Quick quiz. When is the one time it's legal to drive in your car without a seatbelt on?
1: I know this.
0: Do you?
1: Yeah.
2: It's never, mate.
1: No, when you're reversing.
2: Belt the Kids. That was a great campaign.
1: To belt.
0: Belt the Kids?
2: Yeah, that was a campaign. And was that was really? A put the seatbelt on the kids.
0: Oh, God. Oh. Spend less time with the kids.
1: Is it when you reverse?
2: Yeah, no, well, there wouldn't be. When you have to get out of the car, you have to get out of the car at a certain time.
0: No, okay, Richie, spot on.
1: When you unclip your belt, yeah. Put your arm up over the seat.
0: Yeah, reverse. When you used, that was the thing. You needed to be able to be flexible enough to turn around when you didn't have cameras and things back in the day. So this was back 50 years ago they came up with this law. You could undo your seatbelt so you could lean over the seat, head check, and reverse safely.
1: I still do that.
0: Yeah, it's still a law.
2: So if a police officer pulls you over without having a seatbelt and you're reversing in your car, you can use that as an excuse.
0: Yeah, you can.
1: Still.
2: What?
0: It is it's rule 264 of the Australian Road Rules. How's that?
1: I wonder if that's in the test. When you go and get your L's and stuff? Yeah.
0: It might be. You didn't need a seatbelt till 1970. And they introduced it in Victoria first, and the road toll just dropped rapidly. And they went, I think we're onto something here.
2: Do you remember the first seat belts weren't electric and they didn't wind up? Remember, it was just one size.
0: That's right. You'd remember? Adjust it.
1: They'd hang around. They'd
2: just
1: hang.
0: But it's amazing to think massive. What it used to be like. I mean, the drink driving laws, when they didn't exist. God, my dad talks about, because, you know, he was in Melbourne, he talks about times where you'd just feel the tram tracks under your tyres and you'd know you were going straight.
1: Are you serious?
0: Like, that's how wild it was.
1: I know my auntie talks about, my great auntie, when they brought their children home from the hospital, which was prior to 1970, no seatbelts, they put my other auntie, her daughter, Auntie Judy, in a bassinet or a basket on the back seat on the way home from the hospital.
0: Oh.
1: And I think, I could be making this up, but my uncle, had to stop at the traffic lights and the basket slipped off the back seat and under the seat, under the front. The driver's seat.
2: Did she still have her nappy on?
0: Oh, my God. No. All right, a very easy way to win your share of $10,000 next, guys. 13-24-10. Give us a call. We're going to explain just after the traffic.
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5: Hello again. Watch out for a breakdown on the Monash Freeway outbound after Wellington Road in the left-hand lane, slowing to 40 km. A broken down truck in Heidelberg on Rosanna Road southbound before Banksia Street, also in the left-hand lane. A crash in Warrandyte on Ringwood Warrandyte Road at Croydon Road, delays in both directions. And an earlier serious crash in Deanside on Neil Road, which remains closed between St Clair's Road and Clark Road, so make sure to detour through Taylor's Road instead. The census is coming this August. You'll get instructions soon on what to do. 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Authorised by the Australian Bureau of Statistics, Canberra. Today it's clear with a low of 8 tonight. Right now it's 14 degrees on Melbourne's Nova 100.
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18: 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We've got someone though. Bad luck, too late.
21: Yeah, that's what Olivia has done. Hello, Olivia.
0: Hello, how are you?
20: Hi, Liv. This is a lot like Beat the Bomb. It's pretty simple. We're throwing cash into the back of a car. You've got to say stop before we shut the boot. You win that amount. Are you ready to go?
0: I am ready.
18: Come on, Liv. Okay. You only live once.
20: That's good.
21: Good. That's why you're here. Well, you're so amazing at that stuff.
18: Back up. Back it up.
20: Here we go.
22: $80. $150. $350. $800.
0: Stop!
18: Oh, stop! Yes! Stop!
20: Liv, you won $800. Congratulations!
0: Amazing! Thank you!
21: Well, that comes in handy. You're off to the gym, aren't you? Turn around and go and buy yourself some dinner.
0: Yeah, absolutely. I think I'm going to do that.
18: What do you need it for, Olivia?
0: Well, I actually go to Kazakhstan and Kyrgyzstan in 6 weeks, so it's going to go towards that.
18: Oh, what are you catching up with Borat, or what are you doing over there, Olivia?
0: That's why. I'm going to meet him.
20: Oh, wow. Yes. Hey, Liv, Tommy does a really good Borat impersonation.
21: Oh,
20: no,
21: don't. Oh,
0: yeah,
21: do it.
18: Liv's just won $800, you would say.
23: Wow, wow, wee, wow.
20: Oh, that's good, Tommy. Do the sleeve thing you do.
23: Ah, sleeve of wizard?
18: Oh, that's
23: too
18: gross.
23: Far. Oh, you asked to do that. I didn't even know what it means.
20: Neither do I.
18: Tommy just told us off air it would have gone to $1,200, but $800 is all yours. Congratulations, Liv.
0: Oh,
18: well
0: thank
18: done.
0: You. No thank worries. Thank you so much, guys. Love your show. Thank
18: take,
0: you.
18: 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We could be calling you back.
20: Tommy, you got 8 seconds. Give me one more Borat.
23: I can't think of one.
18: Let's do a high five.
23: High five.

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27: Watch out for delays following a breakdown on the Monash Freeway outbound after Wellington Road, backed up to Fern Tree Gully Road. A crash in Albert Park on Albert Road westbound at Canterbury Road. A broken down truck in Heidelberg on Rosanna Road southbound before Banks Cassius Street, shutting down the left-hand lane. A crash in Warrandyte on Ringwood-Warrandyte Road at Croydon Road with delays in both directions. And reports of a crash in Lyndhurst on Thompson's Road eastbound just before Evans Road. Oz Alert, Australia's new emergency messaging system, will send a test alert to compatible mobile devices around 2 p.m. on Monday, 27 July. If you receive one, you don't need to do anything as it's just a test, authorised by the Australian Government, Canberra. Tonight is clear with a low of 8 degrees. Right now it's 13 degrees on Melbourne's Nova 100.
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1: Michelle Stevenson. Well, the PM says it's astonishing Pauline Hanson has used her time overseas to talk Australia down. The One Nation leader has made a podcast appearance with a far-right activist to claim the end of the White Australia policy has led to immigration problems. One Nation MP Barnaby Joyce has sought to distance himself from the comments, though. Anthony Albanese says elected officials should be talking Australia up when they're abroad.
2: What we need to do as public representatives is take our responsibility seriously. We live in the best country on earth. And we are the envy of the world.
1: The chair of a Senate inquiry into the recent Telstra outage has committed to amending legislation to hold telcos to account. Friday's hearing found the network failure could have been prevented if an ageing server had been replaced. Coles is reportedly in talks to send dozens of jobs offshore in a bid to cut costs amid rising competition. The move could result in the loss of close to 70 local jobs. Well, veteran broadcaster Darren Hinch has been remembered as a larger-than-life character at a state funeral in Melbourne. The former senator passed away earlier this month, aged 82. And fans were treated to an all-star halftime show for the FIFA World Cup final. Madonna opening the event, followed by Shakira and BTS, while Jason Sudeikis' fictional character Ted Lasso introduced Justin Bieber for his rendition of Hallelujah.

0: Flips Bed on Fire tonight here on Nova. I wonder how the party's going in Barcelona right now.
1: I find it very fun saying Ibiza, Barcelona.
0: Barcelona. I like my jersey though. I like the colours. I think I might start wearing it like I'm a part of like the DMAs or Oasis.
2: You know?
1: Okay. No? I fully support it, but I don't think it's going to last very long. I feel like you'll get distracted.
0: I like this color.
1: By something sparkly and shiny in your.
0: It's a Maradona jersey. Oh, it's cool.
1: Number 10 is my favorite number.
0: Is it?
1: Yeah. And I used to date a boy in school. His name was Sergio, and his favorite player was Maradona. And that's how I know that whole thing.
0: Wow.
1: But I didn't know about the Hand of God thing.
0: Oh yeah,
1: that you told me about.
0: You got to watch the Maradona doco on Netflix. It's unbelievable. He was a bit of a genius on the field. He's not a hopeless man. We're talking about hopeless men now.
1: Because this woman, this video is going viral of a woman having to teach her man how to do the washing because she's going away for 3 weeks. He's going to be alone for 3 weeks for the first time in 32 years. That's how long they've been married. That's how long they've been together. Like, it's a long time.
0: They've never had a moment apart in 32 years.
1: But that's not the big takeaway here.
0: That's a little takeaway.
1: It's a good takeaway.
0: That's the spring rolls.
1: Takeaway is the guy doesn't know how to do the washing. He's never done it in all these years.
0: The washing's almost the easiest thing to do in the house.
1: Yes,
0: but whack it in.
1: But this is kind of a thing. I'm the kind of person, and I do understand this. If this is my thing that I do, don't touch it. Get away.
0: Yeah.
1: I don't want Rich doing this or this. Like you know what I mean? Like the cooking is my thing. Don't come in the kitchen.
0: Same.
1: You can clean up for sure.
0: Don't help.
1: Don't offer to help. Just get away from me.
0: Because I'm standing there watching you help.
1: Yeah, and I don't want it. Unless you're going to chat to me and make good conversation, go and sit in the other room.
0: Yeah.
1: this woman has had to teach her husband how to do the washing, like, and proper. This is where the detergent goes. This is the cycle you use. These are how the controls work. And he's just standing there in his undies having the best time, but being confused. He's definitely not going to do any washing while she's away.
0: I've seen Rich does the shopping. I noticed,
1: yes.
0: Like when we've come to your place and he just happens to be in like downstairs with like bags.
1: Yes.
0: He's good at that.
1: Yes. No, he's amazing. Rich is amazing. And because... Yeah, he's learned how to make the bed because
0: the
1: bed making
0: shades.
1: Was always my thing.
0: Yeah,
1: and stripping the bed, doing that, he's now very good at that. But if he's ever in the kitchen, I have to leave the area.
0: Well, because he's famous for his egg pizzas.
1: His egg pizza. Look, it's pizza time.
0: You're hardly living with Gordon Ramsay.
1: No. And when I first met him, he would make like a burnt omelette and then smear Vegemite over the top of it because he just doesn't really care about food. He's one of those people that can survive on like steamed veggies and a can of tuna for his whole life.
0: Yeah.
1: But yeah,
0: he's permanently eating in an office.
1: Yeah. When he cooks for himself, I have to leave the area because it's too much for my soul.
0: Steph, you do have a hopeless husband, do you?
3: Oh, hopeless, absolutely hopeless. So I'm scared of spiders, right? As most women are, right?
1: Yeah.
3: Creepy crawlies.
1: Yeah.
3: No. I have to be the man when a spider comes in. I'm talking a tiny daddy long legs. He's out the door, like out the door. And I'm like, are you joking? Like, grow up, be a man.
0: Yeah, actually, I kind of get that with huntsmen. I mean, I have to end up doing it. But I'm trying to teach. I've got an 11-year-old and a 7-year-old boy.
1: Yeah.
0: And I know this is very sexist of me, but I'm trying to teach them to not be afraid of spiders so they can take care of the huntsman for me.
1: Yeah.
0: Because I do it, but I don't do it happily, and I certainly make a scene.
1: Yeah. What's the sound? You definitely make a high pitched sound.
0: I make a scene. I got to clear the area. I use an entire can of Mortein. Like,
1: God.
0: I'm not one of these guys that slips the paper under.
1: No.
0: I wish I was.
1: I mean,
0: I wish I slipped the paper under the jar.
1: No. I just throw a shoe at it and just peg something at it.
0: Yeah, but then it runs. Like, they're kind of
1: not
0: nifty.
1: If you're a good shot.
0: No.
1: You've got to practice on your on getting your target. I did see a video of you on a ladder.
0: That's been you had one of the most glorious weekends. I spent most of yesterday morning on the highest ladder scraping off these squishy things off the roof.
1: I was like, what is happening in this video?
0: They're Tabba squishies. And I have a bone to pick with Tabba squishies.
1: Well, there you go. Full dad mode. You're not hopeless at home. Scraping the ceiling. Ricky Lee.
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4: 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Watch out for a crash in Albert Park on Albert Park Road, westbound at Canterbury Road. A broken down truck in Heidelberg on Rosanna Road, southbound before Banksia Street in the left-hand lane. And reports in Mickleham on Craigieburn Road, eastbound after Mickleham Road. Oz Alert, Australia's new emergency messaging system, will send a test alert to compatible mobile devices around 2 p.m. on Monday, 27 July. 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Tonight is clear with a low of 8. Right now it's 13 degrees on Melbourne's Nova 100.
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1: 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I cannot wait. 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
21: Good evening. Works continue in Ballene. Ballene Road is closed between Bridge Street and Manningham Road. Use Thompson's Road instead. Manningham Road also down to one lane citybound. A broken down truck still there in Heidelberg on Rosanna Road southbound before Banksia Street. On the Hume Freeway, slow outbound approaching Donnybrook Road. The Deepak Bypass slow outbound from Robinson's Road to Hopkins Road on the Western Freeway. In Altona Meadows, works on Point Cook Road has it closed over the Princess Freeway. Use Palmers Road instead. And works in Berwick have Clyde Road down to one lane in both directions at the Monash. 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Down to 8 tonight. Tomorrow partly cloudy and 16. Right now 13 degrees on Melbourne's Nova 100.
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2: If you're travelling on the Hume Freeway this evening, outbound, there's an accident to watch out for. It's just before O'Hearn's Road in the right-hand lane. A breakdown, the Ring Road, Greensboro bound before Fitzgerald Road in the left-hand lane, and a truck breakdown in Heidelberg. Rosanna Road is affected southbound before Banksia Street. The Deer Park Bypass, slow outbound from Christie's Road to Hopkins Road on the Western Freeway. We've got roadworks in Berwick, Clyde Road at the Monash Freeway. It's down to one lane both ways. And also in Baleen, Baleen Road closed between Bridge Street and Manningham Road. 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Down to 8 degrees tonight, tomorrow partly cloudy and 16. Right now 12 degrees on Melbourne's Nova 100.
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1: Oh,
0: rising from the piano, smoke machines. I'm talking about Delta Goodrum's Eurovision performance. She is taking it on the road for the Pure World Tour next year. 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Plus, huge global sporting event happened earlier today. My thoughts on the halftime show. Producer Alicia, can I say them?
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7: 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That is after Alex Warren here in the country next month touring. This is Fever Dream at Nova.

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0: sitting at number 4 on the overall Billboard charts right now. That is Perth's Tame Impala here on Nova. My name is Maddie Rowe. I host the Maddie Rowe Oz Music Show from 9 to 11pm every weeknight, where we celebrate Australian music. This week on the show, we're going to have Amy Shark on to talk about her brand new album Soft Pop, which is out this Friday. And just side note, thank you, Amy Shark, for the incredible hot sauce you sent in the mail. It's called It's Kinda Hot Sauce. Because her brand new single is called It's Kinda Hot. I thought it was clever. It's early days, but I bring you up in every conversation and it's kinda hot. It's kinda hot, Amy Shark. We're on the plane and you give me the window. It's simple, but it's kinda hot. That's playing next.
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1: We're talking about hopeless men now.
2: Because this woman, this video is going viral of a woman having to teach her man how to do the washing because she's going away for 3 weeks. He's going to be alone for 3 weeks for the first time in 32 years. That's how long they've been married. That's how long they've been together. Like, it's a long time.
0: They've never had a moment apart in 32 years.
2: But he's that's not the big takeaway here. That's a little takeaway. It's a good takeaway.
0: That's the spring rolls.
2: The takeaway is the guy doesn't know how to do the washing. He's never done it. Yeah. In all these years,
0: the washing's almost the easiest thing to do in the house.
2: Yes. But this is kind of a thing. I'm the kind of person, and I do understand this. If this is my thing that I do, don't touch it. Get away. Yeah. I don't want Rich doing this or this. You know what I mean? Like, the cooking is my thing. Don't come in the kitchen. You can clean up, for sure.
0: Don't help.
2: Don't offer to help. Just get away from me.
0: Because I'm standing there watching you help.
2: Yeah, and I don't want it. Unless you're going to chat to me and make good conversation, go and sit in the other room.
0: Yeah.
2: this woman has had to teach her husband how to do the washing, and proper. This is where the detergent goes. This is the cycle you use. These are how the controls work. And he's just standing there in his undies having the best time but being confused. He's definitely not going to do any washing while she's away.
0: I've seen Rich does the shopping. I noticed,
2: yes.
0: When we've come to your place and he just happens to be in, downstairs with, bags.
2: Yes.
0: He's good at that.
2: Yes. No, he's amazing. Rich is amazing, and because... Yeah, he's learned how to make the bed,
0: because
2: the bed making
0: shades
2: was always my thing.
0: Yeah.
2: And stripping the bed, doing that, he's now very good at that. But if he's ever in the kitchen, I have to leave the area.
0: Well, he's trying for his egg pizzas.
2: His egg pizza. It's pizza town.
0: You're hardly living with Gordon Ramsay.
2: No. And when I first met him, he would make a burnt omelette and then smear Vegemite over the top of it. Because he just doesn't really care about food. He's one of those people that can survive on steamed veggies and a can of tuna for his whole life.
0: Yeah.
2: He's permanently
0: eating it at office.
2: Yeah. When he cooks for himself, I have to leave the area because it's too much for my soul.
0: Steph, you do have a hopeless husband, do you?
3: Oh, hopeless. Absolutely hopeless. So I'm scared of spiders, right? As most women are, right?
2: Yeah.
3: Creepy crawlies.
2: Yeah.
3: No. I have to be the man when a spider comes in. I'm talking a tiny daddy long legs. He's out the door, And I'm like, are you joking? Grow up, be a man.
0: Yeah, actually, I kind of get that with huntsmen. I mean, I have to end up doing it. But I'm trying to teach. I've got an 11-year-old and a 7-year-old boy.
2: Yeah.
0: And I know this is very sexist of me, but I'm trying to teach them to not be afraid of spiders so they can take care of the huntsman for me.
2: Yeah.
0: Because I do it, but I don't do it happily, and I certainly make a scene.
2: Yeah, what's the sound? You definitely make a high-pitched sound,
0: I make a scene. I got to clear the area.
2: Yeah.
0: I use an entire can of Mortein. I'm not one of these guys that slips the paper under.
2: No.
0: I wish I was.
2: I
0: wish I slipped the paper under the jar.
2: No. I just throw a shoe at it and just peg something at it.
0: Yeah, but then it runs. They're kind of
2: not
0: nifty.
2: If you're a good shot.
0: No,
2: get a practice on getting your target. I did see a video of you on a ladder.
0: That's been you had
2: you're
0: one of the most
2: dad mode.
0: You had one of the most glorious weekends. I spent most of yesterday morning on the highest ladder, scraping off these squishy things off the roof.
2: I was like, what is happening in this video?
0: They're Tabba squishies. And I have a bone to pick with Tabba squishies.
2: Well, there you go. Full dad mode. Full. You're not hopeless at home. Scraping the ceiling.
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11: This is Ricky Lee and Tim.
12: Ricky Lee and Tim.
11: Ricky Lee, Tim.
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0: Right around the country, this is Ricky Lee and Tim, but it's time to spill some juicy bloody gossip slash tea and get into a little version of Ricky Lakes. And if you have a Ricky Lake, get in touch with us anytime. You can text us 0497 969 969.
1: Ricky Lee.
2: It's been some good goss. I'm thoroughly enjoying this because you and I don't mind, you know. There's a lot of goss that we have that we can't share with you because we can't say it on the radio because we'll get in big trouble. But there's a lot of goss floating around.
0: Good goss in the media landscape.
2: Good goss, everyone.
0: But anyway, Leah, let's kick off. Ricky Lakes, what do you got for us?
3: Hey, yeah, so you know how The Rock was here recently doing his press tour?
2: Yes.
0: Well, not only do we know that, he signed our Maddie's pregnant belly.
2: And thought that Maddie and Jermaine were in a relationship, which is the craziest thing anyone's ever thought.
0: The Rock's good at acting, but he's obviously not that smart, you know what I mean?
3: Yes. Well, what was so wild is that while he was doing press, he had an assistant dedicated to putting ice in his drink.
2: Fantastic.
3: So he would talk, have a sip of water, and, you know, every few minutes his assistant would come and just put a bit more ice in his drink.
0: See, I would love that because I'm obsessed with ice in my drinks.
2: Well, cold water.
0: Cold water.
2: It has to be cold. Imagine being that rich that you have someone following you around putting fresh ice, because the person who's getting the fresh ice is being given the fresh ice from someone else.
0: Yeah.
2: You know what I mean? There's multiple people between the ice machine and The Rock.
0: Jermaine apparently did see this, but he didn't want to bring it to the table. Do you realise that we do a segment called Ricky Lakes and that information will be
2: brilliant to have? That would have been helpful a couple of weeks ago, Jermaine. You were there.
0: Thank you,
2: Leah, in real life,
0: for bringing it to the table. But God, Jermaine, you got any Ricky Lakes from your time at Apple Music in America that you can share with us? Okay. Why am I not allowed to say that? You posted it all over your Instagram.
2: She's secret. She's a mysterious girl all of a sudden. She's Peter Andre. Whoa.
0: We heard a Peter Andre Ricky Lake not that long ago, remember?
2: Oh dear, that he used to ask them to play
0: his own
2: music
0: at the Ivy.
2: That's so good. I mean, it is a good song. Okay. Mysterious Girl is a banger.
0: It's great. Anyway, Daisy, what's your Ricky Lake?
4: So my cousin works at Sydney Harbour Bridge Climb.
2: Yeah.
4: And she told me that when Jeff Bezos and his wife, it's Lauren Sanchez, I'm pretty sure.
0: Yeah.
4: They came to do the climb. He was not the easiest person to deal with. Like, he didn't want to put on the full necessary safety gear and was pretty much a bit of a knob about it. Like, he was just standing there like, you have to put it on. And he said to her, well, Barack Obama didn't wear that. And she was like, it's a bit different, mate. Like, not Barack Obama.
2: That is amazing. Because, I mean, it's not the most flattering outfit. You know, the light grey.
4: Imagine falling off the Sydney Harbour Bridge. It's Jeff Bezos.
0: But it doesn't matter what you wear.
2: The grey outfit's not going to help you if you fall.
0: And it's not like it's designed to identify climbers, because the only people up there are climbers.
2: But he would have to wear the harness. Maybe also, you know, you've got to put your sunnies on that funny thing around your neck. You've got to, like,
4: I can't believe you guys are defending Jeff Bezos. This is huge.
1: Ricky Lee and Tim.
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0: Nova's Jodie and Hazy.
1: School's back. Uh-huh. Oh, damn it. Oh, kids. Oh. Fun though, wasn't it?
2: Okay. So you're the only parent on the planet that's sad about kids going back to school today.
1: Yeah.
2: Can I just say?
1: Short-lived though, wasn't it? Only a couple of weeks. We had 1 week of our holidays where I matched up with the kids.
2: Yeah.
1: She's seeing my wife at the moment as well. Mm-hmm. She's just an absolute mess of a human.
2: Is she?
1: Hair's falling out. Shaking in the corner.
2: Is she?
1: It's like, I love my kids. I love them. I love them, I swear.
2: Is she in the fetal, sucking her thumb, just rocking back and forth? Several thumbs.
1: Whichever thumb she can get, she's sucking her. I'm going to stop myself. It sounds awful. I'm overdoing it. Stop me, please, Lucy.
2: No.
3: Stop.
2: Can I just say, can the kids stop fighting with each other? Stop fighting. Stop it. You're supposed to love each other. So we've had pretty much 3 weeks of school holidays. So we've got two at private school, one at public school, and it's just been a long, long, long journey. And I am so happy, so very happy. I could cry tears of joy, Andrew Hayes, that at least one of them is going back to school today because they just fight.
1: Yeah, what we don't understand is, and we spoke about it in our household, is that they have to be together.
2: Yeah.
1: So if you tried to separate them or put them in different directions, they'd go absolutely nuts.
2: Yeah.
1: But when they're together, all they do is fight. So work that out. They can't be apart, but when they're together, all they do is fight.
2: Yes.
1: It's like they want to fight.
2: Yes.
1: It's they're attracted to each other,
2: mm-hmm.
1: to blue with each other.
2: Yeah. And guess what mine have fought over for the entire 3 weeks? Guess. Just have a guess.
1: Is it, you know, financial stability?
2: No.
1: Okay.
2: No. Is it Port being decimated by injuries? No.
1: Yeah. Is it the Zach Butters debate?
2: No.
1: Is it Ken Hinckley and his services?
2: Is it Messi v Ronaldo? No.
1: Well, it could be, actually. That's more legitimate.
2: Do you know what it's been? Freaking squishies.
1: Oh, squishies.
2: Squishies.
1: Gosh.
2: Squishies and Nidos.
1: What's a Nido?
2: Nidos, I think, the ones that come, they're like a dumpling in a box.
1: Yeah.
2: And I cannot, if a squishy breaks or a Nido breaks, it's like my soul breaks because they just go at each other. And it's like, because I've got three, it's so inequitable. So it's either, you know, Peyton and Summer v. Harper or Harper and Summer v. Peyton. But whatever the case, I'm like, if you want to fight about squishies anymore, Mum is going to lose her mind.
1: Yeah, more so than usual.
2: Yeah.
1: She's a bit scary.
2: Oh, okay. Well, I didn't think that was the case, but anyway.
0: Jodie and Hazy in the morning.
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1: Let's celebrate some little wins, shall we? Yeah, you know what, Joe? That's what we need to do. Get yourself up and about. Doesn't matter how big, how small. If it's a win, it's a win. Let's get around it.
2: We will take it.
1: Oh, yeah.
2: Doesn't matter what form.
1: Can I kick it off, please?
2: Yeah.
1: You know how I'm a slave for Makona coffee?
2: Oh.
1: Producer Lucy, you know this.
2: Oh,
1: because you're also you're a slave girl for Makona.
2: I sure am. I can't wait to hear this. What happened? What happened to the Makona?
3: Wait. Peel it back for 1 second. The caramel?
1: The caramel. Or the hazelnut, but more so the caramel. No, I had a little go at the hazelnut last time, but back on the caramel train.
3: Yeah, but that's a bit gross, the hazelnut.
2: Was it on special?
1: It was on special.
2: Oh, yes.
1: It's usually $15. Guess how much it was?
3: How much?
1: $9.
2: It's
1: unbelievable.
2: You know what? You can put that extra $6 towards a barista coffee.
1: 100%.
2: Just one coffee.
1: Probably will. I've got another little win from the weekend.
2: Oh,
1: so
2: wow.
1: My son and a couple of his friends went along to the football, Port v Frio.
2: Yeah.
1: We actually only had 4 tickets and went along with an adult.
2: Yeah.
1: And the guys there said, do you know what? Jump in for free.
0: All I do is win.
1: That's
0: win,
1: a true story.
0: No
1: thank you so much, Port Adelaide.
2: As in, you jumped in for free?
1: No, the adult that was there.
2: Oh, wow.
1: Son's friend's mum. And they said, you know what, just jump in.
2: Love that so much.
1: And then they got rewarded because we merched up.
2: What do you mean?
1: Bought a hat, bought a scarf. I think I might have bought a Guernsey. And that's not cheap.
2: Oh.
1: So it comes back around.
2: Took your credit card and just went nuts.
1: No, I think we owe this family some money. Are we going to pay? Probably not.
0: All I do is win, win, win, no matter what.
1: You got one, Jodes?
3: I do. So we had a little event last night. So we do this side thing that's called Unscripted. So we basically interview people on stage in live events. And last night, my two girls, who are 14 and 13, who are very much underage to be working, worked the door.
1: Oh, yes! Child labour!
0: I'm in love with you. And all these little wins.
1: I mean, traditionally frowned upon.
3: Yes.
1: But in this setting, celebrated. Well done, Jeff.
3: And they were negotiating their fee per hour, which was amazing because, and this is where I say to my husband, mate, this is all your fault because you're trying to teach your girls business and it's just backfired.
1: Yeah.
3: And he said to them on Thursday night, how much do you want an hour? And they went $30.
2: Oh.
3: And we all started laughing. Like, you're 14 and 13, I think so. And Peyton turned round to her dad and said, well, you told me to start high. You start high and then you negotiate lower. And I was like, yes, queen.
1: Yes, queen. So she's unemployed. Good stuff, Peyton.
3: So anyway, she ended up getting $6.20. So it's great.
1: $6.20. Got it down $6.20. That's fine.
3: That's okay.
1: Cash is cash.
3: Right.
1: 13, 24, 10, your little wins. Celebrate them with us this morning. Take us out, producer Lucy. What's happening in your life? Always exciting.
2: Yeah, also coffee related, which is exciting because I'm a fiend for the Makona. But on the weekend, and tried out a new cafe down at Brighton. It's called Doozy.
1: Doozy.
2: You've been there.
3: Oh, what a doozy.
2: What a doozy. Anyway, I ordered a small and boss Josh ordered a large.
3: Yeah.
2: So paid for a small. Anyway, she brought out and she said, I've accidentally made you a large.
3: Oh.
2: I can make you a smaller one if you want. I was like, no, thank you.
3: No, bro.
2: Give me that large.
1: There you go.
2: Thank you so much.
1: That counts.
0: I'm in love with you.
1: Here it is.
0: And all these little wins.
1: Congrats, Luce.
2: I know. Mm. It just made me feel great because I have to pay for alternate milk and yada, yada, yada, which meant I got a large for cheaper. Thank you.
3: All right, let's go to Rebecca, your little win. Let's go.
4: Let's go. So on the weekend, I had dropped my daughter at a friend's house at Two Worlds, and I got every green light home from Two Worlds to Ingle Farm.
3: Stop it.
1: So that means how long was the trip and how much time did you save?
4: I probably saved about maybe 10 minutes, half an hour trip from Two Worlds, every green light, got to be winning for that one.
1: Yeah, big time.
3: That's amazing.
1: That's 100%.
3: And so, Rebecca, was it a case of, like, you got two or three in a row and you thought, this is good, we're going well
1: Money.
3: Here, and then it just kept going.
1: And then you find yourself speeding aggressively.
4: Well, I didn't even want to think about it. I didn't want to jinx it.
3: Yeah.
4: So I was just like, good. Let's not even think about it.
1: Well, that's so true, Rebecca, because the last thing you want to do is jinx it and spook the traffic light gods.
3: So true.
1: Because they are very spiteful.
3: Yeah.
1: Mm.
3: Yep.
1: Excellent.
3: Well done, Beck.
0: Jody and Hazy. Are you ready?
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9: Joel, do you take life advice from Hailey Bieber ever?
11: 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Why?
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11: I know, Victoria's very sleepy. I haven't seen any.
9: Ballarat, what's happening there?
10: So weird, isn't it?

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1: Buzz is filling in this morning for Nick because Nick's got the vomits. Mm. And Buzz and I were talking off air before about, it was on Friday, I think, Buzz was going to his son's kindergarten to talk about his...
2: my job.
1: Job. And I thought so many other people must have done that because I've done that for my kids as well. And and it's for some reason you always put so much effort into, I reckon I put more effort into going to my kids' school than I did for like a paid presentation. Because you just really want them to be proud of you, don't you? For mine, I remember it was really funny. I did a big interactive thing. It was primary school at St. Ida's School. It was in the school church for
2: How
1: some reason.
2: How old were they, do you think?
1: Geez, they must have been early primary school. So I'm going to say grade 3 and grade 5 maybe.
3: So you were...
1: And I was...
3: You were retired but still swimming.
1: Well...
3: Known as a swimmer? Was it,
1: was
3: that,
1: I was known was as... Oh, sorry, my career was a swimmer. As
3: swimmer.
1: A swimmer. Yeah, as a swimmer. Yeah. Come back as a swimmer.
3: Yes.
1: And so I got up...
3: What did you wear?
1: I actually just wore normal clothes. I wore normal clothes. But I bought a swimming clap.
3: Cap.
1: I bought a swimming cap.
3: Yeah.
1: But I remember I wanted to do an interactive presentation about how to be successful, the main thing is you need to do hard work.
3: Right.
1: It's not just talent. Talent only gets you so far.
3: Yep.
1: So I thought I would get, I think I got 5 kids to come up to the front and I got them to come up one at a time and I got the 4 of them to start running on the spot. And I can't remember the order now. Anyway, 4 of them ran on the, like they had to run really, really hard. And the 5th person could just stand there. And it was the metaphor for the 5th person was the talent and the 4 people running was the hard work.
3: Right.
1: So basically a 5th of what, not that I got into fractions.
3: Yes, yes.
1: They could see that one person talent gets you so far.
3: Yeah.
1: But it's the 4 people doing the hard work.
3: Okay, well, that's a nice message.
1: Yeah, but I like.
3: How'd it go?
1: I think it actually went okay. But it was funny talking to Buzz because he actually spoke to 4-year-olds.
2: Yeah.
1: And
2: obviously,
1: that sounds funny.
2: I've got a 4-year-old. I was a 4-year-old and 3-year-old kids. And so obviously I talk to them every day. So you think you know how to talk to a 4-year-old.
1: Mm.
2: But then when there's like, you know, 20, I think there was 21 kids there. All these 4-year-old beady eyes looking at you and you've got to speak in their language and you don't really realise until you start interacting with them that they're obviously 4-year-olds and the way they think is like a 4-year-old. And I got really competitive because I didn't have like – I had an interactive experience planned. I brought in some headphones and a microphone, a bunch of Nova merch as well for the kids to have so they
3: Clever.
2: Can take it home. I brought in temporary tattoos.
1: Tattoos?
2: Little walking billboards for us.
3: Nice, well done.
2: Yeah, but then I saw on the wall when I arrived, Ash, who's one of the mums, she's a lawyer, and they had how what Ash did related to the curriculum that the 4-year-olds are.
3: What curriculum? The 4-year-olds? Yeah.
2: Well, it's like learning. They're getting them ready for prep. So it's like communication skills and like following rules and all that sort of stuff.
3: Yep.
2: So I panicked and turned my one into a TED talk about how important it is to listen. And I had all these 4-year-olds just like looking at me, and I'm just winging it.
3: So you pivoted late into a completely new TED talk.
2: I remember I sort of gave them a lecture. I was like, how many ears do we have? And they were like, two. Yes. How many mouths do we have, Lutzy?
3: One.
2: That's why it's important to listen twice as much as you speak.
3: Oh, that's pretty good.
1: That's a good message. I've actually spoken to 4-year-olds before. Do a lot of them go off on tangents? Like when I've done it, it's been like, and I used to swim butterfly. And then all my hands start going up going, I've got a pet guinea pig or I've got a cat.
3: Yeah, well, they're 4. Like,
2: they're obviously hyper-focused on one certain thing. So because I led with rules and listening and whatnot, at the end when I said, now, does anyone have any questions?
1: Mm-hmm.
2: They put their hands up and they'd be like, you can't use chemicals on the radio. Well, that's correct.
3: Well, you cannot do not use chemicals on the radio.
2: That is, one of our rules.
3: You know?
1: That's so cute. Well, it must be other people who have done funny presentations, we thought. 13, 24, 10, if you've done a funny job presentation to your kids' class.
2: Mm. It has to be stories because I think every parent, like I thought I was the only one that was going through that effort.
1: Mm.
2: And then when I told Susie's like, oh, I went through the effort too.
1: And how nervous do you get? Do you feel like you're being judged by the teachers as well?
2: Absolutely.
1: I felt like they're
3: like, it's not so easy now, is it?
1: Yeah.
3: You know, like, it's my job, love. Yeah.
0: Nick Lutzy and Susie O'Neill on Nova. After sold-out shows worldwide, Alex Warren is back.
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11: You are listening to Nova. It is Jace, Lauren and Clint.
12: Are we doing this?
11: We've just returned from 2 weeks.
12: Hold on. All right, guys. Look, you're very smart.
11: No.
12: I think you should wipe the smile off your face pretty quick, smart though, Jason.
11: So,
12: because this,
11: when we were away, a big event happened.
12: Oh my God. Wedding of the year. Taylor Swift and Travis Kelce. They got married at Madison Square Garden, which when there was rumors, I'll put my hand up and say I was wrong. I was certain.
11: Mm-hmm. Let's play the tape.
12: That they were not.
13: It was a ruse.
12: Married.
13: You thought it was a ruse.
12: Yeah. Jason, so did you. To be fair, you absolutely said there is no way
13: Sorry, did you say you have audio of this?
12: We said it's all a ruse and they're getting married in Italy somewhere.
11: Taylor Swift is not getting married at Madison Square Garden.
13: Well, how do you know? Are you invited?
11: We know, don't we? Back me up here.
12: When is the special permit they've asked for?
13: Stand by, please.
11: Standing by.
13: First week of July. Not long to go.
12: She's not getting in. Right.
11: No.
12: In 6 days, at the height of summer, inside Madison Square
13: Garden. Air conditioning.
12: It's not happening. But you were actually more adamant than me, Jason. We both said it wasn't happening.
11: Lauren and I would like to say something to you.
12: We're sorry.
13: Oh, thank you.
12: Not that you planned the wedding.
13: No, I had great intel.
11: We would like to apologise.
13: Thank you.
12: Apology accepted. We don't always get it right. In fact, we get it wrong a lot. But honestly, I did think, you know, there's just, that's crazy. But since the wedding, and I've really thought about it, I mean, it makes perfect sense.
11: Yeah, but see, the whole time I was like, nah, it's a fake wedding. I'm like, I don't think they're in there.
12: Now, I had a couple of friends at the wedding and they only found out it was Madison Square Garden the day before. They knew it was Manhattan. That's all they were told.
11: These are the friends you were telling us about yesterday.
12: No, these are actually different friends.
11: A couple of couples
12: that were there.
13: Were they in, like, on the floor at Madison Square Gardens or were they in the stands?
12: They sat in the stands for the wedding.
13: In the grandstand. Like you're watching a basketball match.
12: Madison Square Garden, it's like the smallest event it's ever held with 1,000 people. Mm-hmm. My question was, did you just then go to the normal toilets or did they build like bougie trailer toilets?
13: Oh, surely they had nice toilets.
11: No, you just go to Madison Square Garden.
12: Go and get in like where you're going in basketball.
13: Did they have

0: This is Nova. You got Jace, Lauren and Claire.
1: Yes, look, we're opening the apology hotline here this morning.
2: Jace and I just apologised. It was hard to do, but we swallowed our pride and we apologised because we fiercely...
1: Yes.
2: Fiercely.
1: You doubted my news cred.
2: Your news credibility, yeah. By saying that there is no way in God's green earth that Taylor Swift, yeah, was going to get married, yeah, at Madison Square Garden, you know, in what? The height of summer.
0: When we're away, I almost text you going, oh, we got this one wrong.
2: Thanks a lot, T-Swizzle. Thanks a lot.
0: Emma, good morning.
3: Good morning, guys.
0: Believe you need to apologise this morning.
3: No, I really do. Mm-hmm. So my fiance is a bodybuilder and every gram of food means so much to him, and he has this peanut butter. The peanut butter is like his sweet treat. It's his chocolate. He loves it. Mm-hmm. His mum came to stay with us on the weekend and I blamed his mum for eating the whole jar of peanut butter that I smashed it.
2: Myself. Well done, Emma. Yes, okay, the confessional.
0: So there we go. I do that with the kids. You blame the kids. I didn't touch the ice cream.
1: Emma, we want to formalise, yes, this apology. So what would you like to say?
3: Brian, please still marry me. I'm really sorry, but I ate the peanut butter.
0: Yeah.
1: Well done.
2: Well done.
1: Did that hurt to apologise?
3: Yeah, it really did.
2: Always blame the mother-in-law. Tell you what, there is, let her have it.
0: There is nothing worse than when you know you've got a snack in the house and you're like, I'll get to that later, I'll get to that later, and then you go to eat someone's it and your partner's
1: gone.
2: It's like when there's leftovers in the fridge.
0: And yes.
2: Like, that leftover fried rice spaghetti from yesterday.
0: Yeah.
2: I'm going to have that. And then you get home and you're like, what?
0: Yeah.
2: Where's...
0: The whole time you're driving home, you're like, oh, fried
2: can't
0: rice
2: wait
0: is waiting.
2: It. It's gonna get and there. You know what? I don't even want it fresh. I want the leftovers.
0: Yeah.
2: Because that's in the back of my mind.
0: They've never, ever in the past eaten the leftovers.
2: Never.
0: But that day...
2: They've eaten it. Nothing surer.
0: You know what?
1: Does she apologise?
0: You're on the right track being single. Don't do this whole married life, bro. This
2: have to share your leftovers. That's a con.
0: Of
2: having a partner.
0: Yeah, he'd go home. It'd always be there.
1: It's always there.
0: Always.
1: If anything, it just goes out of date.
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4: 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He's a hit maker. 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

0: Thanks for joining us. You're listening to Nova. It is Jace, Lauren and Clint with you. You all right?
1: I'm okay. I'm recovering now.
2: What's happened? Well, it takes a lot to get under your
1: to
2: skin.
1: To rile me. Now, this is... Can I just point out, this is something...
2: No.
0: No, he avoids it, doesn't he?
2: He avoids it.
1: Yeah. This is something so, so small, right? But it's infuriating. Mm-hmm. I would say it's mildly infuriating.
2: Go for it.
1: Restaurants, hotels, sometimes when you use the bathroom at someone else's house, they've got the hand gel, but they've also got some form of hand cream.
0: Oh, yep, same bottle.
2: What?
0: Same
1: colour. They look the same. They're non-identifiable. And I don't know why, but I've been pumping the wrong bottle. I've been pumping the hand cream instead of the hand gel.
0: No. I've experienced it too. Lou bought the...
1: so annoying.
0: Remember the twins that were on the block?
1: Yeah,
0: those two girls?
1: The ones, and they
2: every
1: same.
2: Woman had those.
0: Oh, we've got that soap collection at home and the bottles are the same bloody colours.
2: It's also got the detergent.
0: Yes! And the sanitizer.
1: And do you know what, Lauren? If you pump the cleanser or whatever it is, it's a cream. I don't want the cream. I want the hand gel.
2: But don't you just read the bottle?
0: No, the print's so small.
1: Infuriating. So infuriating.
2: So what, you don't want hand cream in there?
0: No, just do a different colour.
1: I just want one bottle.
2: But aesthetically, that doesn't look good.
1: But who needs...
0: Who's creaming in the bathroom?
1: Who's using the cream?
0: No one. Oh, it's always full.
2: No, you do the Aesop hand soap. Actually, I'm a Leaf girl. Oh, my God, the Baronia. Shout out. If anyone can see that on the shelves, buy it. Smells like actual heaven in a
0: bottle.
2: I'll
0: give you a hot tip.
2: Hand wash, then you dry your hands and you put a bit of hand cream on.
1: No. But what happens if you get the hand cream first? It's just so irritating.
0: You're not loose, boy.
1: And it sets you back at least a minute in the
0: bathroom.
1: We've
0: got three in the kitchen.
2: Does it?
0: One is dish soap. One's hand soap. It's soap. It's the same thing.
2: But you don't use dish soap on your hands.
0: Depends what comes out when I squeeze the bottle. They look the same.
2: And so then you just go, oh, well, it's dish soap, so I'll just wash my hands with
0: this.
2: Do you ever wash? I don't know if you'd get the same result washing dishes with hand soap, though.
0: No, you get an aftertaste, which is not great.
1: You're eating the hand soap?
0: No.
2: You know what gets me? Now, I love this business.
1: Yes.
2: Rolled. I love their rice paper rolls. But if they don't work out a better way to have the mini hoisin sauce sachets open, I am going to rip my own hair out.
0: What do you mean? Aren't they little plastic things?
2: No, it's like a lid, and they've changed it once, and they've changed it, and you can only ever...
1: I know,
2: rip
1: you
2: it.
1: Tear it.
2: You can only rip it halfway, and then you try so hard to rip that it all squirts
1: spews out. And then even worse, Lauren, there's not enough hoisin in the actual sachet.
2: You're heavy on the hoisin, aren't you? Yeah, it could be a bit bigger.
0: Guys.
2: But the sachet, the way it rips, is a design fault.
0: You sit there going, I wonder if the owner of Rolled has ever actually ordered takeaway
2: and
0: tried to open at home.
2: Do you not? I shouldn't assume it's a he, maybe she. They don't use the hoisin containers.
0: No.
1: And then try washing your hands in the bathroom afterwards with the bloody cleanser.
3: It's mildly infuriating.
4: You know, it really grinds my gears.
0: Guys, you're not alone. 13 24 10 is our number.
1: What do you find mildly infuriating? Good morning, Enza.
5: Good morning. Good morning. How are you?
1: Yeah, we're good. You sound irritated.
5: Well, nothing worse when you book a hotel room and on the website it's gorgeous. You've got fluffy towels and it shows you all the beautiful image, and then you open the door actually, and it's nothing like the image on the website.
2: False advertising.
0: Yeah, I look at past guest photos on Google.
2: Oh, on the reviews.
0: Yeah, on the reviews. If you go to the reviews, look at the photos people put up, because
1: they're
0: the real stuff.
1: Pam is complaining about everything.
0: No, ignore Pam. You know. She's bitching about the water pressure, but just look at her photo.
1: Oh, she's always...
0: Pam, the lady in the Google review.
1: Yeah, she's always star all the time.
0: Anna, good morning.
2: Hello.
5: Hi, guys.
0: What are you infuriating?
5: Well, you know, every time I get into my car, my Bluetooth does not connect to my phone every single time.
1: It's so annoying.
2: And
5: I have to sit there and I have to reconnect it every time. Oh, yes. And sometimes I want to call you guys and I can't because I'm driving.
2: But what about, Anna, when you're mid-phone call and you get in the car and you go, hang on, it's just connecting.
1: Oh, hang on. You're waiting.
2: And then you're like, oh, it'll tick over in just
0: a sec.
2: Long.
0: Won't be
2: and
0: sick.
2: Then you're like, yep.
1: Have I got
2: on,
1: you now?
2: Have I
1: got you now?
5: It connects at the worst times, and when I'm getting in the car, it just does not connect ever.
2: Oh, Anna, I am with you, sis. It's like you actually want to put the car in the bin.
1: I agree.
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2: 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Pretty quiet out there on our roads on this fine Tuesday morning. Barriers are still being repaired on the Ring Road, Altona bound on the Princes Freeway ramp. The left-hand lane is closed, speeds down to 60 kilometres an hour, and works continue in Bulleen. Bulleen Road is closed between Bridge Street and Manningham Road. It's Travel Tuesday at Flight Centre. 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Bit of cloud about today, headed for a top of 16. Right now it's 10 degrees on Melbourne's Nova 100.
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6: Good morning, everybody. Welcome to Tuesday. Welcome to pre-drinks.
7: Ah, oh, good to be here as always, Jason.
6: Good morning, Clint. Oh. Behave.
8: Hello.
6: Mum's crashed in pre-drinks.
7: What?
8: I don't know how I feel about this, guys.
6: You don't know how you feel about it. This is our safe space.
8: How do you feel? I'm happy to tap off for another half an hour, but I thought, look, it's the middle of the day. I'm in New York. Why not jump on?
6: Oh, that's why. It's the time difference. It's the only way we're getting there. Yeah.
7: Oh, welcome to pre-drinks,
6: Laurie. Good morning, Laurie.
8: Hello. It's nice to be here. Do I need to be a little more blokey in this half hour?
6: Yeah. Can't help but notice you rocked up empty-handed.
7: What have you been doing? You've been drinking? You've been partying?
6: Yeah. What have you been up to, Duff? You on the darts?
8: Oh, been drinking, been partying, been punching darts. I wasn't punching any darts. I'm not a dart puncher. But I had a very late night. But it was amazing.
6: Yesterday at 6 o'clock, we found out Lauren was a no-show and then popped up at the World Cup. We got a lot to get across this morning.
7: We do.
6: I will say, though,
8: a lot to unpack.
6: You are looking very good compared to the condition I had my money on.
8: Oh, you should see Paul.
6: Oh, the big rig. Is he not good? Oh.
8: The big rig really celebrated Spain winning the World Cup.
7: Right. He's Spanish.
6: Jeez.
8: Paul O'Brien, Espanol. He celebrated like he won the World Cup.
6: Okay. Yeah, right. Good on him. We would have, Clint.
7: Like a fiesta.
6: Yeah, why not? Hey, what's the news we're waking up to this morning?
7: Thank you, Jace. Well, a suspicious blaze in Nunawading is being probed now by police. It was an unoccupied building. It went up in flames. It was quite extraordinary after 11 last night, extensively damaged in that blaze. Fears this morning those global energy suppliers could face more pressure with a blockade on Saudi Arabia announced by the Iranian-backed Houthi rebels. One to watch here in Melbourne because one of our favourite events is the Australian Open. Now, there has been in the last few years, like, popularity has surged to a point where it makes it almost impossible to walk around the grounds if you've got a grounds pass.
6: Right.
7: So, organisers have decided to cap the number of ground passes sold to make it more accessible, easier to get around.
6: Yeah, they sold out pretty quick last year, didn't they?
7: It's just it has become a bit of a sort of crowd crush around some of those outside courts. So that's an interesting initiative. And we'll get some more from Lauren on this through the morning. But Justin Bieber has hosted a World Cup after party in New York City. Were you there, Lauren?
8: Guess who didn't get invited to that?
6: No.
7: There's your world exclusive.
8: but I'll tell you shortly, I got to meet, like, the poster boy of my teenage years last night, and I'll tell you all about it later.
6: Are you sure it was him? Because yesterday you thought you met Christina Aguilera and you weren't.
8: It was Christina Aguilera.
6: It really was?
8: It was her. Confirmed, it was her. She just looks different in real life.
6: I loved you in Dirty. This lady's just looking at her like, what are you talking about, though?
7: And in sport, Crows forward Darcy Fogarty, unlucky, failed to have his 3-game suspension for striking overturned at the tribunal. It sets up another big weekend of footy, Jace.
6: Giddy up. Who the prize got this week?
7: That's a really good question. I'll find out for you. But I do know that on Friday night, my Demons are playing their first Friday night game for the year against the Cats. That'll be big, big test.
8: Oh, that'd be a good game.
6: Who's your money on there, Loz?
8: Where is it, Clint?
7: It's at the MCG.
8: The Cattery. Mm. Yeah, I'm going to go the D's.
6: Oh. The D's are going all right at the moment, aren't they?
7: Yeah, we're in sixth. The Pies, they play Thursday night footy against the Crows in Adelaide.
6: Oh, well, Thursdays are our Friday, guys, so I shall launch early.
8: We love a Thursday, don't we?
6: We do indeed. Hey, 13-24-10 is our number if you're up nice and early and you want to score some free stuff from us. Also, what do you need Lauren to bring back? You know, when family and friends travel overseas, it's always like, hey,
7: let's
6: can you
7: ask Melbourne what they'd like Lauren to bring back.
6: Did you get me a hat?
8: Well, I got you a jersey, but I left it in someone's hotel room last night, so I'm currently trying to find it.
7: Oh, okay.
6: Great. One of those. There you are.
8: Yeah.
6: Hotel room
8: I'll get
6: hopping.
8: It. I'll find it. What sort of hat?
7: Maybe just bring him back the slippers from the hotel.
8: What would you like?
6: All right.
8: Oh, the hotel slippers. All right.
6: 13-24-10 is our number. We got free stuff for you, and you let Lauren know what you want from her. This is Gracie Abrams.

0: Gracie Abrams, that's so true. Good morning, Melbourne. Welcome to Pre-Drinks. It is Jace and Clint. Someone's brought a guest to Pre-Drinks.
1: Well, we've dragged somebody in from the cold, haven't we?
0: Yes. Lauren, welcome to the 5:30
2: guys.
0: Show.
2: Hello. I'm going to do whatever I'm told because I know I'm in your man territory here.
0: God, she really is bloking it on, isn't she? You can hear it in the voice. Hey, 13 24 10 is our number. What would you like Lauren to bring you back from New York? And in return, we've got free stuff to go as well. Let's go to the phones, Clint.
1: Okay, Caroline in Pasco Vale. Good morning to you. Welcome to Pre-Drinks. Hello, Caroline.
0: Caroline, hello. There we go. We got
3: you. How are you?
0: Good, doll. How are you?
3: Yeah, I'm great.
0: Excellent.
1: Is there anything that tickles your fancy duty-free? Say hello to Lauren Phillips.
2: Hello.
3: Lauren, hello. Good morning, afternoon, whatever it is for you.
2: Yeah, look, it's 3:40 in the afternoon here in New York.
0: Caroline, I think one of those 1.5 litre bottles of Smirnoff would do the trick in duty-free. That'd be a classy look.
3: Yeah. I was going to ask for a magnet, but, you know, that'll do.
1: A magnet?
2: I'll get you a magnet.
1: Do you want a teaspoon as well?
0: Oh, don't. My parents used to collect spoons.
1: Same my nan.
3: I used to have to shine my nana's spoon, get some money.
0: That'd be worth a bit, wouldn't they?
1: Yeah.
0: Hey, we're going to chuck you tickets to, how about a family pass to Toy Story 5? Experience the joy of Toy Story 5 only at Village Cinemas. 13, 24.
2: And a magnet.
0: Yeah, and a magnet.
2: I'll bring her a magnet. Yeah. So a New York City magnet or an LA magnet?
0: Let's not give her the choice.
1: Tasha.
2: Okay, all right. I'll see what I can find at the airport.
1: Hi, Tasha.
4: Hi.
1: How are we doing on this Tuesday morning?
4: I'm so good. I wish I was hanging out with Adrian Brody and Matt Damon in a box. That's okay.
0: Yeah, we can't all.
1: Do you have a burning question for LP?
4: Yeah, please. I want like a mixed jumper. Like, I know it's all fucking now, but like, I'm really into the mixed in the playoffs. I'd love a mixed jumper, like Friends 90s style.
2: Okay, I will see what I can find at the airport, which is where I'm going straight after this. I don't have a lot of time, but I will try and find one at the airport.
0: That is quite specific,
1: I'll
0: be honest.
1: Of course, the Knicks won the NBA Finals, and everyone was supporting them, weren't they, Loz?
4: Yeah.
2: Everyone.
0: Hey, I'm going to chuck you a dinner at Toko Tina. It's great. Dine and sing package coming your way.
4: Thanks so much. Have a great day, team.
0: No worries. You too. Bring your crew to Tokyo Tina for the ultimate dine and sing experience. I remember my sisters going over to America when I was like,
1: where?
0: Really? America!
1: America!
0: Really young. They did the
2: whole... I said that over here.
0: Oh, no.
2: Got it. They're like,
0: what?
2: What
0: was the setting?
2: I'm like, I can't remember. It came up last night and someone said something about America and I went, America! Everyone was like, what? I'm like, oh, sorry. Sorry, I forgot no one else gets that.
0: Apparently. And I remember them, they went off backpacking. And they brought me back like the whole basket, the baseball glove and ball.
2: Oh, wow. That's cool.
0: Yeah, because you know
1: how it was. Baseball?
0: Yeah, it was like, it was my baseball. You know, it's like, it was a big thing.
2: Baseball.
0: You bring back the American sports and everything. And my sister was like, we had to lug that everywhere. Hey, Ashley, to wrap things up. Morning, Ash. What are you up to this morning?
5: Currently on my way to the World Children's Hospital.
0: Oh,
1: are you working or are you visiting?
5: No, my son's quite unwell. Need to go get him checked out.
0: Oh, mate, I hope he's okay.
5: Yeah, he's got severe asthma and he's just been coughing and he's been vomiting and I was like, nope, let's go.
0: Yeah, not worth risking.
2: Good call. I hope he's okay.
0: And I hope you're doing okay as well, Mum.
5: Yeah, I'm all right. I haven't slept, but I'll be all right.
0: I bet.
5: The oxy-shred's helping.
0: Well, I'll tell you what, When he gets out, we're going to send you guys to the movies. We'll give you a family pass to Toy Story 5, okay?
5: Oh, he's been dying to see Toy Story.
0: There you go.
1: Well,
0: how good
1: all yours, Ash.
0: Yeah. And you know what? I'll chuck you a family pass to Lightscape as well.
5: Oh, you legend.
0: No worries, mate. Hey, hope he's doing okay.
5: Thank you.
0: All right. Good on you, mate.
1: Thanks, Ash.
2: Oh, do you think I should get some magnets for Ash too?
0: Look, what happened to me at the start of the year when we went to America, and I promised
2: America.
0: To bring
2: what
0: things
2: happened?
0: Back for the family.
1: Oh, yeah. You just went down the
2: shops.
1: Don't
2: make promises you can't keep.
0: Ended up going to DFO at Essendon.
1: Do you want Lauren to bring you back anything, Jace?
0: No, you know what? Surprise me.
1: Oh, that's... Oh, okay. God.
2: He's getting a Toblerone for sure.
1: Yeah,
0: you know what? I'd be pretty wrapped with that. Woo!
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0: Morning, Melbourne. This is Nova 100. It is coming up to 6 o'clock. We've got a huge show ahead. We've got money to go. Plus, your chance to win 1 million Velocity Frequent Fly points, which is incredible.
1: That comp took off yesterday. Pardon the pun, didn't it?
0: Absolutely. And we'll give you a chance to win those. Also, Lauren's live from New York this morning with the wash-up of the World Cup. Alive and well, I'm impressed.
2: Yes, I am. I know. I'm here early for your lads' show at 5:30, but I have plenty of stories to tell you guys.
1: Ooh, bring in the Big Apple.
0: Surprise breathalyzer. Hey, what's coming up in news?
1: Plenty happening locally, Jace. A big overnight blaze in Nunawading. Jacinta finally says sorry for the Comm Games debacle, and Ken Hinckley's player aid kicks off. That's all coming up.
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16: 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A crash in Seaford on the Nepean Highway at Armstrong's Road has crews attending the scene. Our major arterials are all looking magnificent. The Western Freeway is building a touch. 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If you receive one, you don't need to do anything as it's just a test. 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Bit of cloud about today, headed for a top of 16. Right now it is 10 degrees on Melbourne's Nova 100.
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1: Good morning, Melbourne. Clint Stanaway with you. Fire has caused extensive damage to a building in Nunawading. Nobody was inside at the time. Police have set up a crime scene as investigations continue. Tons of illicit tobacco and millions of illegal vapes have been seized at the nation's borders and through crackdowns on our streets. According to News Corp, there have been record seizures in the past financial year, including more than 2,300 tons of illicit tobacco and more than 13 million vapes.

0: 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The Crows will be without Darcy Fogarty for the next three games, starting this Thursday night against Collingwood. He failed to have his three-match suspension overturned at the tribunal. And D's defender Daniel Turner is facing up to a month on the sidelines with cracked ribs. And you're up to date on Melbourne's Nova 100.
1: Starts right after this on Nova 100.
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1: Well, good morning, everybody, and welcome to your Tuesday.
2: Good morning, Jace.
3: Good morning.
1: Morning. There she is. It was around this time yesterday. We had the little surprise that Lauren...
2: Surprise, surprise.
1: ...was a no-show at work.
3: I did. I snuck off on Saturday morning over to New York to see the World Cup final, which was epic. So I'm still in New York today, and I make the journey home after the show.
1: How's the body? Because there's...
2: You ask like she's sore. An athlete.
3: Yeah, no, I feel like I played the game. I really committed to it, and I'm very sore and sorry today.
1: She would have played the clubs or the after parties
2: nice
1: last night.
2: Girl.
1: Yeah, you do.
3: I do. I need an ice bath. I deserve one.
1: You need those compression
2: boots.
1: Yeah, you wear them on the plane.
2: Love them.
1: Oh, you've got to watch out for deep vein thrombosis on the way home. It'll get you.
3: I'm feeling a little sorry for myself, but certainly not sad because it was just epic yesterday.
1: Compared to the Super Bowl when we all went to America.
2: America.
3: Very similar, but I think I got to say the World Cup fans are next level.
1: Like, yeah, right.
3: At the Super Bowl, I felt like they're like, I don't know, I think the AFL fans are louder than
1: NFL
3: fans and Super Bowl fans. And then this was next level.
2: Now, we smacked a few hot dogs on the way out of the stadium.
1: And chili fries.
2: And chili fries. Did you take anything with you as you left MetLife Stadium?
3: Well, yeah, we had chicken nuggets. Chicken nuggets.
1: Chicken nuggets for breakfast. Chicken nuggets for dinner.
2: Wow.
1: Yeah.
2: You've done it all.
3: So, yeah, we were there with Raising Cane's, which is a fried chicken company. So there was like nuggets in every... There was fried chicken in every form at the after party.
2: Cool.
3: It was insane. Oh, chicken nuggets with caviar.
1: Are you serious?
3: Like, apparently the new thing.
2: Apparently. Mm-hmm.
1: Apparently chicken nuggets and caviar.
3: Apparently.
1: What about, because you put me onto this at Macca's, you get the mustard.
2: Yeah, mustard.
1: Do they have
2: beautiful.
1: The mustard dipping sauce with the chicken nuggets? Because,
3: there was some sort of dipping sauce. I don't know if it was mustard, though. It was like a creamy kind of mayonnaise-y, which you would hate, Jace, but like a chili mayonnaise, sauce kind of.
2: You had caviar. Mm. Who needs mustard when you've got caviar?
1: Oh, yeah. Chicken nuggets.
3: I know. It was chicken den. I think I took a photo. I sent it to you. It was fried chicken with caviar. I was like, this is out of control.
1: You had a couple of rosés in you. I would have pissed myself if you were in the box and you started going, chicken nuggets like my family.
3: Chicken nuggets for breakfast, chicken nuggets for lunch, and chicken nuggets for dinner. And we actually did because there was a brunch before the game and it was like all fried chicken and there was a lot of chicken consumed.
1: This is Lauren yesterday.
4: He only likes chicken nuggets.
5: Yes, I really do like chicken nuggets. They're good. Chicken nuggets is like my family.
1: We love it.
3: That was me.
1: All
3: fried
1: right.
3: chicken was like my family.

0: Good morning, Melbourne. Sam Fender, Olivia Dean, rein me in. It is 6:08, 16 degrees. We're going four as a top today. She was chilly yesterday. She was cold.
1: I'm feeling it, especially in the mornings here.
0: Yeah.
1: Like this morning was a bit chilly dark.
0: Yeah, yesterday was chilly fries.
1: Certainly not.
2: Well, it was hot in New York, like scorching hot in the city.
0: Yeah,
2: which is where I am right now.
1: You made domestic headlines here, Lauren. Just reading a paragraph from Alice Costa from the Herald Sun. The first paragraph reads: Mick Jagger, Donald, and Melania Trump, Pharrell, Robbie Williams, and wait for it, Lauren Phillips.
0: Now, if you want to be brought, if you want to be brought down a peg, read the comments on the story. Because
2: never read the comments. People are so savage.
0: Oh my god.
1: Oh. I haven't read the comments.
2: Why? What did they say?
1: Who reads the comments?
0: No, it was just a couple at the start. And I was like, God, these people need a life. But it's not just on you. It's on any story that ever gets like posted to like news.com or something like
1: live.
0: That. Yeah, live, babe. Live. Yeah.
2: Oh, hey. I am living. Look, what's just arrived, I am living because I'm in New York, Jason. You ready? I got a Shake Shack, baby.
1: Oh, yeah.
2: Shake Shack burger.
1: Lauren.
2: And chips. Have you ever had a Shake Shack burger?
0: Yeah, I have.
1: Oh, have you, though?
0: I was gumming on one in Vegas once.
1: But do you recall when we were in America?
0: America!
1: And we went, we wanted to do, let's go to In-N-Out Burger, right? Let's go to In-N-Out Burger. For days, he was complaining about his want for an In-N-Out Burger. Anyway,
2: And then what did he do, Clint?
1: He pre-ate. So we got to the drive-thru at In-N-Out Burger, and he didn't want a burger. All he wanted was an oversized Coke.
0: Okay, to be fair, right?
1: No, to be fair.
2: Why would you pre-eat?
0: Because we weren't going to In-N-Out till like 4 p.m. in the afternoon. I'm there fading away during the day, so I ordered little mini sliders to the hotel room. They were terrible.
2: The other thing is you actually got like the same food as we were going
0: to. I know.
2: Like you have something different. You don't go have a poor man's version of In-N-Out before you have In-N-Out and then miss the good stuff.
1: Anyway. Lauren and I took one for the
2: I've
1: team.
2: Got my Shake Shack.
0: Yeah, right. Yeah.
2: But yes, I am in New York because I was lucky enough to go to the World Cup final yesterday, which was just like the experience
1: remarkable.
2: Of a lifetime.
0: Okay.
2: I mean, it was unreal from... Yes, you've got questions.
0: No. I was just going to... I want the full rundown when it comes to Trump's arrival, the security, all that. We're going to dive into it in a sec.
1: Did you get booed?
0: Who? Lauren?
2: I didn't hear him get booed. I don't know if I got booed. Sounds like I got booed on the comments there on Sunday.
1: There's Lauren Phillips.
0: All right.
2: They did cut to Matt Damon once and they said, oh, look at that. There's Brad Pitt.
1: Yeah.
0: I saw that.
2: It definitely was not Brad Pitt.
0: Yeah.
2: It was not Brad Pitt.
0: Commentator's got a couple of celebs.
1: Just one last one. Was Benson Boone there?
2: Oh, I don't know. I didn't see Benson Boone.
0: No, I didn't see footage of him floating around. But... we got tickets to Benson Boone. Love it.
1: These are the last tickets.
0: This is it. After 7 this morning, you can win your way to Benson Boone. Plus, coming up in the next 20, your chance to win 1 million velocity points.
1: How many?
0: 1 million.
1: 1 million.
0: Whoa. Yep. Live Loz's is life. Just jump on a plane. Head over to the World Cup. Why don't you? 1 million points will help you do that. Your chance to win it coming up before 7. But next, we'll get the full rundown on the World Cup.
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5: Emergency services have just arrived to a crash in Seaford on the Nepean Highway at Armstrongs Road. Also reports of a crash in Hampton Park on Pound Road, citybound before Shreves Road. And crews are taking a while to pack up works in Truganina on Palmer's Road, just south of Leakes Road. The Western Freeway continues to build citybound from Leakes Road to Hopkins Road. The Princes Freeway starting to slow as well, citybound from the Maltby Bypass to the Point Cook Bend. And the Monash Freeway starting to struggle from Clyde Road to Belgrave Hallam Road. The census is coming this August. You'll get instructions soon on what to do. 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Authorised by the Australian Bureau of Statistics, Canberra. Bit of cloud about today, headed for a top of 16. Right now it's 10 degrees on Melbourne's Nova 100.
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0: Melbourne. 22 past six, you are on Nova. It is Jace, Lauren and Clint. We're doing it thanks to our mates at Shell Ready Express. And it was this time yesterday that we got told Lauren is not coming in and we should FaceTime her. And
1: surprise.
0: Voila, there she was at the World Cup final in the box with Mr. Matt Damon. I'll tell you what, I was watching the video back last night. If you haven't seen it, Jace, Lauren and Clint on socials. Mm-hmm. You get the look in our eye, Clint.
2: Yeah. I know.
1: I wasn't sure if you're excited for me or not.
0: No, we were. It was a roller coaster of emotions.
2: It was, very much so.
0: Yeah. It wasn't excitement first,
2: because I was alerted to this fact maybe 20 minutes prior because my phone started pinging because Lauren was spotted on the SBS coverage. Now, I dare say you copped some texts as well. Let's start there.
1: Yeah, look, I sure did. And this only came about on Friday after the show. We sort of found out we had tickets and we had to scramble to try and get to America. So we left first thing on Saturday morning.
0: Which anybody would.
1: And then, oh my gosh, it was the experience of a lifetime, honestly. We felt so lucky to be able to do it. And yes, then I thought, well, let's not tell the boys. I'll just pop up at the game or pull a sickie. And the sickie option went out the window when the coverage unveiled my truth that I was over here in New York. But it was awesome. We jumped on FaceTime with you guys and, Matt loved it. He was like, you have to come to this game. And then he started passing the phone around the box to anyone that wanted to talk to you.
2: Okay, so who did you spend the date with in the box?
0: Well, there was Adrian Brody. Yep, Adrian Brody from The Pianist.
1: Obviously Matt. The Damons were there. There was Christina Aguilera in our box.
2: Wow.
1: There was Anna Kendrick, who was super cool. Her husband was also a legend.
0: I love her. Partner. She's great.
2: Excuse my ignorance. I have no idea who Anna Kendrick is.
1: Oh, my God. She's hilarious.
0: Little actress.
1: Pitch Perfect. Tiny, little pocket rocket.
0: Yeah. Is she tiny in real life?
1: She's great fun.
0: Yeah.
1: Tiny little pocket rocket.
0: Do you call it
1: she
0: that?
1: She was awesome. No, right. I didn't. Yeah, I didn't mention that. I mean, and then I was looking at some photos today, and I was like,
0: "Hello down there."
1: No, I didn't do that.
0: Right. Okay.
1: Who was it? And like, I mean, I think because it was in America, like all Where? The American America? Celebrity was there. America, Beyonce. I saw Beyonce was there. I didn't see her, but I saw she was there. Beyonce.
0: Sorry.
1: And then we went to this party afterwards. Yes.
0: So you saw her in the flesh?
1: No.
2: Did you see the prayers in the flesh?
1: Oh, my God. We saw his motorcade. So they blocked the roads for almost an hour around his arrival.
0: Right, because we saw the choppers fly in and they were bringing Trumpy in on Marine One.
1: Yeah, so he came in on Marine One, but then all the roads were blocked and there was like hundreds, if not thousands, of police on motorcycles, cars, trucks, everything. And they fully blocked the whole place down for seriously an hour. Like no cars could get in or out. So many people missed the start of the game, missed the pregame entertainment.
2: That's ridiculous. Were you like waving your Make America Great Again flag out the window as you passed?
1: No, I was like, come on, Don, we have a game to get to. Come on.
0: Pocket Rocket, like, Don. You're on a real nickname basis.
2: Okay, so what happened in the evening?
1: So then we went to this party, which was like in this beautiful cocktail bar. And guys, Leonardo DiCaprio was there. Now, I was a kid, I had quite a conversation with him. He was there with his parents.
0: Did you really?
1: He was, yeah. There weren't that many people
2: Didn't
1: there.
2: Did he have the he, horn for him as a... As a teen?
1: Clint, now let me tell you, when I was a kid, I used to, this is the dorkiest thing you'll ever hear. I used to cut pictures of him out of magazines and I hung little pictures of him on a coat, like they're attached to the bottom of a coat hanger and I hung it off my light, like a, like a baby
2: like
1: has a mobile, is that what you call it?
0: Yeah. Did you tell him that?
1: No, I thought about it. I was like, I told Lucy Damon afterwards and I was like, should I go and tell him that story, do you think? And she goes, no.
2: Because you're a bit old for him.
0: Oh yeah, you're way past.
1: Oh
0: yeah, you're way past.
2: Yeah. But
0: hang on, sorry. Let's just slow down. So talk me through it. You're in the party. You look up.
1: Yeah.
0: Leonardo DiCaprio walks in.
1: We were all sort of in this small kind of cocktail room, and then I was talking to someone, and he came over, and then I went, "Oh hi, I'm Lauren," and he goes, "Hi, I'm Leo," and then we were talking. I can't even remember what I was just like. Melting inside. And then he said, oh, I'm going to go get a spot for my parents. His parents there. His dad's handsome too. I think it was his dad.
0: Yeah, you're probably
1: Silver Fox.
0: His more hitting Hottie. Turn, to be honest.
2: Has he gone? Yeah. Has he gone a bit downhill?
0: Leonardo.
1: Who? Leonardo DiCaprio.
2: Or was he still handsome?
1: Nah.
0: Did he have? Yeah.
1: Nah, still handsome.
0: The charm was there.
1: Mm-hmm. Yeah. Oh, like I don't know if there's ever any like who did you have on your wall as a kid?
0: Katie Holmes.
2: Katie Holmes. Did you?
0: Yeah, love her. Is she there?
2: Katie Holmes.
1: I didn't see Katie Holmes. Right, okay. But imagine standing in front of Katie Holmes after you'd had her pinned up on your wall as your whole childhood.
0: Yeah, that's a difference between you and I. I would have been cool. 8 schooners in and gone, oh, you pinned on my wall.
2: Wow.
0: Jeez.
2: Okay. So that's,
0: where do you go from there?
1: Oh, that was the height. That's the tip of the iceberg.
2: Well, don't use icebergs with Leonardo DiCaprio.
0: No, no, no, no, no, no, no, no, no, no, no, no, no, no, no, no, no, no, no, no, no, no, no, no, no, no, no, no, no, no, no, no, no, no, no, no, no, no, no, no, no, no, no, no, no, no, no, no, no, no, no, no, no, no, no, no, no, no, no, no, no, no, no, no, no, no, no, no, no, no, no, no, no, no, no, no, no, no, no, no, no, no, no, no, no, no, no, no, no, no, no, no, no, no, no, no, no, no, no, no, no, no, no, no, no, no, no, no, no, no, no, no, no, no, no, no, no, no, no, no, no, no, no, no, no, no, no, no, no, no, no, no, no, no, no, no, no, no, no, no, no, no, no, no, no, no, no, no, no, no, no, no, no, no, no, no, no, no, no, no, no, no, no, no, no, no, no, no, no, no, no, no, no, no, no, no, no, no, no, no, no, no, no, no, no, no, no, no, no, no
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8: 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A truck has crashed into a building in Pascavale South on Bell Street at Cumberland Road. Emergency crews are en route to attend that scene. A building fire in Nunawading on Springvale Road southbound at the Maroondah Highway has two left-hand lanes closed. And an earlier crash in Seaford on the Nepean Highway at Armstrongs Road has emergency crews attending. 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Plenty of cloud about today. Headed for a top of 16. Right now it's 10 degrees on Melbourne's Nova 100.
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2: Hi there, Melbourne. Clint Stanaway with your latest in news. A man's been arrested after three suspicious overnight fires. A building on Springvale Road in Nunawading set alight just after 11 before a fence and bushes were torched on Doncaster Road. A 41-year-old man arrested nearby in Baldwin North. Also happening in the news, Border Force officials have seized a record-breaking number of illegal cigarettes and vapes over the past 12 months. News Corp reports more than 2,000 tonnes of illicit tobacco has been captured, as well as more than 13 million vapes. Barnaby Joyce has yelled at a dog live on air during an interview on the ABC. The One Nation MP being interviewed on 7:30 when he lost his temper at the pub mid-question. We're going to play the audio for you very shortly on the show. You don't want to miss that. Fiat will no longer import cars into Australia after selling only 13 vehicles last month. And FIFA has cropped Donald Trump out of Spain's World Cup celebration photo. It comes after he was booed while presenting medals in New York and then wouldn't get off the stage. Nova Sport Nathan Buckley says he was disappointed to miss out on the Tassie coaching job and admits his coaching career is now at a fork in the road. And Spain's team has landed back home in Madrid, proudly showing off that gold World Cup trophy. A day after beating Argentina 1-0 in the final, and Melbourne, you're up to date on Nova 100.
10: Here's today's fresh snow report from Mount Buller.
11: G'day snow fans, Dave from Buller, where we've got 19 to 52 centimetres of snow cover, fair rating by Ski Patrol in the areas open and 8 lifts operating. We're expecting a cold front to come through Wednesday night. Thursday, Friday will be very cold, perfect for snowmaking and hopefully some more terrain. And this weekend, the winter night markets takes over the Mount Buller village.
10: Mount Buller, a mountain of moments.
0: Well, good morning, Melbourne. Just going 24 to 7. Hey, just quickly, listening to your news there,
2: yes,
0: Clint.
2: Jason. Was there a...
0: No, I'm just listening. Like, just another morning, all the crime happening. It's
2: The fires. They got a crook.
0: I know, crook. Is it the same in Sydney and Brisbane every morning? I just feel like it's the same news. What's been firebombed today? You know what I mean?
2: Yeah, I can't answer that question, but I dare say... it sounds like police are on top of it. Anyway, they've made some arrests, which has been good.
0: Good. On a more positive note, Tassie's got themselves a coach.
2: Yes, Ken Hinckley is the man. So he starts straight away. keeping in mind that the Devils don't come into the competition until 2028. But emboldened, emblazoned on the back page of the paper is the headline: Ready to Raid Stars. Ken Hinckley and the Devils are coming for your favourite players at your favourite clubs.
0: Oh, yes. Good call. There's a really cute video online, actually, of them telling him he's got the job.
2: Yes.
0: Because he's an emotional man, isn't he?
2: Yeah, there is that. And then Kenny also in a photo shoot yesterday in Tasmania with these little Tasmanian kids, little girls boys, telling them they're going to be on the news. And you should see their little hearts melt. It's really cute.
0: You know, a slight segue, Ken Hinckley ever on your wall as a kid, Lauren?
1: No, Kenny Hinckley was never on my wall as a kid. But before we were talking about, like, who was your poster boy or girl, I used to have Leonardo DiCaprio in a handmade, homemade mobile hanging from my roof. No, I'm just thinking about how embarrassing that is that I actually took the time to make that. Yeah. Oh I cut out pictures of him and they dangled down and they hung from the light.
2: Jason, it really depends how old you are.
0: Yeah, I'm so glad you didn't tell him that when you met him yesterday. You know,
1: I'm so glad too.
0: You know who was at the World Cup?
2: Who?
0: I reckon
2: who?
0: This girl would have been on a lot of blokes' walls. Jessica Alba.
2: Oh, Jessica
1: Alba. Oh, yes.
0: Yeah.
1: And Hilary Duff as well.
0: Jessica Alba.
1: No? Weren't the boys into Hilary
2: what
1: Duff?
2: About Pamela
1: was it just
2: Anderson?
1: The girls in Hilary Duff? Oh, yeah.
0: I don't think Mum would let me put her photos up on the wall.
2: Baywatch days.
1: My brother had Cindy Crawford, like, wallpapered to his wall.
0: With the
1: Cindy
0: leg warmers?
1: Crawford, he loved
0: like in the aerobics
1: Crawford.
0: Gear? Or... Bowen, what are you doing, brother?
1: She wasn't wearing much.
0: Yeah, right.
1: Maybe she had leg warmers.
0: Hey, 13-24-10 is our number. Who was on your wall? When you were growing up, who'd you have the hots for? What were the posters?
1: Come on, Chase.
0: Katie Holmes was
1: who
0: mine.
1: Who did you say before?
0: Katie Holmes. Clint, who was yours?
2: Well, no, I went through my footy stage. So I used to have, you know, I was had all my hero footballers up on the...
0: Of course.
2: Because I wanted to be an AFL footballer.
1: Oh, God.
0: Only
1: how'd that
0: you
1: go for you?
2: Not very well.
0: Footy players on your wall.

0: stupid song could ever say.
1: Olivia Rodrigo, Stupid Song, 18 to 7 here on Nova. You're on the air with Jace, Lauren and Clint. We're doing it thanks to Shell Ready Express and your chance to win your way to Benson Boone after 7 this morning. Lauren's doing the show from New York this morning. She was at the World Cup yesterday and then ran into the one star that she used to have posters of around her bedroom wall, the one and only Leonardo DiCaprio.
2: Oh, still as handsome as ever, might I point out.
1: Yeah, my wife will want all the details on that. Would you?
2: Yeah. He was lovely.
1: Yeah, would you? Yeah, right. Yeah,
2: I'm like 20 years too old for him, though.
1: Yeah.
2: He doesn't, what's his rule? Isn't everyone he dates 23 or something?
1: Yeah.
3: Oh, I think in their 20s.
2: Or like he breaks up with them when they get to 23 or 24. Yeah, and then he's like,
4: that's
2: see
4: a joke anyway.
1: What did he say to you? Have you got your daughter with you tonight? Or
2: not much. Right. Okay. I mean, no, not much. You look, I'll hold on to the conversation like it was the conversation of a lifetime. It wasn't that much. So, to be honest. We said hello.
3: I was an Anna Kournikova.
1: Oh, fan. Yes.
2: Oh, yeah.
3: Now this is
2: so many boys had her on their walls.
3: A little creepy, but potentially.
1: Here we go.
3: She always played on court 3 or court 1 at Melbourne Park, right? It was an outdoor court and you had to scramble to get get seats onto that court because there were like 14 and 15 and 16-year-old boys.
1: You weren't caught sniffing the court.
3: Yeah. No, I used to take my camera with Kodak film in there and take photos, print them out and put them on my buddy wall.
1: Oh my God, so they were your photos?
3: Yeah.
1: Did you have a dark room where you're printing them as well?
2: That is creepy. Mama, did you ever meet her or ever have to interview her?
3: I did once, like a lot later in life.
1: Oh, wow.
3: So I got her to sign all the photos that I take. No, I didn't.
1: Oh, really. Jesus Christ. Imagine that. He's got his little folder. Just before I let you go.
2: Pulls out his photo album.
1: I just went around the team. God. I said, who were your little crushes on your wall? Producer Jizz, our Irish ladder, Jessica Simpson.
2: She would have been on a lot of walls.
1: Gen Z was the Zac Efron boy. Moby, our production guy, was Nirvana.
3: Yeah, well, that makes
1: makes
2: yeah.
1: sense.
2: Oh, yeah. Yeah, sense that for doesn't an audio surprise guy. Me.
1: Brody,
2: yeah.
1: Who are you again?
5: The great Whitney Houston.
2: Oh, what? Really?
3: What's she got you going?
5: Yeah. Oh, yeah, I had the hots for Whitney.
2: Whitney Houston.
1: Yeah, right.
5: Oh, she's so nice in The Bodyguard.
3: Look, let me just say, it doesn't have to be who got you going. It could be who your idols were or are. Like I said, I had a lot of AFL-type paraphernalia.
2: Yeah.
3: You know, I had the Melbourne team poster.
2: You're just
3: up
2: saying
3: in my...
2: that now.
3: Exactly.
2: Because you don't want us to think you had the horn for Gary Lyon.
3: Oh, no, not a Gary Lyon guy.
1: All right, Emma, good morning. Welcome to the show. Who was on your bedroom wall?
6: Good morning. I'm so jealous because mine was Leo as well. I literally had a magazine. I had 4 pages, covered my entire wall, ruined my dad's plaster.
2: Yes.
6: Epic. But a little mention to Jonathan Taylor Thomas as well.
3: Oh, JTT.
2: Oh, yeah. I had JTT also.
1: From Home Improvement.
2: Yeah, we've got very similar tastes.
1: Dun, dun, dun, dun, dun, dun. Yep.
3: That's a good one, isn't it?
1: Let's go to John in North Essendon.
3: Johnny boy.
1: Who was on your wall?
7: It was our Christmas girl, Mariah Carey.
3: Mariah.
2: Oh,
3: was that sort
2: Mariah.
3: Of in the music box type days?
7: Yeah, blonde, beautiful, and I won't say the other B word, but that's all right.
3: Picking up what you're
2: she
3: putting
2: still
3: down.
2: She still is, I think.
1: Mm. I'm
2: beautiful. And...
3: I think he meant busty.
1: Oh, gotcha. Yes.
2: Busty.
1: Was it busty, John?
7: Yeah.
1: Yeah, maybe. Yeah, we'll go with it anyway. It's a clean version. Hey, Marianne.
2: Yeah, she hasn't changed a bit either.
3: Hi, Marianne.
8: Hi, how are you?
3: Yeah, we're good. Great. Who did you have on your wall?
1: I love this.
8: I had like Guns N' Roses and heavy metal bands, you know, like Axl Rose and...
1: Yeah, right. Each to their own. We don't judge. We do not judge.
3: Marianne, you strike me as someone who has merch as well, like T-shirts, Guns N' Roses T-shirts and stuff.
8: Very old ones too. I'm the older generation, old school.
2: You're
8: man.
2: A rock and roll babe.
1: She's the OG.
8: Yeah.
1: Girl.
2: Well, you know who else was there last night in the same bar? Mick Jagger.
1: You're oh kidding. My God! How did? Because we saw him on the telly last week and. He looked frail.
3: How old is he? I'm going to.
1: He's 120.
2: How old is Mick Jagger?
3: Okay, have a stab.
2: He was there. He was at the World Cup. He was out and about last night. Guess would be 70.
1: I'm going 82.
2: I'm going 79.
3: For the first time in history, Jace is spot on. Bang. 82 years of age.
1: Thank you.
3: The first time in history.
2: He's still got it.
3: 26th of July, 1943. So he's having a birthday in a couple of days.
1: How'd he look?
2: Exactly as you would expect.
1: Yeah, dust. Yeah, right.
2: No. He's young and okay, getting around and like living.
1: Actually,
2: living
1: sorry.
2: Large.
1: Who left the party first, Lauren? You or Mick Jagger? Had to go home first to bed.
2: Yeah, I'd had enough. He beat me.
4: Chase, Lauren, Quinn.
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11: Emergency services have closed two left-hand lanes on Springvale Road in Nutterwadding, southbound at the Maroondah Highway due to a building fire. Also reports of a crash in Cranbourne on Cams Road, westbound before the South Gippsland Highway. Emergency crews also attending to a crash in Pasca Vale South on Bell Street, westbound at Cumberland Road. They've closed the left-hand lane. And crews are still packing up works in Truganina on Palmer's Road, just south of Leakes Road. They should be wrapping up any second now. It's Travel Tuesday at Flight Centre. 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Plenty of cloud about today. Headed for a top of 16 right now. It's 11 degrees on Melbourne's Nova 100.
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2: What's the Point?
0: That's right. Welcome to What's the Point? All right, how this works is Clint's going to read out an item.
3: Yes.
0: He will give you a range. And if you can guess exactly how many velocity points it would take to buy that item, then you're going to walk out here with 60,000 velocity points and go in the running for Friday's draw for 1 million. Now, that would get you to wherever in the world you want to go in the pointy end of the plane. Hello.
3: Yeah, absolutely.
4: 1 million points. That's insane.
3: So, before we meet our players, Lauren, I've been flicking through the Myer catalogue to find our item. The item this morning is, ladies and gentlemen, a Sony wireless on-ear headphones in pink. And I can tell you, our players, that is, the points you will need somewhere in the range of 10,000 to 50,000.
0: Now, don't butcher it like some of those people on the Price is Right, where they guess outside the range.
3: This is nearest to the pin.
4: And 65,000, thanks, Larry.
0: No, you're not playing. You went to the World Cup.
3: I tell you who is playing this morning. Let's say good morning to Brooke from Clyde. Hey, Brooke.
5: Hello. How are you going?
3: We're good, Brooke. Are you a good shopper, Brooke?
5: Oh, I like to think so.
3: Good. Okay, that'll hold you in good stead. You are up against David from Vermont. Hey, David.
6: Hey, guys. How are you going?
0: We are good. All right, time to lock them in.
3: Let me just tell you about the prize again. Sony wireless on-ear headphones in pink, somewhere between 10,000 and 50,000 points.
0: Okay, Brooke, what's your guess?
5: I'm going to go 44,000 points, please.
3: Lock it in, 44,000. David?
6: I'm going to go 39,000.
4: Oh.
3: David?
6: Yes.
3: You win.
6: Oh, great. That's great. Thank you so much.
0: No worries, my friend.
3: You were both a fair way off, 19,408 points, which is a bargain when it comes to velocity points.
4: Gee, really that's good value, isn't it?
0: It's not bad. Hey, Dave, you're in the running for the big 1 million on Friday, my friend.
6: Oh, that'd be great.
0: Good
6: on
0: you.
6: Thank you so much, guys.
0: Where in the world would you go?
6: Look, over probably to New Zealand, probably over when it's snowing, sort of do a bit of...
0: Good on you.
6: Thank you so much, guys.
0: Where in the world would you go?
6: Look, over probably to New Zealand, probably over when it's snowing, sort of do a bit of a trip over there. Always wanted to get over there.
3: You could go a few times.

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8: 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Emergency services have closed 3 lanes on Victoria Parade eastbound at Wellington Street following a crash in Collingwood. A breakdown in Bayswater on the Mountain Highway, citybound just after Stud Road. That's caused the right-hand lane to be blocked, and reports of a crash in Brunswick on Brunswick Road eastbound before Sydney Road. 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Plenty of cloud about today. Headed for a top of 16 right now. It's 11 degrees on Melbourne's Nova 100.
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11: Just gone 7 a.m. Good morning, Melbourne. Clint Stanaway with you. A drug bust in Brighton East has uncovered around $100,000 worth of cocaine. 2 units on North Road were searched. $45,000 in cash was found, along with ketamine and prescription meds. A 28-year-old will face court today. There have been 3 separate fires in Melbourne's east. Fire caused extensive damage to a building in Nunawading just after 11 last night. It happened on Springvale.

0: Vale Road. Short time later, a fence and bushes set alight on Doncaster Road. A 41-year-old man has been arrested. Also in the news, Climate Change Minister Chris Bowen has reportedly booked $4.2 million worth of luxury accommodation in Fiji for international bureaucrats to stay at in October. The Australian claims he intends on hosting them in his United Nations role ahead of the COP31 conference in Turkey. And Robbie Williams has denied a white substance fell out of his mouth during a TV interview at the World Cup. He says it wasn't anything illicit. He says he had a mint just before picking up the mic. Nova Sport. 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Carlton's coaching shortlist is reportedly down to four names. The Kilda assistant, Corey Enright, Frio's Jamie Graham, Geelong's James Kelly, as well as current interim coach Josh Fraser. And interestingly, the number of ground passes sold at next summer's Australian Open will be capped for the first week of the event. And you're up to date on Melbourne's Nova 100.
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6: Nova 100.
7: Well, good morning, everybody, and welcome to your Tuesday. There you go, tennis fans. You've been warned. Get your ground passes early.
0: Well, they're the hottest tickets in town every January, and people flock to Melbourne Park in record numbers. And this is smart from the Australian Open and the organisers, because there has been some criticism in recent years. And yeah. It's just getting too busy.
7: Who's the new big boss down there?
0: Yeah, Andrew Abdo from Rugby League.
7: Yeah, right.
0: So he's replacing Craig Tiley. So basically what is happening, the ground pass, which, Lauren, I know you and I have used ad nauseum over the years, it's going to be capped.
8: Oh, they're the best.
0: Yeah. So access to the outside courts, it'll just make it a bit easier to get around.
7: Well, I remember last year when the crowd numbers trying to get into the AO, it was a bloody nightmare.
8: Yes. Yeah, it gets so busy because they're so, so popular. But that first week is so awesome with a ground pass, because you can walk around and you don't have to have tickets to centre court, but you see so many amazing players on the outside courts. It's
0: such a cool thing to do.
8: So don't miss out on them.
0: Well, don't miss out, exactly. They're going to go on sale earlier than usual. So watch this space. An announcement will be made today as to on sale dates.
7: All right. As soon as we know, we'll let you know. Coming up in the next 30 minutes, your chance to win your way to Benson Boone. That's right, he's bringing his Wanted Man tour to Melbourne. Playing Rod Laver Arena November 12, 13 and 14. Tickets are on sale today, 2 p.m. For all your details, head to frontiertouring.com. We're going to offload a double. Not yet.
0: No.
7: We'll do it in the next 30 minutes.
0: These are our last tickets,
7: yeah.
0: So make sure you call when we tell you to. But next, guys, Barnaby Joyce. He's done it again, guys. He's a bit cray-cray, but he's put animal lovers offside.
7: Yeah,
0: Warren,
7: this is not going to sit well with her.
0: You are going to hate it.
7: We will go.

0: Undressed. Good morning, Melbourne. 12 past 7. This is Nova 100. You're on the air with Jace, Lauren and Clint as we do it. Thanks to our mates at Shell Ready Express. Loz, you might not have seen this because you're doing the show from New York, but it's all over the TVs here. Barnaby.
1: It is. Now, for something different, no context. I'm just going to play the audio, all right? Are you ready for it? No context. Here it is, Melbourne.
0: Okay, this is Barnaby. All right, this is great.
2: You're defending your leader, but are you really comfortable with where she is taking you?
3: I think... Sit down! Sorry. It's a dog. I think that is incredibly important.
1: That there...
4: Wait, is he on an interview or something?
1: And that is 7:30.
3: Sit down! Sorry. It's a dog.
1: Sarah Henderson is the interviewer. She's doing her best to grill him about all things One Nation. And his dog, he's doing it live on his property.
0: Yep.
1: Via Zoom. And his dog gets in the way, but it's his reaction. Go again.
3: It's a dog.
1: It's his reaction that's really fired people up. Do you speak to your dog like Barnaby does, Lauren?
4: No, I don't. Absolutely not.
0: Hang on.
4: And also...
0: You've come in here having a good whinge about the big dog getting into rice and stuff before.
4: Oh, yeah, she'll eat anything off the kitchen bench. Yeah, I probably do. Like, maybe. Do I? I don't think I talk to her that mean, though.
0: Yeah, let's do a reenactment.
4: How did the interview respond?
1: Well, there was he just carried on. He was just like, sit down! And then he continued with all things immigration policy. He is a bit, he's like...
4: Do you know what, though? There's like the way you talk to your dog at home in private when they're driving you crazy, and then there's like, I'm in public doing an interview and I'm not going to scream at my dog like that, right?
0: I've seen people do it in parks. I mean, to be fair, sometimes with the kids it's very similar.
1: Look, I had an issue yesterday and I might have had a bit of a temper when I arrived home.
0: Right.
1: I went to the South Melbourne market on the weekend and bought this beautiful, fresh, lovely pumpkin loaf, which was just like...
0: Are you a rogue at the moment?
1: What do you mean?
4: Rogue from you, actually.
0: Yeah,
4: that sounds yum.
0: Yeah,
4: rogue.
0: You're rogue.
4: A pumpkin loaf.
1: Yeah, it looked amazing. Anyway, now you might recall a few weeks ago I left some trail mix on the bench.
0: Yes, yep.
1: At home, and Pep got into it, my... Beagle ear. Anyway, pumpkin loaf gone.
0: Oh, really?
1: The entire loaf.
4: Ate the whole thing.
1: Yeah.
0: How'd you react?
4: How did he get it?
1: What did you do? What have you done? No dinner for you, big boy.
0: What have you done?
1: He was. His gut was.
0: I know, but the way you say it, you're expecting Pep to reply. I ate the pumpkin loaf. I'm so sorry.
4: I know, but we do talk to our dogs like humans, don't we?
1: Yeah.
0: There's no difference with the kids. I'll be honest.
1: Mm.
0: You know, I will turn this car around right now. That was me in full flight. School pickup yesterday. Oh, God. I had to put the windows up with the lights. These people were looking.
1: Do you speak to your kids
4: like
1: Barnaby?
4: That's also how you talk to Clint and I.
0: Yeah. Are you two listening? Are you listening?
1: Can you play it again?
4: Nope.
1: Here we go.
0: I'll play the full one. Just appreciate how he snaps back into interview
1: mode. We're talking immigration.
2: You're defending your leader, but are you really comfortable with where she is taking you?
3: I think... Sit down! Sorry. It's a dog. I think that is incredibly important.
0: We love you, Barnaby.
1: Yeah, that man could be in a
4: Amazing.
1: Position of power very soon.
0: 813-2410 is our number. It is time. We got your tickets to Benson Boone. You want to see the man live in Melbourne? Call us now at Nova.
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7: Emergency services have closed three lanes on Victoria Parade eastbound at Wellington Street following a crash in Collingwood. Reports of an incident on the eastern freeway, citybound at Middleborough Road. Those delays are already back to Springvale Road. A crash in Pascavale south on Bell Street, westbound at Cumberland Road has the left-hand lane closed. Plenty of emergency crews on scene. A breakdown in Bayswater on the Mountain Highway, citybound just after Stud Road has the right-hand lane blocked. And reports of a crash in Brunswick on Brunswick Road eastbound before Sydney Road. 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Cloud around today, headed for a top of 16 right now. It's 11 degrees on Melbourne's Nova 100.
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0: Avicii, wake me up. Good morning, Melbourne. You are on Nova. You're on the air with Jase, Lauren and Clint. We're doing it thanks to our mates at Shell Ready Express. And Clint, your boy's coming. And it's bad timing because it's literally around the same time that your child is going to be born.
1: Yeah, but that's
0: Benson
1: twice,
0: or the baby.
1: Twice the reason to celebrate.
0: Benson.
1: What, is that like an AFL player, how he has to decide?
0: Yeah.
1: Well, you'd say the baby, wouldn't you?
2: I'm not entirely sure seeing Benson Boone is the same as playing in
1: the
2: grand final.
1: Well, you know what, Lauren? For me, it is.
2: So what are you going to pick?
1: I'll break through that banner outside Melbourne Park and run into the...
2: What happens if your baby is coming on the day Benson Boone is in town?
1: Well, he's going to have to bring his acoustic guitar into the delivery suite, isn't he? And do it.
0: Because publicly, Clint's saying he will be there for the baby. But privately, God, is he going to dance to beautiful
1: things? We'll see how we go.
0: All right.
1: Benson Boone, so tickets on sale today, Jase.
0: Yes, today
1: is... So a big day for Booners.
0: The big one. Benson Boone bringing his Wanted Man tour to Melbourne, playing Rod Laver Arena. These are the dates, November 12, 13 and 14. Tickets are on sale 2 p.m. today. For details, head to frontiertouring.com. So there you go. Don't organise any meetings today at 2 o'clock. Everyone needs to be online.
1: But the exciting thing right now is that Michelle from Croydon.
0: Michelle.
3: Hello.
1: Good morning. Guess what?
3: Hello.
2: What?
1: You're coming to Benson Boone.
2: Yeah.
3: You got them. So much.
1: Tickets are yours, Michelle.
3: Oh, my goodness. Thank you so much. I'm so excited. I'm so happy. I love you guys.
2: You're so welcome.
3: I love that you're back on the air. I just, like, I was lost without you. I listen to you every single day. You're amazing.
0: Oh,
3: I love you guys.
0: Cheers, Michelle. That's really nice.
1: No. Lovely words. Thank you.
0: We'll give you good seats
2: now. Michelle, I've got a question for you, Michelle. What do you think Clint should do if his baby comes on the same day as the Benson Boone concert?
3: Oh, I think he's going to have to, like, zoom in, like, jump on about the call me, Clint, and I'll zoom you in.
1: Actually, that's a great idea, Michelle. Thank you. You can FaceTime
2: into the birthing suite.
0: Is that what you mean?
3: Yes.
1: Perfect.
3: Yes, fine. Some background music, you know.
1: I love it.
0: Yeah. I'm sure the nurses will look kindly on that. Just setting up an iPad in the corner. Oh, well, there you go, Michelle. You enjoy Benson Boone. Get your tickets today, 2 p.m., frontiertouring.com.
2: How good.
0: It's going to be a ripper of a concert.
1: It is going to be amazing. November in Melbourne. It's going to be buzzing.
0: Hey, guys, still to come this morning, details on how you can join us at the snow. And I want to know if there is a rule in relationships out there in Melbourne. We have a certain rule in our house. And I want to know if other couples are doing the same thing.
1: Is it working for you, Jase?
0: I think it is.
1: Okay.
0: Yeah, and in fact, I actually want to implement it on the show.
1: Oh, because we are in a relationship.
0: We are in a relationship.
2: Really?
0: I see you guys more than my wife. Yeah, yeah.
2: No, this is more like a situationship.
4: Jase, Lauren and Clint. Jase, Lauren and Clint. 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
19: 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A breakdown on the Balti, city bound. Left-hand lane is closed. Speeds down to 40 kilometres an hour. Multiple vehicles have been involved in a crash on the Eastern Freeway, city bound to Middleborough Road. The right-hand lane is closed. Delays are heavy back to Springvale Road. And a crash in Collingwood on Victoria Parade has three lanes closed eastbound at Wellington Street. 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Plenty of cloud about today. Headed for a top of 16. Right now it is 9 degrees on Melbourne's Nova 100.
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1: It's just gone 7:30. Good morning, Melbourne. Clint Stanaway with you. Council data has found trucks are avoiding the Westgate Tunnel and are still using rat runs through Melbourne's inner north. Traffic monitoring has found almost three times as many six-axle heavy vehicles are using two suburban roads in the area. Caught today for a 28-year-old man following a drug bust in Brighton East. Police searched two units on North Road yesterday. They uncovered $100,000 worth of cocaine allegedly, as well as ketamine, prescription meds and $45,000 cash. A $170 million makeover for Melbourne Central is in the works. It will see a 14% expansion to the Lonsdale Street end of the centre. Australia's housing market is cooling. Cotality has found initial asking prices are falling and homes are sitting unsold for longer. And Savannah Guthrie has returned to the set of the US Today Show after an intruder stormed the studio last week yelling racial slurs at her co-host. She's really been on edge ever since the disappearance of her mum Nancy early in the year. Nova Sport, Nathan Buckley says it's a bit early to know exactly what's next for his coaching career. After Ken Hinckley was appointed Devils coach, the former Collingwood coach has ruled himself out of both the Essendon and Carlton gigs. And the Crows without Darcy Fogarty, their big forward for four games against Collingwood, Essendon and Richmond, after the tribunal upheld his striking ban. And Melbourne, you're up to date on Nova 100, but don't...
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0: Snova! I don't know if we're going to make the snow. There's a blow-up happening behind the scenes in the studio.
1: Let me finish my sentences before you cut me.
0: You did say...
1: No,
0: You're up to date on Nova. But...
1: No, you... It wasn't... It was like you could drive a truck through that pause. It was... And you're up to date on Nova, but... And then you cut me off.
0: I apologise for cutting
1: Thank
0: you off.
1: Thank you so much.
2: Right. Well, I love it when my two dads fight.
1: That's a rare apology and a win for Clint Stanaway this morning. I was going to say, but Melbourne, don't forget, your chance to win cash is coming up on our show, our great show... With the 5K question.
0: Oh, we know, bro. It's every day at 8.
1: Jase.
0: Do you want to be in my car on the way to Mount Buller?
1: Absolutely not. Absolutely not. It is Snova time and we are celebrating because we're on our way back to Mount Buller.
0: Oh, this is going to be great. We love it. Hello to Dave and the crew up there. We can't wait to get there next week. We are going to be on the mountain come Wednesday. We're doing the show there for two nights and we're bringing a heap of Nova listeners with us. If you want to join
2: us. So excited.
0: Now, it's all expenses paid, I will point out, right?
2: Oh, yep.
0: Two nights at Mount Buller. You just have to write a song about the snow. Now, we're going to give you a chance to do this on the show tomorrow. We just want to give you a heads up today so you can get working on it. Loz, you're at the World Cup yesterday. We've got to play
2: I
0: you.
2: I was and I missed it.
0: Oh, we had a cracker, didn't we, Clint?
1: Yeah, we did.
2: Was it a ripper?
1: It was... It was a deserved winner.
0: It was catchy.
18: Are you getting a hint? I said Nova.

0: And then I just imagined Trumpy doing the little dance.
1: That's awesome.
2: It was hard to build the N, though, with your hands, you know?
0: Yeah, we did.
2: We tried to do the N, and it just didn't work.
1: That's complex.
0: Here's the go. Tomorrow on the show, we'll give you a chance to perform your snow songs, and you could be coming with us to Mount Buller. 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Coming up next, guys, there is a rule in my relationship, and I want to know if it's the same in relationships around Melbourne. And if it isn't, I think it needs to be implemented. In fact, I would like to implement it on this show.
2: Yeah, you're calling Lauren out.
0: Yeah. We're going to go there after Ariana Grande. This is Nova 100.

0: right across Melbourne. This is Nova 100. You are on the air with Jase, Lauren and Clint. Just gone 20 to 8. Hey, 5K questions on the way. In fact, we're actually going to drop a bit of a clue for you for today's 5K question. If you hit up our socials, Jase, Lauren and Clint on the gram, you'll see a little clue there.
1: Just because we're in the mood. Just because we can, Jase.
2: Yes.
1: Yeah, why not? Let's celebrate for a Tuesday.
0: So, look, yesterday.
3: Break the rules.
0: Let's just recap yesterday's events. Clint, you and I were told Lauren's running late, which wasn't a red flag.
1: I mean, it was...
3: Oh, is that what they told you, that I was running late?
0: Yeah. Yes, yeah.
1: I think the excuse was that something had happened to your garage door, that it had malfunctioned.
0: And Brody, our executive producer, said, look, why don't you FaceTime her? Which I was really surprised at, because I thought if you're running late, you're not going to want to put your face on camera. But I was like, cool, we'll FaceTime her. And there you were... Okay. At the World Cup in New York.
3: Yep.
0: With half
3: Having
0: of Hollywood.
3: Having the time of my life, yes. Might I point
1: and
3: out.
1: And good on you, by
0: yes.
1: the way.
0: Yeah. I will say, like, in the video, we looked a little shocked.
1: Mm.
0: Some would say taken back. Jealous.
1: Taken aback, maybe. Yeah. Oh, I was
0: a
1: jealous.
0: Bit annoyed.
1: I was full jealous.
0: But
3: well,
0: honestly.
3: It was also, Clint said to me, if you ever get a chance to go to a World Cup, you've got to go.
1: Yeah.
3: And I got the chance on Friday and I was like, you know what? Life is for living. We only get one shot at this, guys. I'm going to take this opportunity and go.
0: I'm exactly all for it.
1: You've got to live.
0: Got to live. Like when you guys stayed on for the Backstreet Boys and didn't tell me and surprised me. I was rapt for you.
1: No,
0: I was. I was like, I knew how much you wanted to go to the Backstreet Boys.
3: Yeah, but you should think about something you really want to do, Jase, and just do it. It feels good. It feels good to take control of your life and go, wow.
1: What's on the list?
3: I mean, it was a rare opportunity that I got to do that. But
0: yeah,
3: I thought, I'm taking this bull by the horns.
0: And you know what? Anybody
3: that
0: thinks you shouldn't
3: have. I'm never going to be invited to do this again.
0: Yeah, and anybody that thinks you shouldn't have would have done exactly the same.
1: Of course.
0: Now.
3: Oh, yeah. You would have left me for dust if it was you.
0: Oh, mate. I would have left you if the South Melbourne markets were opening early.
1: I've got to get one of those Tim Sims.
0: But here's the go. In my relationship at home, and I think this would be a common situation around Melbourne, is if one person goes away, then the other person gets a trip in the bank. So, for example, last Friday night, Lou went out with a girlfriend.
3: Mm-hmm.
0: And I was like, get out of here, babe. Go and live. I'll put the kids to bed. Don't wait around. Go live.
3: Awesome.
0: And then on Saturday, caught up with my mate Bernie down at Sonderbar to watch the footy.
3: Oh, my gosh. How was Bernie the bikey?
0: Yeah, he's real. The bikey's real. He said
1: he
0: say
1: is
0: hi.
1: He's real.
0: Yeah.
1: Now, did you do that? Did you give Lou a leave pass on Friday knowing full well you needed one for Saturday?
3: Oh, pre-planned. Smart.
0: Mate.
1: Yeah, because that's sometimes how the bank works.
0: I've got dates coming up.
3: But that's fine because... If Lou didn't want to then go on the Friday night and you went on the Saturday night, well, she's like, great, I get a night out
1: she's
3: next
1: got
3: weekend.
1: One in the
0: Yeah,
1: bank.
0: But I'll be honest, from a guy's point of view, it's easier if the girl goes away and you're the one with an in the bank. Because otherwise you've got to convince...
1: But then you're making... I don't think that's how it works. It's just sort of, you know, when something comes up, I don't think you can dictate when your wife takes a night out.
0: No, I'm just saying you're trying.
3: She has to put it in the calendar.
0: I'm just saying, like, leave
3: from the family tonight.
1: Make sure you put it in the computer.
0: No, I've got a boys' weekend coming up. I haven't
3: Only
0: told
3: 10
0: her
3: days
0: about
3: a year.
0: Yet. We're trying to get all the lads together early November.
1: Oh, that'll end well.
0: And I've
3: where are you going?
0: Regional Victoria. We're all going to catch up on a mate's farm. What's wrong?
1: Are you really?
0: Yeah,
3: you're going on a farm. What are you going to do on a farm?
0: A mate of mine owns a farm out near Stanley, Beechworth area.
1: Oh, like Clarkson's farm.
0: So we're all going to go out there, hit the local
3: Who's
0: pub.
3: Who's this? Bernie the bikey again?
0: No, it's not Bernie.
1: Are you going to ride tractors?
3: Where are you getting all these new friends?
0: No. Showtime Simon, we call him.
1: Showtime Simon. And what, you're going to sit
3: none
1: around?
3: Of your friends just have names?
1: You're going to have a bonfire
3: names.
1: And toast marshmallows.
0: Yeah,
1: we'll
0: just
1: Kumbaya
3: Showtime
1: together.
3: Simon's house.
0: Yeah, but anyway...
3: Why do you call him Showtime Simon?
0: Doesn't matter.
3: Is he a tap dancer or something?
1: Hang on. You're going to country Victoria for a regional getaway with Showtime Simon and the boys.
0: Yeah.
3: And he's tap dancing shoes.
0: Yeah. Now, here's the thing. I haven't told Lou yet. So I've got now for the next month or so, I'm trying to subtly encourage her to go see her friends in Sydney. And then when she gets back...
3: But why haven't you told her? Why don't you just say, hey, Lou, I've got a date in December and I've got a boys'
0: easier.
3: Weekend.
0: It's just
1: she's got one in the bank. You're worried that she's
3: Hang on,
1: got one
3: so
1: in the bank.
3: So he's done what all all mature men should do and announce it on the radio instead of telling it.
0: No one will tell her.
1: See, Jace's rule is this. He's allowed to have one in the bank, but she isn't.
0: No, she is. It's just easy.
1: No, but you want her to be in deficit first so you can you get what you want whenever you want it. That's a one-way street, bro.
0: Guys, 13-24-10 is our number.
3: It's only July. You're giving her 5 months' notice if you tell her now. Don't wait till the 1st of November to tell her.
0: Look, I don't know what your relationship is like, but
1: imagine Jay sitting around on a hay bale.
0: Shut up, Clint.
1: Country Victoria with Showtime Simon or whatever his name
0: is. I'm under the thumb. I just can't walk in and go, I'm going away with the boys, all right? It's a long game.
3: Yeah, but you're giving her 5 months' notice.
0: Anyway.
1: You sing Cotton Eye Joe or
0: something. 13-24-10 is our number.
3: Freaking yourself out.
0: We're going to have a nice time. There's pubs and stuff there and bakeries. And
3: well, howdy, Simon. I'm Jason. You're going to come back
0: motorbikes
3: like a full country.
0: Oh, shut up. It's, you know what?
3: Oh, you're not going to ride a motorbike.
1: But bike.
0: What are you, chaps? 13, 20.
3: Oh, remember when we made him ride a horse up the hill to the Hollywood sign
1: and he complained
3: for the entire 3 hours and made us cut it short and said, this isn't for me.
1: Oh, it's a groin. The groins are a bit sore.
0: 13-20. I'll be in a sidecar. 13-24-10 is our number. Do you currently have one in the bank? Has your partner gone away, had a big night out, and you currently have a credit in your
1: relationship? Well, you and I have a credit.
0: Exactly right, Clint.
3: Yeah. Totally. I agree. Choose something you want to do and go and do it. I'd love you to get out of the studio. You know what? Go for a month, Chase.
0: I see what's happened here.
3: This is backfire.
0: I might get bored in the country for a whole month. 13-24-10 is our number. Do you currently have one in the bank? And good morning to Showtime Simon and the boys if they're listening.
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6: Three lanes are closed on Victoria Parade eastbound in Collingwood following a crash near Wellington Street. A crash as well in Pascavale South on Bell Street. Westbound at Cumberland Road, the left-hand lane is closed. Plenty of emergency crews on scene. A breakdown on the Balti Citybound. The left-hand lane is closed. Speeds down to 40 kilometres an hour. Just receiving reports of a crash on the Ring Road Altona Bound just before Ballarat Road. 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Bit of cloud about. Headed for a top of 16. Right now it's 9 degrees on Melbourne's Nova 100.
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0: Shaboozy, good morning, Melbourne. It is just gone 5 to 8. You're on the air with Jace, Lauren and Clint here at Nova. We're doing it thanks to Shell Ready Express. And look, we're just in the middle of a discussion about the old trip in the bank. Lauren jetted off to the World Cup yesterday because she's my work wife, our work wife. That means now, Clint, you and I have a trip in the bank.
1: Yeah, we do.
2: Where do you want to go? So you want to go to country Victoria with your mates and sing about Simon or whatever his name is and Clint here?
0: It's a boys'
2: Where do you want to go?
1: I'm happy to go anywhere.
0: You want to come?
1: That's not South Melbourne. So I would say, no, you know what? Just I want to get the tail of European summer. I'd love to get to, like, Greece. Oh, stop it.
2: Yeah, right. Oh, but, I mean, I'm away for three days. Greece is a long way to go for three days. And you know, if you go to Greece...
1: You're going to have to come too.
0: See, Lou and I were having the debate about, because the start of the year we went to the Super Bowl. And Lou, my wife, was like, well, that's...
1: Well, how many credits was that?
0: Well, no, that was a work trip.
2: That's a lot of credits.
0: That was a work trip.
2: Oh, so that didn't count because it wasn't leisure.
0: It was a work trip.
1: You didn't want to go.
2: So is Snover a work trip as well? Have you told her about that yet?
0: Yeah, you got Snover. That's another work trip, babe.
1: Okay.
2: Yeah. Well, I said Lou and the kids should come to that.
1: The Super Bowl.
0: What? Sorry?
2: To Snover. Can you hear Jason? Can you hear me? Hello?
1: The rooms are very big.
2: I said Lou and the kids should
0: come. The satellite is dropping out from New York at the moment. It's a long road trip, Lauren.
1: Okay. So
2: she should come at, like, on all the trips.
1: Well.
2: Oh, Cliff.
0: 13-24-10 is our number. We are talking, do you have a credit in the bank?
1: Yeah, okay. Yeah, okay. And there's plenty of people in Melbourne that do, as it turns out. In fact, a friend just messaged me to say that her husband is out so much, she reckons she's got about a month in the bank.
0: Really?
2: Yeah. Oh,
0: how about your
2: 100%.
0: Sister? Because Casey and Phil, they go out a lot.
1: Well, the person that texted me was actually my sister. Yeah. I was saying it was my friend.
0: Phil's
1: in the car right now. Let's get to you, Jade, from Geelong. Good morning.
3: Good morning. How are you?
0: Good. Yeah, we're good, Jade.
1: Do you have a few in the bank?
3: I do. I just got one big one. My partner went to Malta to go to a music festival for 2 weeks with his friends back in May. So now I have a huge girls trip I need to organise.
1: Great. And what's on the agenda?
2: Yeah, absolutely.
3: Maybe just a quick trip to Bali, nice and warm.
0: Yeah.
3: Somewhere warm.
2: Yes, get some sunshine and some cocktails and heaven.
0: Yeah. I think that's great.
3: I stayed home and looked after the kids, so definitely owed one now.
0: Yes.
2: 100% you are. I'd be booking that in. Lock it in. Don't just talk
3: Absolutely.
2: About it. Go and lock it in.
0: Actually, is there an expiry date on pulling this card? Because Lou went to Carnival about 10 years ago.
1: What, so you want to claim it now?
0: Is there an expiry?
2: No, and then you went to the Super Bowl, so
0: no,
2: you're
0: No, work trip. Work trip, thank you.
1: Carnival. Did she kick up her heels there?
0: Well, it was her brother's wedding.
2: That is fun.
1: That's
0: so...
2: Why didn't you go
0: I was
2: to
0: working.
2: Your brother's wedding?
0: I was working.
1: Oh.
0: Stephanie.
2: I would have left you for dead. I would have been at the wedding
1: so
2: in Carnival.
1: Out of place at Carnival, wouldn't it?
0: We're in the big head.
1: Looking like buddy Hugh Jackman in The Boy from Oz.
2: Hang on. Her brother got married at Carnival.
0: No. He got married in Brazil. And then because she was there, they went to Carnival afterwards.
1: Jace. Oh, when my baby, when my baby smiles me, I go to Rio.
0: Yeah, that's why I'm going to country Victoria. Hello, Stephanie.
4: Hello, guys. How are you?
0: We're good. You got one in the bank?
4: Yeah, whenever my partner spends money on his car, just say $1,000, I'll be like, guys, now you need to pay me $1,000 to pamper myself.
2: Fair enough.
0: Oh, I didn't think,
2: like,
0: about purchases.
2: Getting work done on the car so it works, or is he, like, pimping his ride?
4: No, he's pimping his four-wheel drive that he just got.
0: Yeah, see, that's a good point. If it's, like, something needed to get the car running, not a credit.
2: Yeah,
0: but
2: different.
0: If you're dropping $2,000 on a
2: like
0: spoiler.
2: That's like work, Jace.
0: Yeah, that's a work trip. But $2,000 on a spoiler. I didn't think about money.
1: I don't mind this game. This is fun.
0: It's called marriage.
1: Yeah.
5: Question. $5,000. Jace, Lauren and Clint's $5,000 question is coming up.
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10: 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Oh, what a feeling. Toyota. A breakdown on the ring road Altona bound, not far from Melrose Drive, has caused two lanes to be closed. Speeds down to 40 kilometres an hour and delays still lingering after an earlier crash in Pascoval south on Bell Street, westbound at Cumberland Road. AusAlert, Australia's new emergency messaging system, will send a test alert to compatible mobile devices around 2 p.m. on Monday 27 July. If you receive one, you don't need to do anything as it's just a test authorised by the Australian Government. Canberra. Bit of cloud around, headed for a top of 16. Right now it's 10 degrees on Melbourne's Nova 100.
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12: Hello again, Melbourne. Clint Stanaway with your latest in news. Large amounts of illicit tobacco and illegal vapes have been seized in the past financial year. Border Force officials say the seizures are a major disruption to the black market tobacco supply chain. The seized products are worth almost $5 billion. Economists are warning petrol prices could climb back above $2 a litre. That's unless there's a huge change in the global energy market. There are fresh concerns this morning about global oil supply because of overseas tension. Well, former St Kilda footballer Stephen Milne won't play in next month's AFL Legends game after a public and online campaign focusing on his sexual assault history. And Shane Warne's daughter Brooke is planning a wedding in Greece next year after her engagement earlier this month. She will be inviting Warne's ex, Liz Hurley, as well as his good mates Ed Sheeran and Chris Martin. Nova Sport, dreading your next move, the White Glove Mover takes care of everything so you don't have to lift a finger. Search whitegovemover.com.au. Spain's soccer team has landed back home in Madrid, proudly showing off that beautiful World Cup trophy a day after beating Argentina 1-0 in the final. And the Crows, they'll be without Darcy Fogarty for the next three matches after he failed to have a three-match suspension overturned by the tribunal. Well, if you check out our socials right now, that is Jace, Lauren and Clint on Instagram, you'll find a special clue for today's 5K question, which, by the way, is coming up right now on Melbourne's Nova 100.
8: Jace, Lauren and Clint.
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1: One question. $5,000. This is Jace, Lauren, and Clint's $5,000 question.
2: Let's go. Good morning, Melbourne, and good morning to Aaron, who is our contestant today. Hello, Az.
3: Hello.
4: Hey, guys. How you doing?
2: Yeah, we're good, mate. We're good.
5: He is still enjoying the spoils of victory, that being Essendon on the weekend. How good is it to get back on the board, Aaron?
4: Guys, good to have a win. I don't know how long the feeling can last. But
5: well, you know what? You've actually, they've moved off the bottom of the ladder,
2: yes.
5: Lauren. Now, I hate to break this news to you,
2: but no.
5: Your Tigers are
3: don't
5: back.
3: Tell me, no.
5: You're back in wooden spoon spot. I'm sorry. Anyway, it's a long season.
3: I'm not terribly surprised. I actually weren't aware we weren't on the bottom, so that's news to me anyway.
5: All right, Aaron. You keen for some winning today?
4: Yeah, absolutely, absolutely. I need a break. Same as what we listened to before, guys. We've got my wife and I've kind of got both one in the bank. We just haven't had a break together for ages.
2: So it'd be nice to get a win
4: and some cash and get the kids.
2: Are you going to use those credits together or lads' weekend and girls' weekend?
4: Nah, probably together.
2: Oh.
4: This one with the family.
2: Good on you, mate.
5: Is your wife sitting next to you right now?
2: Yeah, cough twice.
5: All right, you want to play
4: she's
5: for?
4: She's not.
5: You want to play for $5,000?
2: All right,
4: yeah,
2: my friend.
4: Absolutely.
2: Let's do it. $5,000. Let's run through the rules.
1: $5,000.
5: Okay, Aaron, your time is now. We are going to give you a question, a 3-2-1. You've got to answer before the buzzer. If you don't know, brother, guess.
2: All right, here we go.
3: Have a guess.
2: Hope you saw the clue on our Insta for $5,000.
6: What was Disney's first ever full-length animated film?
3: 3, 2, 1.
2: What did you say?
3: Off to the judges.
5: That's correct.
2: No, but it was after the buzzer.
5: Okay, we just need to...
3: Hang on, don't do that. It was clearly after the buzzer.
5: Can we please get it?
3: Are you sure it wasn't the delay?
5: Do you know what VAR?
3: No, it's only in New York City.
5: We need VAR.
4: Delay. AirPods.
3: We're going to have to get a replay.
2: Brody is checking.
5: We are actually going to the third umpire. Because that's right, Aaron.
3: Oh, my God.
2: I feel like we go to the third umpire way too much, to be honest.
5: Do we?
2: No, not us, but in footy, it's just like,
5: you
2: come on.
5: Thinking music?
2: Yep, stand by.
5: Because we're just...
3: oh, my gosh, I've got everything crossed
5: We need to, like, in all seriousness, we need to verify this.
3: That is not thinking music, Jason.
2: Oh, okay, sorry.
5: That's better. All right, Azza. Says here you like to play guitar when time allows. What do you play on your guitar?
4: It's hard to think now. Bit everything.
2: All right, so we're going to run through it. The question was, what was Disney's first ever full-length animated film?
5: And you said, Aaron?
4: Snow White.
2: You said Snow White.
5: It was released in 1937, by the way.
2: Brody.
3: How did you know that?
2: Do we have a call?
7: Aaron?
4: Yeah.
7: Unfortunately, you were after the buzzer.
2: I thought so too.
5: I'm so sorry.
3: My heart breaks. Can you give him something?
5: I've got something for him.
2: Yep.
5: I've lost the sheet. I've got it. Here we go. Where's that pizza oven we had to give away? We got one of them?
2: You can do a pizza oven?
5: Yeah. Do you want a pizza oven, brother?
4: Sure. I like pizza.
5: I think I just can't find it. Here it is. I've got it. A Cuisine Art Pizzeria Pro Indoor Pizza Oven.
2: Nice. There you go.
5: Every night into pizza night with the Cuisine Art Pizzeria Pro Oven. That is yours, Aaron.
4: Thanks, guys.
5: I'm so sorry.
2: Are you Italian in another life? God, it just rolls off the tongue.
5: Pizzeria. Hey, awesome. I've won it.
2: Oh, mate.
3: Me too.
2: That's pretty cool. Hey, Az, nice to meet you, mate. Sorry, it didn't work out.
4: Thanks, guys. Appreciate it.
2: Good. See you for Pete tonight. It has just gone 11 past 8. There was a story coming out of Brisbane this morning, which is unbelievable.
5: Mm.
2: And I think any parent listening to that story will be like, oh. Like,
3: oh, wow.
2: It'll be a lot to be in that situation. We are going to go there right after Taylor Swift. This is Karma. Morning.

0: Tay Tay.
1: Karma is a guide.
0: That is Karma on Nova. Just gone 8:15. This is Nova 100. You're on the air with Jace, Lauren and Clint. Hey, Loz, no sign of Tay Tay at the World Cup yesterday?
2: No, not that I saw. I mean, Beyonce was there. There were heaps of other pop stars. Tate McRae was there.
0: Oh, my God.
2: Like, heaps of them, but no Taylor Swift. Madonna.
0: After 8:30, we need to talk about the celebrity that you met at the after party. Don't reveal it now, but my wife
2: is going to be excited about it.
3: She'd be jealous.
0: Oh, my God. Yeah. Yeah.
3: Well, I think Lauren's
2: really
3: heart,
2: was a dream come true.
3: Your heart is still a fluttering.
2: It's fluttering.
0: We'll get to that in a sec. First, though, let's go to Brizzy, guys, my hometown, where a miracle has happened. A 1 in 15 million chance miracle. A 34-year-old mother has given birth to identical quads. Four baby girls.
3: Wow.
0: Identical.
2: Four.
0: That is a 1 in 15 million chance.
3: Wow.
0: Four identical
2: and
0: quads.
2: Identical as well.
0: Now,
2: oh, my God.
3: So hang on. So the chances of quads are 1 in 15 million, and then the chances of identical quads, is that right?
0: Mm. 1 in 15 million.
3: Yeah, yeah. Okay, right.
0: It's crazy. So she's 34 years old. She got to 28 weeks, was born by C-section. It was a high-risk pregnancy, of course, but the doctor said, look, if we can get it to 28, we're doing well. At the moment, baby's all healthy. Little miracles have been born.
2: Oh, my gosh. I wonder how many weeks pregnant she was when she found out there was four, because I know friends who've had twins and they've gone to their first scan and thought there was only one and then gone to the second scan.
3: And that pops
2: like,
3: up.
2: Oh, gosh, there's two heartbeats. Yeah. It can happen quite late. And I imagine if there's three or four in the ultrasound when they're tiny, it would be very hard
3: they're
2: to kind
3: of
2: work out.
0: Can you
2: out.
0: Imagine being there and the what? Doctor's counting them, like one, two, three? You're like, okay, stop.
2: I mean, Clint, you're having a baby soon. What would you do if at your next scan they said, oh, my God, there's four of them?
3: Oh, my God. Well,
0: you get one of those prams, the four kid pram.
3: You get a child, you get a child, and you get a child.
0: Oh, the sports car will definitely be going.
3: Oh, my goodness.
0: You'll be driving a carnival.
3: I'd need a van.
0: You'll be a van boy.
3: I've got a question on a serious note. When do you find out that they are identical? Is that can you find out?
0: I don't know.
3: Would you be able to find out with a scan? I assume it's when they pop out. I'd imagine.
0: It must be when they
3: it
0: pop out.
3: It must be, because there'd be no real way of...
2: No.
0: How's this? Here's the
2: they
0: kicker.
2: They all look the same anyway when they're born.
0: Guys, she was already a mother of four. She's got kids aged 10, between 10 and 1, so their family has...
3: just doubled.
0: Yeah, now gone to a family of 10.
3: Sugar.
0: From 6 to 10.
2: Hang on.
3: Well, there's mum and dad.
0: Mum and dad,
2: had
0: four
2: six.
0: Kids. No,
2: oh,
0: she had four.
2: And
0: yeah. Yeah. How's that? Go from 4 to 8.
3: Yeah. I mean, you need some help, don't you? Like, that's.
0: Oh, yeah. That's, mate, she's already got a 1 year old in the house.
3: Yeah.
0: That's crazy. Oh, my God.
2: That's insane.
0: That's Octomom
2: I'm just
0: territory.
2: To find
0: remember
2: out
0: that
2: how
0: show?
2: How long so you find out?
3: What
2: there.
3: Do you. I mean, I know a lot of friends have had, you know, identical twins. One that springs to mind is beautiful Beck Judd, who had her identical twin boys.
2: A lot of footballers do.
3: I mean, how you tell them apart. I don't. But parents know.
0: Parents know straight
3: parents
0: away.
3: Parents know. Mm. I'd need to
2: no,
3: put different hats on.
2: No, I think Beck told
3: them.
2: Me she had to paint their nails or something to tell them apart, because Tom and Darcy were really similar.
3: Oh, until they developed a personality, like, you know, later.
0: Yeah.
2: Yeah. Well, I think they just once they're past newborn, they sort of you can tell a little bit. It does say here you can find out as early as 6 to 8 weeks, and ultrasound can often tell whether the babies share a placenta.
0: A lot of babies look the same.
3: Yeah.
0: Like, I remember when Felix was born and I was waving at him in the nursery and the nurse told me it wasn't him.
3: He waved back?
0: No, it was the different It was the one next to it.
3: Oh, no.
2: What, you waved at the wrong nurse or the wrong
0: no,
2: baby?
0: No, the wrong baby. They looked, honestly.
3: Were you waving at the nurse?
2: I mean, they do all look.
0: Got the right nurse.
3: Hello.
0: Hey, 13.
2: That was the right nurse. She just pretended she didn't know Chase.
0: 13 24 10 is our number. Are you part of a set? Are you a triplet? Are you a twin? Are you a quad?
3: What about the freaky things they can all do together? Like, you know.
2: Yeah.
3: They can sort of. What those weren't the twinnies. up in Queensland.
0: Oh, my God.
2: The talking 20s.
0: Can we get audio of the 20s,
2: the
0: please?
2: The bird ladies.
3: We need to hear from 20s.
0: 20s, 13, 24, 10 is our number. Are you part of a set?
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6: We have trouble in the tunnel. A van is on its side after a collision with a truck. Two right-hand lanes are closed in the Burnley Tunnel. Speeds down to 40 kilometres an hour. And as you would expect, delays are heavy back to the Westgate Bridge. A breakdown on the ring road, Altona bound, not far from Melrose Drive, has two lanes closed. Delays continue in Pascavale South on Bell Street, westbound at Cumberland Road following an earlier crash. Still receiving reports of a crash in Epping on Cooper Street, westbound just after the Hume Freeway. 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Bit of cloud around today. Headed for a top of 16. Right now it's 11 degrees on Melbourne's Nova 100.
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0: One Direction on Nova 100. You are on with Jace, Lauren and Clint Loz live from New York this morning.
1: I am live from New York, and just a little peek behind the curtains. Jace, you should tell everyone the conversation we were just having off air.
2: Can I just quickly say, before you do, Jace, you're cooked.
0: No, I just like...
1: I liked it. He had a moment of gratitude.
0: I'm trying to be half glass full here, okay. Right? And during the song, we're sitting here and we're just chatting off the air, and I just looked at you guys and was like, guys, just take a moment. We're in Melbourne. And Lauren's in New York, and we are talking crystal clear. Like, how good's technology?
2: It's amazing.
1: You said, how good's the future? And I said, well, this is the present, actually.
2: It's also been
1: good.
2: The present
1: it
2: for 15
1: amazing.
2: Years.
0: And no, Brody, executive producer, I did not take a gummy, all right? I'm just appreciating, you know, life.
2: Speaking of appreciating life.
1: You're right.
2: There is a family in Queensland who is appreciating life and a whole lot more right now because a mum there has delivered quads. This is a identical quads.
0: Identical.
2: One in 15
1: I can't believe that.
2: Million chance of happening. So on 13, 24, 10, we are asking you, Melbourne, are you part of a set?
0: Sarah, let's go to East Bentley, my neck of the woods. Good morning.
1: Hello.
3: Hey, guys. How you all going?
0: We're good. You're part of a set.
3: I sure am. So I'm a fraternal twin. My dad's a fraternal twin, and I have identical twin boys.
2: Oh, wow. So it's a generational
1: thing. It runs in the family, doesn't it?
3: Well, they say fraternal twins runs in the family, but identical twins are apparently not genetic.
0: Sarah,
3: so it's very interesting.
0: At what point with scans and stuff do you find out you're having twins?
3: I found out really early, actually, at about 8 weeks.
0: Okay, because Clint, you're definitely not having
2: no twins, no triplets, no quads.
1: But my grandmother, is an identical twin, and it freaks me out one day if I want to have kids. You know Paul, my fiancé, we call him the big rig.
0: My God, imagine if you had quads.
1: No.
2: Okay.
0: That'd be a big baby.
2: It would be big babies. Danny Fairfield, good morning.
4: Good morning. How are you guys?
2: We're great. Now, you're part of a set. What sort of set are you part of?
4: I'm also part of a fraternal set, boy-girl twins, which you don't usually think that there's a lot of connection. But when we were kids, we used to share a room until we were about 10. And we always used to wake up and be like, are you awake? And be like, oh, I had this dream. And we'd tell each other the dreams and it'd be the exact same dream.
2: Really?
5: No, it would not.
1: Yeah, that's so weird.
4: If somebody said this to me and I wasn't, if it doesn't happen to me, I'd be like, no way.
0: And but if you don't believe it, remember those twins on the Sunshine Coast that were all over the news. The twinnies.
1: Oh, the talking twins.
0: Yeah, they were interviewed about witnessing a crime. Take a listen to this.
6: He's got a gun. Poor mum was stuck up there. She goes, are you all right?
7: Because he had all blood
6: all over his face. And he goes, I'll shoot you. She goes, hey, I'm here to help. And he looked the other way and mum ran.
8: It's not the first time Bridget and Paula Powers have gone viral for their NSYNC interviews.
9: Sometimes we do feel like just one person.
10: It is extraordinary that you speak in unison.
11: Sorry, how can you keep a straight face? That's one of the funniest things I've ever seen.
8: The nature-loving twinnies are well known on Queensland's Sunshine Coast, where they run a bird rescue centre.
2: Okay.
1: Saw them on the news again the other night talking about rescuing a pelican,
2: Lauren,
1: or something with bird flu.
2: Forgive me.
1: Yes.
2: I'm somewhat skeptical.
0: What? You think it's stooged?
2: Well, I reckon one just takes the lead and the other just guesses what she's about to say.
1: Okay, you two do it then.
0: It's not a show at the bloody Melbourne Royal Show.
2: Yeah.
1: Okay, Jace. Oh, yeah, go, Jace.
0: You're on the air. Jace, Lauren and Clint this morning.
2: Good looking day out there.
0: I'm with you. Yeah.
1: We've been stitched up. Do you know, like I said, my grandmother is an identical twin, and she used to, for a long time, her twin sister lived in the UK and then in Queensland, so they never lived in the same place really, as adults. Really? And she would know, oh, you're so annoying, she would know if her twin sister was unwell. She's like, I would feel like get an ache in my leg or something, and she'd call her twin sister and she'd done her knee, or like weird things like that would happen.
2: Okay.
0: My 4-year-old started doing
1: this. Are you calling my grandmother a liar as well?
0: No. My 4-year-old started doing the thing where he repeats everything I say. and I was blown up in the car yesterday.
2: Right, well, should we
0: stop repeating me, Archie?
2: Should we have a crack? Because we've got twins in the car right now on the line with us, Steph and Nicole from Preston. Good morning.
5: Good morning, guys.
2: Now, do you do something like what the twinnies do? Do you speak at the same time and finish each other's sentences?
5: I'm not. Yes, I was going to say, I won't jump in it. We do it sometimes, but I think it's more because we spend so much time together and we just have the same story. So repeat the same thing.
1: Yeah.
0: Okay.
5: But I'm skeptical of them too sometimes because I feel like it's possibly be put on. But we are the, kind of those twins. We work together.
1: Are you guys identical twins?
5: Yes.
2: So hang on.
0: Yes. And you work together as well.
2: What else do you share?
5: We work together.
0: What do you do for a living?
5: We are financial advisors. So we're in the car on the way into work together. We work from home together when we're at home. So, we probably spend
1: Do you live
5: much
1: together?
5: Time. No. Right. Our husbands would be very...
0: I mean, very convenient, you know. So if I'm a client, you lose all my money. You can be like, no, that was Nicole. It wasn't
2: me. When you... now, this sounds... Because you are identical twins.
0: Here
2: right?
0: we go. But
2: how can your husbands tell you apart?
5: Now they can. There have been moments in the past where they have been. We've been able to trick them.
2: Like what? What's happened?
0: Like has a husband put his arm around the wrong girl or anything?
5: Yeah. It's been many times. And then it's a quick realization and like. But our kids sometimes get confused as well. So, like, my daughter, if she was getting babysat as a baby by my sister, would get confused when I go to pick her up. She's like, wasn't I just with mum? So. Yeah, we do look very alike.
0: Wow.
2: So, Steph or Nicole, did either of you growing up, you know, did you like punking people?
5: We did it a couple of times. We did make the boy cry one time when we were little, so I think it scarred us and then couldn't do it again. But
0: with great power comes great responsibility.
1: Yes, that's right. Yeah. What
0: Spider-Man
1: was that movie about
0: that?
1: The twin sisters that swapped in and out? Mm.
0: Not Sister Act.
1: Oh, come on. It's iconic.
0: Freaky Friday? No. Parent Trap.
1: Parent Trap.
0: Yeah. It was Lindsay Lohan in her more prime.
2: One of the greats.
1: Lindsay Lohan. Movies.
0: Yeah.
2: Well, there was a lot of Oscar buzz at the time about that one.
0: Oh, Parent Trap. What a great doco. Hey, it's just gone 25 to 9. Coming up, we'll check you around to work, latest in news. And then, I hope my wife's not listening. Lauren's doing the show from New York. You flew off and surprised us by being live from the World Cup. You're in the corporate box with Matt Damon, a whole bunch of other movie stars. But my God, it's who you met at the after party, which is going to make people jealous. We're going to dive into that on the other side of this here at Nova.
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4: 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Book now. A car and a truck have been involved in an incident in the Burnley Tunnel. Two right-hand lanes are closed. Speeds down to 40 kilometres an hour. Delays are heavy back to Millers Road. Delays as well following a breakdown on the Ring Road, Altona bound, not far from Melrose Drive, and two breakdowns in the Melbourne Tunnel. The right-hand lane is closed. Speeds down to 40 kilometres an hour. 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Bit of cloud about. Headed for a top of 16. Right now it's 11 degrees on Melbourne's Nova 100.
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7: Hey there, Melbourne. Clint Stanaway with you. $100,000 worth of cocaine has been seized after a bust in Brighton East. It's alleged police also uncovered $45,000 in cash, along with ketamine and prescription meds. A man arrested over three fires in Melbourne's East, believed to be all deliberately lit. The first was on Springvale Road in Nunawading. Extensive damage there caused to a building. A short time later, bushes and a fence set alight in Doncaster. How about this? One Nation's Barnaby Joyce has lost his cool during a live TV interview. Now, the MP and former Deputy PM interrupted by his dog during the interview. This is how it went down.
8: You're defending your leader, but are you really comfortable with where she is taking you?
9: I think... Sit down! Sorry. It's a dog. I think that is incredibly important.
7: There you go, Barnaby Joyce on 7:30 last night. Also in the news, Melbourne Central in for a $170 million makeover. The project will see a 14% expansion to the Lonsdale Street end of the centre. And there is talk the upcoming NFL season could be Travis Kelce's last. That's right, some of his mates have suggested the 36-year-old is preparing to retire, hot on the heels of his wedding to Taylor Swift. Nova Sport, very briefly, Carlton's reportedly got four names on its coaching shortlist. They are Corey Enright, Jamie Graham, James Kelly, and interim coach Josh Fraser. And the number of ground passes sold at next summer's Australian Open will be capped for the first week of the event. You're up to date on Melbourne's Nova 100.
9: Sit down! Sorry, it's a dog.
7: Barnaby. Gift that keeps giving.
10: 18 to 9. Good morning. Jace, Lauren and Clint with you. Loss is live from New York. Wait till you hear the celebrity.

0: It's Warren. Good morning, Melbourne. This is Nova 100. You're on the air with Jase, Lauren and Clint. Yesterday, we got told Lauren is not coming in and we should FaceTime her. And
1: voila,
0: there she was at the World Cup final in the box with Mr. Matt Damon.
2: She's made it to the World Cup, baby!
3: Wait. Matt wants to talk to you.
0: Matt Damon.
4: Just an update. It's 0-0 at the half just for all the commuters in Melbourne.
5: Adrian Brody wants to say hi.
0: Oh, yeah. Whack him on as well. Yeah, okay. Why not? Yeah, cool.
6: How are you, mate?
7: Hi, Adrian.
6: Oh, look at that. I'm on the TV. How are you?
7: Pass the phone around, Adrian.
0: Who else is here? I'll tell you what. I was watching the video back last night. If you haven't seen it, Jase, Lauren and Clint on socials. Mm-hmm. You get the look in our eye, Clint.
7: Yeah. I know.
1: I wasn't sure if you were excited for me or not.
0: No, we were. It was a roller coaster of emotions.
7: It was, very much so.
0: Yeah, it wasn't excitement first,
7: but that soon came. I was alerted to this fact maybe 20 minutes prior because my phone started pinging because Lauren was spotted on the SBS coverage. Now, I dare say you cop some texts as well. Let's start there.
1: Yeah, look, I sure did. And this only came about on Friday after the show. We sort of found out we had tickets and we had to scramble to try and get to America. So we left first thing on Saturday morning.
0: Which anybody would.
1: And then, oh my gosh, it was the experience of a lifetime, honestly. We felt so lucky to be able to do it. And yes, then I thought, well, let's not tell the boys. I'll just pop up at the game or pull a sickie. And the sickie option went out the window when the coverage unveiled my truth that I was over here in New York. But it was awesome. We jumped on FaceTime with you guys and, Matt loved it. He was like, you have to come to this game. And then he started passing the phone around the box to anyone that wanted to talk to you.
7: Okay, so who did you spend the date with in the box?
0: Well, there was Adam Brody?
7: Adrian Brody.
0: Yep, Adrian Brody from The Pianist.
1: Obviously Matt. The Damons were there. There was Christina Aguilera in our box.
7: Wow.
1: There was Anna Kendrick, who was super cool. Her husband was also a legend.
0: I love her. Partner. She's great.
7: Excuse my ignorance. I have no idea who Anna Kendrick is.
1: Pitch Perfect. God, she's hilarious.
7: The little actress.
0: Little actress.
1: Pitch Perfect. Tiny, little pocket rocket.
0: Yeah. Is she tiny in real life?
1: She's great fun.
0: Yeah.
1: Tiny little pocket rocket.
0: Do you call her
1: that?
0: She
1: was awesome. No, I didn't mention that. I mean, and then I was looking at some photos today and I was like,
0: hello down there.
1: No, I didn't do that.
0: Right, okay.
1: Who was it? Like, I mean, I think because it was in America, like all
0: Where?
1: The American America? Celebrity was there. America, Beyonce. I saw Beyonce was there. I didn't see her, but I saw she was there, Beyonce.
0: Sorry.
1: And then we went to this party afterwards. Yes.
0: So you saw in the flesh?
1: No.
7: Did you see the prayers in the flesh?
1: Oh, my God. We saw his motor cave. So they blocked the roads for almost an hour around his arrival.
0: Right, because we saw the choppers fly in and they were bringing Trumpy in on Marine One.
1: Yeah, so he came in on Marine One, but then all the roads were blocked and there was like hundreds, if not thousands, of police on motorcycles, cars, trucks, everything. And they fully blocked the whole place down for seriously an hour. Like no cars could get in or out. So many people missed the start of the game, missed the pregame entertainment.
7: That's ridiculous. Well, you were waving your Make America Great Again flag out the window as you passed.
1: No, I was like, come on, Don, we have a game to get to. Come on.
0: Pocket Rocket, like, Don. You're on a real nickname basis.
7: Okay, so what happened in the evening?
1: So then we went to this party, which was like in this beautiful cocktail bar. And guys, Leonardo DiCaprio was there. Now, I was a kid, I had quite a conversation with him. He was there with his parents.
0: Did you really?
1: He was, yeah. There weren't that many people
7: Didn't
1: there.
7: Did he have the he, horn for well, him as a...
1: Clint, now let me tell you, when I was a kid, this is the dorkiest thing you'll ever hear. I used to cut pictures of him out of magazines and I hung little pictures of him on a coat, like they're attached to the bottom of a coat hanger, and I hung it off my light like a baby
7: like
1: has
7: a
1: mobile, is that what you call it?
0: Yeah. Did you tell him that?
1: No, I thought about it. I was like, I told Lucy Damon afterwards and I was like, should I go and tell him that story, do you think? And she goes, no.
7: Because you're a bit old for him.
0: Oh, yeah, you're way past. Oh, yeah, you're way past.
1: Yeah.
0: Well, hang on, let's just slow down. So talk me through it. You're in the party. You look up.
1: Yeah.
0: Leonardo DiCaprio walks in.
1: Well, no, we were all sort of in this small kind of cocktail room, and then I was talking to someone and he came over, and then I went, oh, hi, I'm Lauren. And he goes, hi, I'm Leo. And then we were talking. I can't even remember what. I was just like melting inside. And then he said, oh, I'm going to go get a spot for my parents.
7: Has he gone a bit downhill?
0: Leonardo.
1: Who? Leonardo DiCaprio. Yeah.
7: Or is he still
1: no.
7: handsome?
1: Nah.
0: Did he have, yeah, nah, still the charm was there?
1: Mm-hmm. Yeah. Oh, like, I don't know if there's ever any, like, who did you have on your wall as a kid?
0: Katie Holmes.
7: Katie Holmes, did you?
0: Yeah, love her. Is she there?
7: Katie Holmes.
1: I didn't see Katie Holmes. Right, okay. But imagine standing in front of Katie Holmes after you'd had her pinned up on your wall as your whole childhood.
0: Yeah, that's the difference between you and I. I would have been eight schooners in and gone, oh, you pinned on my wall.
7: Wow.
0: Jeez.
7: Okay. So that's
0: where do you go from there?
1: Oh, that was the height. That's the tip of the iceberg.
7: Well, don't use icebergs iceberg. With Leonardo DiCaprio.
0: No, God, no, no, well no, no, for him. No, no. just quickly, how over hearing about your chat with Leo is Paul your fiancé?
1: At that point, I didn't even know where he was. He disappeared somewhere. Well, he disappeared out of my mind for that moment. Yeah. Anyway, but he was hanging out with Clint. You'll know Gronk, the NFL player. What's his name? Paul's yelling at
7: him. He's a YouTuber, isn't he?
1: Gronkowski.
0: Yes, he's like one of the most famous NFL players ever.
7: But isn't he a social media guy now these days?
1: No? I think so. Paul was having the time of his life with him. So he wasn't interested in me just swooning over Leonardo DiCaprio.
0: Can we just hear Paul scream, I'm alive? Because I'm a bit concerned.
1: Are you alive, Paul? They want you to scream it.
8: Yeah, just.
7: Good boy.
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10: Emergency services are on the way to a crash in Coburg North on Murray Road, not far from Newlands Road. Also a crash in Taylor's Lakes on the Melton Highway eastbound after Overton Lee Boulevard. And trouble continues in the Burnley Tunnel following a crash involving a truck and a van. Two right-hand lanes are closed. Speeds are down to 40 kilometres an hour. Delays are heavy back to Millers Road. Also reports of a crash in Glen Waverley on High Street Road westbound at Blackburn Road. Want up to 14 weeks free? 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T's and C's apply. A little bit of cloud about today, headed for a top of 16. Right now it's 12 degrees on Melbourne's Nova 100.
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0: Gaga. Good morning, Melbourne. Right on 9 o'clock. This is Nova 100. You're on the air thanks to Shell Ready Express. You got Jace, Lauren, and Clint. Good looking day today.
1: It is a beautiful looking day.
0: It's a ripper yesterday.
1: Can I just a moment of indulgence, if I can? The 21st of July, which means it's my beautiful niece's 18th birthday.
0: Oh,
1: how good's that, Ruby? Shout out to Ruby.
0: Happy birthday, Ruby.
2: Happy birthday, Ruby.
1: So Ruby's in year 12, and she's probably actually at school right now, so I've probably missed the boat, so that's bad from me.
0: You're going to take her out?
1: We're doing a little family shindig tonight, so...
0: Where are you going?
1: Around to my brother's house, brother and sister.

0: Yeah, gotcha.
1: She, no, she can. She's had her L's for a bit, but I think Mum Karen might get a little bit nervous in the car.
0: Gotcha.
1: Shout out Kaz as well.
0: So the driving runs in the family as well.
1: Oh, exactly. Yeah.
0: Oh, well, happy birthday, Rubes. Yeah, that's cool. You. That is it. We are out of here, guys.
2: Thank you for being a friend.
0: Laurie, you are in New York. You are departing. You need to run to the airport.
3: Yes, it's been a big 24 hours in New York, and I am making my way to the airport straight after this show, flying tonight out of New York to Los Angeles, and I'll do the show from LA tomorrow, and then I'll be coming home to you two.
1: Oh, beautiful. We've missed you.
0: Can you bring me back an In-N-Out burger?
3: Now, it won't be any good by the time. No, border security won't let me.
0: Can you imagine?
1: They spoil all
0: burgers.
1: The fun.
3: I would like to make an apology, though, because I was told by Clint Stanaway that at this time yesterday when I joined the show after the World Cup, I'd had so many champagnes I started talking in American accents.
0: Yeah, it's very local.
1: That is fine.
0: It happens to people when they travel.
1: It added to the it added to the moment.
3: I just really wanted to make you feel like you were here.
0: Oh,
3: you
0: know? It was. We felt like we
1: should put you on a plane to Paris and see how you speak.
0: Have a great day, everyone. The great Aaron Rich is in next. We'll see you tomorrow.
1: Great Aaron Rich. Bye. Look at him.

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2: 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Trouble continues in the tunnel following a crash involving a van and a truck. Heavy delays back to Millers Road. A crash on the Monash Freeway, city bound after Clyde Road, has the right hand lane closed. Speed and lane restrictions in place. Crash in Taylor's Lakes as well on the Melton Highway, eastbound after Overton Lee Road. And emergency crews have arrived to that crash in Coburg North on Murray Road, not far from Newlands Road. 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Bit of cloud about, headed for a top of 16. Right now it's 10 degrees on Melbourne's Nova 100.
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3: Good morning, Melbourne. Clint Stanaway with your latest news. Three suspicious overnight fires have led to the arrest of a 41-year-old man. A building on Springvale Road in Nunawading was set alight before a fence and bushes were torched on Doncaster Road. A drug bust at Brighton East has allegedly uncovered $100,000 worth of cocaine. A 28-year-old man to face court today. A record number of illicit tobacco has been seized in the past financial year amid a rising fight with the black market trade. More than 2,000 tonnes of tobacco and 13 million vapes have been captured in crackdowns. Teachers will vote today on a revised pay offer from the state government in a bid to avoid Thursday's planned strike, an announcement made later today. And Queensland MP Bob Catter has backed a Victorian plan to teach kids as young as 12 to shoot guns. The proposal is before the state government to form Outdoor Recreation Victoria and get kids off screens and outdoors. Nova Sport. FIFA has opened a formal investigation into an on-field brawl between Spain and Argentina that marred the end of the World Cup final. And you're up to date on Melbourne's Nova 100.
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5: Morning, Melbourne. Nice to see the sun out. Still chilly, right? 9 degrees right now. Terrible traffic on Dandenong Road. 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

in the top 9 degrees right now. You are listening to Nova 100. This is Aaron Rich. I am getting ready to send you to San Francisco. You want to see Noah Khan on us? We'll sort you out at 10. Let's keep the music going now. Non-stop. New brand.

Melbourne's Nova 100. The sun is out. She is still cold, though. Currently 11 degrees, warming up to a top of 16. This is Aaron Rich with Ella Langley's Choosing Texas. It is still one of the biggest songs in the country. It took Taylor Swift's top spot, actually, with I Knew What I Knew You. Coming up, yeah. Doja first, Nova. Yeah.

Melbourne's Nova 100. Blue skies, a lovely start to your Tuesday. 11 degrees right now. We're warming up to a top of 16. This is Aaron Rich. If you were on Dandenong Road this morning, what the hell was going on around Chapel Street? Like, the drive in this morning was mental. Absolutely mental. Coming up, your chance to see Noah Khan live in San Francisco. I got the flights and the accommodation paid for by the Bank of Nova. You just need to have your passport ready and be calling me after 10 o'clock. My number, 13-2410. Let's do Ella Langley first with Choosing Texas, nonstop on Melbourne's Nova 100.

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0: Melbourne's Nova 100. A beautiful Tuesday morning, warming up to a top of 16 today. We're sending you to San Francisco to see Noah Akahn live. You can win this thing before 10:30. Have 13, 24, 10 ready. Next, Harry Styles doing Dance No More. 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
14: 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A crash on the Prince's Freeway, city bound right at the Westgate interchange. The left-hand lane closed. Speeds down, of course, and delays pushing back to the Point Cook Bend. Once you clear that and get on the Westgate, it's brake lights over the bridge into the Burnley Tunnel following a crash in Peak. 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In for a partly cloudy one today, otherwise fine. A top of 16 degrees on the menu. Right now, it's 12 degrees on Melbourne's Nova 100.
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